0: best is Sawati. The best is Sawati. Almost will be to one of my watching and pass who Susa, Tia Yoraho, Tia Popo. I put a pot at the Sedapiat and Sedapa. What a Tadia, not why? Bano pay me best with Tia says there was time for everything. There is time for everything. Prepare what the mele. But after the MBA, at the MBA, we are seeing what the mele. Follow me, no, be from Mikano Kuratino, say, would you for Agrippa Matinasi? Prophet Patrick Nana say, Agrippa Matinasi. Follow me, Nakacha, they said, there is time for everything. And the message in the Matuli say, prepare what the mele. There is time for everything. There is time. Maybe I'm the body.
1: There is time for everything.
0: There is time for everything. There is time for everything. There is time for everything. There is time for everything. You what time are you and you what time are you time? You what time are you pie? You what time are you time? You what time are you and you what time are you janabia? You what time are you talk? And you what time are you sumbi nante? You what time are you sumuniyama? You what time are you sumuniyama nusu swaba? But after the time for everything, hear me. Wake up for your destiny. And then he is a corporate. Nana, I know him. Maybe see me be like too many pom akumaku 20. A bomb by a cassa to my bedaboso. Life will plumb me FM. And then you're Benada. And then the two me by your juma. But for God's name, I said, Ne, I don't make a sign on the 9th. On the 9th of June. And then so too, and we are bow. Sum sum by your juma. They say, see, I'm why a secrasin canino.
1: The crassa also.
0: Kadi Broski Bataya. And then see a crada. The spirit in the way you may say, crack, crack, crack, crack, crack. The spirit is always available. Ecclesiastes chapter 9, chapter 3, sorry. Ecclesiastes chapter 3, the verse number 1, echo of 8, you know. I don't know what I'm saying. I'm not saying what I'm saying. I'm saying what I'm saying. There is time, sister. There is time for everything.
1: Yes.
0: Emira was with the bombayer no, with the diagro. Emira was with Jesus in Sumuni amano, with the new diagro. When the catcher say Obia why ye be on the mienu ne ye ye. The catcher say we are seeing free the mienu mabra. What do you say? That is debi ebe ye ye. Was it there is time for everything? It is time when you see me ye. Time we was with the bombayer no. Time was with the Diano. So when Diana would dia, a drum bra was a go for China would to mean trap. And then catch him some down a time when you saw a metra unta. I'm telling you, you were mra yetra, you were mra yetia, and said a turn of time was right there. Asun, it was there was time for everything. Abradia, opening, And the woos will be a ye ya one ye kwa. Will be a peja one peja kwa. Will be a kunenimu one kunenimu kwa. Will be Bob Bram and your peja and your man pick it and your kwa. I will mura wo tenase. And yet sum sum nyoma. Wrecking nyoma. Kika nyoma boom. It's one genie said there be the beer beye. Said there be the beer beye. And could be a ye when we are saying. It's the Bible said. Oh, so 1 minute, and I know who was sitting here so 1 minute. Was it a 2 year 1 minute? And then did the Yemen soon 1 minute? Was so a door 1 minute? And what time 1 minute? But I would tell me, was it a soon year 1 minute? There was time for everything. It's a man fat. Nia, the time I saw him, Sano, it's a Santa Fong with him and say, you and I. Was it baby just a way to 1 fan to a free at all? There was nothing bother me in it anymore on this earth because me time no na me am cast into air me time was a me dano we am yire kula na ofre me view mada because I have to sleep I a sleeping time it is understand me time na me phone in to silence because me say I a sleeping time me time me dey sunsun ni ama no me na fofo fa mon komo that time no I am in Kua, and I do me solely. I mean, yes, soon, you know what that man friend.
1: Yes,
0: what the hell? That time I'm friend. Me, we be a me, the corridor, Miss Nanaya. I said, Papa, Miss Tama, so you go. Time I mean, yes, soon, you know, my friend, my friend, I did. There is time for everything. Maybe I'm because I won't know where I found the moon. But I won't know where to be found the moon. The reason why I'm black, but I didn't sleep, I didn't sleep is because. Tell me what's up with your soon soon yamano. When you call party, I say. Tell me what's up with your soon soon yamano. When you call be wedding, I say. Tell me what's up with your soon soon yamano. No, we did come concern. Tell me what's up with your soon soon yamano. No, we didn't go for any of this Sulem and Tarim as I'm waiting at home. Come on. Tell me what's up with your soon soon yamano. No, we come at Barcelona. And I can't say Sulem, I can't say Barcelona and the boy, every day. Chelsea, new remedy of Winsam. No, no, no, we dear today. There is time for everything. Prophet Joshua, God bless you for joining me. There is time for everything. But
1: yes.
0: Not joining me, see our TikToks this year. And then your Papa Agrippa. Over PAP and what in them? No, about agent RIPPA. Our TikTok lives this year. In the Ecclesiastes chapter 3, the verse number 1 down. Was it Bibia 1 minute? I did be a woman, yes, Bia 1 minute, madam. And then now would you me, opening brother, and now would you me. I'm not so sad. What's up with Solomon? I'm going to be telling you, Obama, yeah, Juma, yeah. That's when Obama and Jumi, yeah, Juma. Because time has swan. I was so silly, yes, was it? Yes, because what's up with your man? No, your man. The reason why I'm going to be a Bassano is because I dear what's up with your winner. When they tell you, when they tell you, what did he say? The BDB, yeah, yeah. The BDB, yeah, you hear me, somebody. The BDB, yeah, you hear me, somebody. And then I'm catching me, okay. Did you hear me say, I'll be before Penno Correct. I'll be before Penno Correct. Ghana and Penno Correct. And can you come Yabua? And can I be in Ukra? What can I can depend time on? I'll be before Penno Correct. What can you create a town? Can you create a toilet? But I'm a person with your sense. There is time for everything. But if you have a minute. It was Solia in the Rabbi Kanaho. Men and Kansu in City Tiasaka. There is time. There were men I was with this soon to me. There were men I was with Pompai. There were men in fasting. There were men in the Benku. There were men in the Kokonte. There were men in the Fufu. There is time for everything. I was here. There were men what? I'm going to be a terminal now, but I'm telling you, I was a one penny. I'm going to be a terminal. You're going to go home. And the problem in the sea is to be now back. Me patcho eno su isu ni ni time we twem ma ho kwai na ni time we twem a odo no be say restart be you the love will restart again. It is not by mistake say we dey ma we share no, but the most important is the wake up for your life.
1: Yes,
0: and no man when two we be buada and no man two buada be before you dey no be di agro dey be me case be an kwa camp paper and get it there and get it there. Wake up for your life. And when you first were bra, and you are now born. Life is your crate. And you have brought for me and Kazami Kaumi. This is life is your crate. Or brand new are now born. You can't have a cat to say the world will not give you what you want, but what do you fight for? What are you fighting for? Wake up. Wake up. but on who's a kama. Yes, what see we know, yeah, come out. Yes, one in them, why come out. For who come from woman, I won't see we know. Not take his son or my brother, but yeah. Not sure if I could pass up your son, what yeah. You must say, you're not different. Why? Because I've prepared myself for time and the season. The Bible said the children of Issachar know their time and their season.
2: Yes.
0: Do you know your time? Daddy, when you woman, this is the right time. Woman has to say, and now what would you want to be Kasa? Want to be Koba? Want to be Nanteno? And then what's up, pay Yalian and Wedru? And then that one Kasa want to be Kasano, Yalian and Pan Wedru. There is time, Yalian and Yaba. But the mira who to be kasai, this time who to be kasano, pe yali ananwedru, and now who to be nanteno, pe problem ananwedru, one pan wedru, into me kota, into a safon sanaho, me kano kurati na u, na santifong me timi ense yimanai, waso sro buan wa buan ho, your preparation will determine what will happen. Love it, TMEA. You go to a time and a season. Bible said there is a woman and who went into for 12 years. When you a time, what's a mojan to know? But we'll see a yes or no, the genianti. Baba say, what an insanka yes, what a dear cake. No mojan try. There is time. There is time. Catch on with the situation that we never know the time as you say, over. The situation must be over.
2: Yes.
0: The problem must be over.
2: Yes.
0: The problems must be over.
2: Yes.
0: I don't know what I'm going through this morning. I don't know the challenges and the situation, how things have become difficult and cumbersome. But I declare as a prophet of God,
2: yes,
0: I declare as a man of God,
2: yes,
0: whatever the enemy has prepared, I dear be upon the furnace, shut your mouth. You may be our plan in the amount. In the name of our Lord Jesus Christ,
2: Lord.
0: May the Lord arise.
2: Amen.
0: Likradoski bata. Lebrekoski bata rimata. Seleba kosi bataya. Was it there is time? There is time. There is time. I did be where we are seeing, and we are where we are seeing. I want to be. You were mere yedida, ni you were mere sorry. You were mere yedidi, and you were mere soa, yedi kujaya na yo. You were mere, yedi bon komo, and you were mere wasa wey quiet. Yedi biya na wasa wakasa, etu ne biya wasa wakuma nutum. Bible say, he that dwell in the secret place of Most High God shall abide under the shadow of Elohim. In the Ecclesiastes chapter 3, the verse number 1 guy. Also, I say it to him.
2: I say it to him. I be on a bra.
0: I did be on a bra.
2: Ah, what's that?
0: I just send one.
2: A bra or home and juma.
0: A bra or home and juma.
2: Yala or throw us here.
0: And what a throw na city tobo. A juma when a minute. You were bread in your juma. Now, juma, you call me. You prepare your ones and your
2: yes.
0: You fit the precope and juma.
2: Yes.
0: You didn't know me. You didn't know me to tuna quem. And some yaqua juma. And you fit the house of juma. Sister, fit the precope and juma. The company for so fit the precope to us.
1: Yeah.
0: But I'm bad with Timaya. Solidity. Solidity for the crying. Because your prophet is your prophet.
2: Yes.
0: Your prophet is your prophet. You go to a time and a season. Bible said, Mira Paul. And your friend Saul, when you made it in Sakano, catching the Quananias war, you are better on your bayer. Cody for the Nayas war, you are better on your bayer. Wake up and obey Solomon's your deep agrippa. Brabish your deep agrippa and obey. Brabish your deep agrippa. If it's 9 o'clock, I cop him 2 o'clock. Then, but if you are upon 9 o'clock, cop him 2 o'clock. You were Zenu Toto Stacy. Why? Fire light, I saw the demo. You were Zenu Toto Stacy. Let me who anywhere now and come 7 years. Number here 0241 45 78 0243 0241 45 78 0243. Bible said, they that know their gods are do exploit. They that know their God. Do you know your God? Do you know your God? And if you know your God, where is your God? Show me your God, and I will tell you how wonderful and how great your God is. Wake up. Was it the rest time for everything? But it be the way we are saying, when we are saying, I want a minute. Open me, be our name, what it?
2: Oh,
0: Missa, Dada, be our name, what it?
1: One hour, Kai Joshua.
0: Open the book as a free. Lure, look as a free. Butcher, dear, a person by the pharmacy about. I would have been beer quama ukunuati.
2: Amen.
0: Mr. Favor, low radio, low radio, low radio. Mr. Favor, the Mokuno.
2: Yes.
0: One of any queer.
3: Neba.
0: A queer near Wawan Casaba. Oh, but if when I say I'll get the amount of money on the family whom you're not pay, why?
3: Okay,
0: ah?
3: Without you.
0: I will tell you.
3: Yes.
0: I want to see you this morning. But see, I'm in Mozero to trust this. What?
3: I'm
0: not paying my yes report. What's your work? What's your Faka ko madina to trust this. What's your work? What's your work? What's your work? What's your work? What's your work?
3: What's
0: your work? What's your work? What's your work? What's your work? What's your work? Amen. 0241 45 78 03. Hello? I said, there is time. But if you have a million, me pato ka se free odi fa grip ani bidin
4: no
0: me pato ka se free
4: no
0: 0241 45 78 and 03 and na me preach na me pick course of film me preach na me pick course of film me person Ghana 40 years se oh e wi as we sole ya en ewrade boa oh
2: yes
0: wo so boa no ye den o boa na you are prepared to determine what will happen in your life.
2: Yes.
0: It and now with different grip, I'm a cat and young couple baby. I say, see, can you be any? We are saying, why, yeah, yeah, I was in the menu to me,
2: yeah,
0: and can you my dean and any pay young go be a Proverbs chapter 10 from economy to what you are, but for no more quotes in a P. Proverbs chapter 10, make sure what dear me. Will be a castle, was he, and you my dean, yeah, Juma, yeah, Juma, yeah, Juma, and you do my dean, the memo, yeah, yeah, and go be a yeah. And can move to talk, aye, aye, and kakaya you phone in aye, aye. Proverbs chapter 10, Proverbs chapter 10, the verse number 22 was in Yamin Samuin Sira, and a moon nipa, a yotte four. Yamin means Samuin Sira, and on a moon nipa, a yotte four. Yamin means Samuin Sira. Proverbs chapter 10. And the anope will never be our bar solid. And the wire ready say, we are never from the swamp. Wow. To America, me say, we did for Agrippa. To America, me say, me young couple, never from the swamp. Wow. To America, me say, me running from the swamp. Wow. 0241. Hello. Hello. Hello. Hello. Okay, 0241 45 78 03 Proverbs chapter 10 verse 22 or today.
2: Eradinstra na eye or the four.
0: Eradinstra na eye omodi pa or the four.
2: Na obre adwuma mfa bi nka ho.
0: Na obre adwuma it's not by your hard working.
2: Yes.
0: It's not about what your hard working.
2: Yes.
0: But a young man, someone said, and the moon, the pile of the four. Now, a bread, your idea, and this so person we are in Sira, and you mean someone said,
2: yes,
0: now mean someone says, what if I did for so? What if I saw for so? What if I won't go for the cross soon, and go for the cross spirit as home? And when you're maybe a wood semium, when I'm copper, this semi, I was having him. Hello,
3: hello,
0: me patok as a free. I
3: don't
0: say.
3: A
0: crapon. No radio, you never knew come on. One friend of Mabena. Mabena, you want Casa?
3: But
0: you. And I say, if you know your mind.
3: But you know, grandma.
0: One Casa, grandma, one not to hear that.
3: But you know,
0: no radio, no radio, no radio, they would have a heat is a crapoto. No radio, never knew when you come soon, soon, come on, Cacra.
3: But.
0: Oh my God. 0241 45 78 03. Me pato kase frehe. 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
4: Hello.
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4: me ba jeno kwes pe tama
0: wo ka se free tama
4: Bacha, I don't know, person, what if I'm a driver?
0: Opani bo fo so e send the panel was so me yard dem no bo aw.
5: Yes.
0: Bo fo catch me say me yard dem na ni panel mo obesia man opai why?
4: Right you.
0: Me was send us station wa. Mama picking next call. Me ba to for car be so assignment traffic. Me say dem why yes report. Me ba don catch every him.
4: Adefisho.
0: O catch every so home opani mama me so say me we no be carry.
4: Right you.
0: Obi asa won asa anwea so mama 2026 we when accident do.
4: Okay.
0: I say okay. Me the yes, you might cover what day.
4: Thank you.
0: What penny turn? I'm going. I want to equip banana.
4: Thank you.
0: Why the equip banana?
4: I'm not even.
0: Openi any partner someone else sign me. I'm basically on the pay. I'm solely for what I'm making.
4: Thank you.
0: Basically, if I can be so a salmon traffic, who do I see pick up with Zenu?
4: Who
0: be
4: so Zenu? Yeah,
0: missing or must is acid. Openi, what they're trying to wear? I'm be cool this year. Hello. Hello.
4: Hello.
0: Openi, who can say free?
4: Hello.
0: Me pato. Hello, hello. Openi. Hello.
4: Hello.
0: Me pato can say free.
4: Can say free kufudia.
0: Kufudia. Edi na pesi wadwa msiema o.
4: Papa, nchini ya mbadala kwa hivi, biya ni biya ni kato ni sio kato sio, ni pato pamoja man. That's why ni tuka.
0: Ah, wewe mbe fan Rebecca.
4: Okay.
0: Who will be a friend of Rebecca?
4: Rebecca, I am a
0: back. One Casa Waba.
4: Bachai.
0: Tamakola, I'm a bit of Mrs. Sia, my man in Cosco and the Fanabra Manopaya.
4: Rebecca, no, when you are in school, I have something.
0: Openi? Openi?
4: Aja.
0: I've been on your wine.
4: Yeah, me.
0: One Casa, we eat that one in the damn pass of Sole.
4: Bachai.
0: Why are the one here?
4: Opani? Yeah, sign me up, baby. I want to be a human, I'm a pain. I'm a pain.
0: Me am 15 years.
4: Thank you.
0: Me si ama no pe uba ebedi hun koma. Hello.
3: Hello.
0: Me patcho ka se free. Am
3: ba se ana ai. Me tell you ne san.
0: Ah?
3: Ba so e ko pon mi ka ni ne san.
0: Wa le fan ma be na no.
3: Ba se.
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3: Ba do se.
0: 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Joy,
3: Joy,
0: Yahoya. Lored, you know, you ever so.
3: But you are
0: Missing Lored, you know, when you come on.
5: Hello.
0: Me patro kase fri.
5: Patro me kase fri in sao.
0: En sao me diyan opese wadifam siyo yabao.
5: Patro si.
0: Ok. Me patro ufra lo radio no. Oh my goodness. Ufra lo radio no. 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Hello.
5: Hello.
0: Open diyan opese wadifam siyo yabao.
5: I want to introduce baby for my wife.
0: What say?
5: Hello.
0: Masa Katrina yanku ya nimi na number four no ba ane tree no kanya brofu no.
5: I get paid for me for my wife.
0: Mami miso a question bi. What's name kwako order?
5: I don't hear too well.
0: You don't hear too well. I need a blast solo ba solo abo four no kanya brofu no beba. Hello.
6: Hello.
0: Me patro kase free.
6: Lakeside.
0: Then you know, person, what you
6: say,
0: ma'am? That's a new one. I'm going to go to Parliament. Mr. Yaman, why? William Samuel, Mr. Samuel, William.
6: There.
0: But I'm going to go to many packets.
6: Okay.
0: What do you make at all?
6: Okay.
0: And we're going to go to the water. Open it with Diasu Grande.
6: Okay.
0: Udaya was soon yet, but one cast I do without swans as off away our idea.
6: Masai.
0: Besama the Popa, I bet you won't come out. Why?
6: Okay.
0: Only Pepia, which in Facabis was salmon traffic. Me Patoka's every.
5: Patoka Mikata is a woman.
0: And someone, my dear, a person by the first year.
5: Patoka, Radisha.
0: A Radibesina, what an Americano.
5: Banina,
0: number two. There is time for everything. What can I make a journal?
5: That's you.
0: Missy Bia, whatever, dear.
5: And I'm on to.
0: Wouldn't we be a fellow or day?
5: Or day. That you.
0: Mr. O'Day.
5: Mr. O'Day.
0: And a Emmanuel, the young wire. 1, 2, 3, 4. Openi, which year, baby, Shaman, the problem, nobody didn't come over. Hello?
5: Hello.
0: Number 9 is busy. Number 9 is busy. 0241 45 78 03. Low radio, no Casafre. Low radio, no Casafre, Lion Town.
5: We are far.
0: And you're not passing, but would you have a 5 voter region opening?
5: Okay.
0: Would you have a 5 voter region?
5: That's what I mean, too.
0: Okay. Mate, I'm going to pick you up. Hello?
7: Hello.
0: Yes.
7: But now we
0: have the man. Would you be dear ground? I dear me to be on me catch us a brabby woman. What freeway can we 3 times? Me what? What first one will be ready to go?

0: Hello.
1: Also for penny agripa ne me di me ba talk as free him.
0: Hello.
1: Number na ye very busy pa. Me pa talk wa mo fre 0241 na ye busy mo fre number we. Ma me ma different number we na fre. Because we na ye too busy. Are you too busy?
0: Hello.
1: Too busy. Me pa talk as free him.
0: Because I say end my door.
1: Pacha, who better friend number way? Who friend are your number busy? Friend number way 0246
0: 0246
1: Minti din da
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0: mami baba
1: che mi na be fre mami yino iti wan kasa kasa da yana wo so so no pe
0: ehe
1: da yana wa start so so no pe
0: baby
1: iti da yana wo so so no un hu se ye san ye che so mpe so moku. Ah? Tenaway. Mamma pick you before. Hello?
2: Hello?
1: Me patok as a friend.
2: But I'm not going to be a friend.
1: Dear, I'm going to be a friend. But I'm
2: going to contract.
1: Open pie.
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1: 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To an amo besi amena menu untu ntia anopa we. What am I make a jono?
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1: 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Ah? 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We now for me and ah, maybe I want to find Daniel.
2: Adam Funinia.
1: What Adam Funinia? Openi, to an amobe siaman opea was solo. Why?
2: That's it.
1: Because I knew me across with Tia when I know what Dene. Ah?
2: That's it.
1: Missy Day.
2: Missy Name Solitia, I know what
1: Dene. Bessiame, why don't we see Casima Basa? Bisa mobile baby hun come why
2: 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0244 0244 0244 0244 0244 0244 0244 0244 0244 0244 0244 0244 0244 0244 0244 0244 0244 0244 0244 0244 0244 0244 0244 0244 0244 0244 0244 0244 0244 0244 0244 0244 0244 0244 0244 0244 0244 0244 0244 0244 0244 0244 0244 0244 0244 0244 0244 0244 0244 0244 0244 0244 0244 0244 0244 0244 0244 0244 0244 0244 0244 0244 0244 0244 0244 0244 0244 0244 0244 0244 0244 0244 0244 0244 0244 0244 0244 0244 0244 0244 0244 0244 0244 0244 0244 0244 0244 0 Baby, and then I'm fairzy on the tinning.
1: And then I'm fairzy on the tinning. Miss Never, the enemy tear the two crass, what? Open the window, so.
2: Matty.
1: What is this? Obeka say amen.
2: Amen, amen, amen.
1: Miss Never, the man, what?
2: Amen.
1: What a friend, Ebenezer?
2: Patia, you're me.
1: Ebenezer, you're one cassa.
2: Patia, you.
1: I don't, I don't, I don't, I don't, I don't, I don't, I don't,
2: Adamte.
1: Adamte. Hein? Ebenezer Adamte.
2: Eh.
1: Eh, Widi.
2: You.
1: Afe, what you made? Open it, brave siyama no pay because soon soon my baby a cancel. Me na me catch it now.
2: Okay.
1: And I want to say we be reacting. I do much today. Kula we also can we yes of Juma. I say eh. Oba benu be di home come on. 0241 45 78 0 3 Open it, we can say free him.
2: But you make us free Yarefa.
1: Oh Yarefa, open it. What frame that I'm seeing home Yarope? And I know what frame it. Utiye na mekato ano?
2: Yeah.
1: Wana feni Emmanuel ano?
2: Emmanuel.
1: Yeah.
2: Debbie.
1: Me wose ni pani jina wenu mlo di adi esa wenza. Eku yani yawain?
2: Eku yani mimi ba, me chiri ba.
1: Operi mi mese mimi wusi ano pe ya wati?
2: Yo mati.
1: Asonu wazelu stesi wa. Me pato kase fre hello.
3: Hello.
1: What flap blew on?
3: Actually.
1: What flap blew on?
3: Actually.
1: Me
3: patron
1: kase free. Actually. Oh, you be a dear na person about
3: the
1: family
3: you
1: juma? Oh, and the way your papa or Jimmy Kunu. Miss Rowan, the 2 minute na what they are all kasa with Yamidi. Which in Yanko Podiva? Okay, me ready to be now. Who are they so celebrated? The Adoma to Kunuso. Miss Celebrity favor the Maukunu. And when I'm Cassian to Kunuso. And Pedianis Radi and Bla Maukunu. I want Nazrat in the years to do with Kaame Makumako 7.
3: Amen.
1: Mama, me owo one kasati ase.
3: Yes, sir.
1: Owo ifa.
3: Aso ko fe jare.
1: Oyi mama, kasi be siama na po be na be siama.
3: Yes, sir.
1: Ah, me wo so bi jina wati. Oh.
3: Eh.
1: Eni pa ni se fe no bra kwesi woni mo no.
3: Okay, that's
1: the one. Ana woni mo bi e fe ni Christopher. But who me because soon will never be because of serious.
3: That's
1: why a friend is safe as?
3: That's all okay.
1: Who can you answer?
3: That's
1: ah. But who so close can be no be a dear friend in some soon soon? Safe as, eh, who can you?
3: Okay.
1: Are you my witty?
3: Okay.
1: Asilevi.
3: Okay.
1: Sefas Asilevi.
3: Okay.
1: Are you Kurudin?
3: Okay.
1: I think what you made?
3: Okay.
1: What a friend of Mabina?
3: Mabina.
1: Who brought a yere?
3: Okay.
1: What money not left here? Obi a soft phone to me in some comma. What some comes here was here, Motia.
4: Oh,
1: what some comes here, your drum. A Yadrako Jimmy, a Motia Kodibi. Oh, him out to an amomessiam, and Opea Wukunum for Kana Momessiam. What am I got on? And left here because soon some baby a case Wukunu. And what Cassa, oh, Mokunu ye da. Because Wukunu was Wukunu disappointed. Na di ene di ukunu nya se fasi nya ba me wose ni pa na ko voter regional working nyo me tia no wane fene me ekwi ya And yes, sister, whom you are paying me was in Stacy. Wow, firelight as all demo. Hello? Me patrol as a free. Agbosome.
2: Abokobi.
1: Martin Abokobi. Again, a person by the farm is your mouth. Everybody be you, so what? Oh, obia you were lying. So, hello?
2: Yeah.
1: Daddy?
2: That's all. We're you.
1: Again, a person. Ah, Jesus. Open it with you, man. Why the friend of Patrick?
2: That's your name.
1: Mimi the Patrick, who's your friend saying?
2: Me the Patrick.
1: Who's what the Patrick?
2: That's your
1: name. Me both wedding me here, you must say me more watty.
2: That's your
1: name. Why the friend of Brad Kwabena?
2: Kwabena.
1: Kwabena, you're Uber.
2: That's your name.
1: I'm when it met Jesus Christ of Nazareth. Libros. Patrick, I'm any. I know both was a many idea from Mount. Now be your brimpo because Sikapa wins them and you know wins them. There is a spiritual link. Who can come at this time? Where to coin that? Open your paper and I mean, to Insiawati. Yankupon, no Cassiano paper show him. Me patch up Yankupon will be a witch if a car is a salmon traffic. Who do a salmon trafficker? Who super car echo Zenu? Nobody was Zenu station. Who messes with Zenu station? Who see pet no affair number? 0241 45 78 03. Nanayo, and you mummy, you know me and Sena Media Juma was Solomon. Number one, I a seminar, spiritual soup. Will be a woman be a mekis or so with him Yako Jalet. Tiene ameka chono o jibia kwaye den akodwale me pato me kanu kwetu wiase bri bia nko kampe pa endi titire den na na ameka sa me na wonyina so etiti me ye enche me sa piki course ba me kasa me jire nyame ba and you man me use so asor when you seminar spiritual soap. 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Udi ti.
4: 104.5. Ya only Yamina air you, Juma was say. It's Miko of your man, that's so, and I'm connecting me brother, enemy mammy, enemy cooning me now for behind me say. It's here by now, me brother, or ye a Juma, and I'm a Juma be safe for 3 years. It's not on ye, Juma. And I'm a catcher and say, oh, by any man, I can't you own to me, ye. And I'm a catcher and say, oh, Bill, Papa, no, can't you, Papa say, Daddy. Oh, mommy, I can't mean to me, you know, just means me will be a mean person, a minister, can't you mean to me, you know. No, see, on come can say, Connor catcher, panamini, papa bets me, I ya dia boa. Make I answer later, or buy into or buy and no back catcher say. On you, my 4 3 years,
5: one
4: in a cassia, it's one in a cassia, no. Ni money by pepe, and I'm a bad anya, Juma, a forklift operator, and Onya Juma. How is it here?
6: Yeah,
4: that was Wednesday. Wednesday, it's in the Monday. 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

0: say me be hu a o ma me akwanhwe na ade ameye no eja na o ma me oyo na o ma me sem na ba me ka she wade nyam say enne mitimi to made more than 3000 a day enye a month a day enye a day more than 3000
1: This is Plan B.
0: On track, my pa, and do it. 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
1: On see in come sa with di for agripa me say na started here the year juma ne brother pay juma for 3 years fuck lift operator 3 years and ti bri bi ni we ase ana e we ase won won sia wo boa fo obeka se nyame time
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3: Give Agrippa. 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
1: Ami.
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1: Ami.
3: So for the kind of problem, problem dem we bi ankasa.
1: That's right.
3: Na me to na mamba on pai brase. 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
1: This is
3: Me and Tony and Top. Me and Papa Yellow Sroot. Miss Anna Yellow Yalankasa. You won't be being honest. I am in the way, dear mamma. And Babu Toy and Bino. A damn ton, Papa. Miss Singham Quitter and Kegwa
1: and Kegwa.
3: I think Papa no be a sweet walker, sir. A Jenny and Fabian says, and a sweet nephew.
1: That's right.
3: So, finish me and me, you'll make us a quan, a me young. Macuma, and you be a
1: Why your back up?
3: Send I am young as a mammy,
2: no
3: Miss, you saw any be. On whom, say, I am to me, or Baby, being be facing, say, so I am distance, I mean, Jaya, let me who saw no one or could say, I mean, that I am sure, what if I be a pan, I mean, do we hear Juma? I am sent to me, what is no, I know. It to me, woman, Casanka, said, I am mamma, no, Smith, if you sir, and I was, mammy, saying, I'm to work, Mumma, to I am in this, no, I know, yeah, Juma. 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
1: Nyame nsira me no nyame kese wa da ma se. 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
4: Dua no ahaba.
1: Eti dua no ahaba.
4: You
1: are the other day. Was it Diana
4: Haban?
1: There be kind of ye. Revelation chapter 22, the verse number 1, 2, 3.
4: No, I tell him quite as you want to hear.
1: Kaye,
4: I need to say, I
1: son it ye.
4: Ah, if you know, couple,
1: and a sabbabe,
4: a drama,
1: quay,
4: no, a human,
1: quay,
4: now bontane,
1: now bontane,
4: if
1: you feel
4: as you want,
1: and soon if you feel,
4: Afanina,
1: quay,
4: now quite dia,
1: Ned Yabisuo.
4: A suaba,
1: Neswaba,
4: a hoodwall,
1: a hoodwall,
4: do me,
1: a do me, quay,
4: na a so naba,
1: Nesuraba Bosome,
4: Biara,
1: quay,
4: the Diana Haban,
1: or Diana Habana,
4: or the San Amana,
1: yada yada.

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1: Oh.
0: Obi be twi wo yere. 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
2: 4.5
0: Exactly 9 o'clock no edu ho. Me patcho from 9 copy me 11:30. 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Well, but 11:30 kwa cancel card ye mfa ma biem. 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We dey tell papa we are dancing. Obe si wa saman traffic also peka ko zero. Obe si wa zero station. Ye femi Prophet Patrick Nana Osei Agrippa. 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
0: Okay.
3: To the forecast, I'm running in 7 days.
0: Okay.
3: Not spraying in soup. 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We buy money. And this is 7 days.
0: Okay.
3: I'm a who young couple. 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Cassin, I'm a new. I'm saying, I'm no cassette. He said, yeah, we buy money. 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
0: Okay.
3: He said, yeah, I'm a dear bum papa, the four. And yeah, easy crap. I'm running it. 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
0: O se anka we nsia me a. 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
0: 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Who's your prophet? Then about your prophet, no. Now you, or therefore, be our crowns with your habine. I will crown was a spirit in the wedding, tell with that. Who both for face a card. Now you, what did he say? Ghana University. Me catch you, don't me catch you, don't me say me buffer so me move physica. We so me move impun impuseda. I'm telling yes, you jale me. You crown one a support and say me out be jale me. Nyenu nyen diet. When I come, Obi on so phone near me, Obeka say free jame. When you brand new 20 year old, and the phone be when you cross pass through. We be to come and say we need baby, I'm prepared for the call. I'm finding quite dross. Me say the other day na confirm so be ya Odi for agree person to me. Me I me catch now. You catch Odi for, you catch Odi for come say me ya. And when yami mono, Odi for ya confirm.
1: Come say.
0: Yeah, come say. 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
0: Ha? 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
1: Udi
0: so.
1: Udi so.
0: Eti me ni ama ne nkufu di adanse nyina ya asadie nyame de ma me be di so.
1: No kure.
0: Eti me mu ho ba. Minya riba bakeke ye bom pa ye pa ye wiya me Tuesday me say friend about the spiritual about the check up me patu wura so de mama no obi amon komo me ma so no wura ma no obi amon komo because obi amon komo pe me say say me say komo be ka say nkomo na me no so me si boya no akoka atres ofo no me na me ka kire wo ntwu wura so de mo pe ma no obi amon komo we dey better as na ye kom na show ni start ya. And I will be seeing is believing.
1: Be
0: who are grown. But fine, was a grown in the any form. Me not catch the one. If I can't be so a salmon traffic, more and more tema, mumra salmon traffic. Tema cried over your care because they know how to take a tema, a salmon is they know how to take a baby. Oh, for us, we're Zenu station. Me patch with you, we saw Zenu station pet number now, my friend. Would you see us in my mama, see Zenu station? I saw no way. And now, would you see that we need credit out of a friend? Would you maybe always was in this one? Or be told Kube were dancing this one? Kube would have been a dancing this one? Kube would have been a dancing one? And now, would you want to Kube would have been a empty mobile money? I could be empty mobile money were dancing this one. And so, there be a mobile money would have almost a signboard, is it one? Fire Lights Apple International, a signboard, is it one? Baby, a signboard, Nana said Kube would have been a one. Baby, a Kube would have been a one. Futu quite down, Faso. We are so cool and Muka Krebia, so one Antia Quasorua, a 1 minute. Who drive here 30 seconds? It's one anti photo corner. So, who are with Sasha William? Who does she say? Information center. Horn, Ahuja horn. Horn, not the telephone information center. No, boom, say, be who are, and what's like a circus 5. Me patro air media. Mass only fear one is he. As only fear one is he. Now, maybe hold by your nose. As solo me, we can't grab it. Now, you may be tanto. Who buy your nose when you pack a baby? Massa. What are you talking saying before me? Me pato to wadi ya yento brani ya muau. 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Openi wan kasa wadi abo huba mau. When you made your general, or boy, be our bind, but will be our page of piano, what to bind button. It ended up, Mammy Fremmy, and a kind of son of a way, and was here to spiritual sword at Obano. It is soon, soon, second. 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
0: Mhm.
4: O bien one more bad dining ko kasa bi me o pay dining. Che se. Mintiasi, media chinisa, a day come a come a come a walk on who come a media mahayo, PN one more, or ban who cried out who was a day, and now we did mahay say. 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
4: Papa got me first praying, mini spraying be.
0: Okay,
4: perfume, no, any seminano.
0: Okay,
4: what chairman may be, I mean, was a mean vanquay if you want now.
0: Okay,
4: soon be if you want. Then Ober pumps out into Mulu, through Susumu, afraid if you want. 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
4: midi mika kwa ya omaji dayano for 4 years
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4: isi perfume oui. 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
0: That's right.
4: I brought 4 feet of Bucha Beji Dino.
0: I brought 4 feet of Bucha Beji Dino.
4: But then Yanko Possi, Papa spraying in any perfume, seminary, and was Yankas and Cassa.
0: Now I have Yakas to me. And Penny Fossi Yanko Tedrum and one in the body. Ah, mine. It's Revelation 22 and they say, what's name in Queen Subi? And you swan him, Ned Biabisiho. It did be a Mekasa, you won't sue Mudia. 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Me name catch it all. Me name catch it all. It will never be out with him who is sad here. They will fear. Everybody dey atame nyan group point adu no fie nyan me dey atame et woni pe bi obabi en to anamo maami bi baaso no maami obolo bi kase maami panimu panimi kase pa obaaso na me send en kobo ne badi me se fe ne ba ne Patrick ana me send en kobo se se ne ba na broken on fie no okai
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0: wo me kasa to maami ne so last 2 weeks obedi adanso obeka tem office
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0: obedi adanso kwa tem office and I'm saying, I don't know one be the other answer, but one be a testimony and two. When we send a banner and one pin anymore, and if the banner sending the 5 million, men I catch it all. Men I catch it all. Yet here, Papaya will be the motto Kekebejano. Now, what did the motto Abejano? Now, when you panic by a motor, I will say, oh, yeah, they own 20 motto man, or better 120 million. Papa is a motor to me, who would be see her, me who never am five in Fanko Bebia. Was it made to 120 million? Won't you have the Amanobeco court? I'm paying the point in the court. We did it. Me can't get it. Me say I no pay. New person about brand solemnly. New person about brand yada. New person about brand. New person about brand yada.
1: Unsolemnly.
0: New person about brand. Unsolemnly. The papa na dance here. We did no. It's very interested testimony. The dance here. Interested testimony. We did it. It's very interested. It's very interesting, baby.
5: That's right. Last week, now, you know, obedient the motto, Emma.
0: Tia, that's Emma Dekake.
5: from 4 by 5. And to a year, I mean, to be called paying for my name for Panacho. Also, to me, fine, no, maybe or Jimmy Sika.
6: Okay.
5: Inti or year and or Jimmy 120 million.
6: Hey!
5: Inti a year and I'm Miss Minya.
6: Okay.
5: Now, see me in the Odemeco court.
6: Okay.
5: To Odemeco court last week, no, now. Your best day, Bremen said.
6: Put in some letter, the
5: bell. Bremen said, Mamma, okay. No, my dear, Papa.
6: And
5: no, my mommy train, Nippon didn't buy.
6: Okay.
5: It's me, they buy, no, no, Castle in court. Now, and rack, and I do.
6: Oh, my, and now it's destiny oil.
5: Destiny oil, not there.
6: And
5: I
6: remember 7 hours,
5: Patron.
6: And I'm saying, Pop. No, you didn't remember, I said, Pop.
5: Patron.
6: My juice
5: cap.
6: My charge. Okay.
5: And two cars and car, and rack. Adeche Mandino.
6: Yeah.
5: Come and throw one, I do.
6: Yeah.
5: But my friend, one and sank out. There are no Pamona, one cast out frame.
6: Okay.
5: Now, make a John say, Ted, no.
6: That's right.
5: No, on the Ted, now, yes, I mean, go to my own radio maker. No, okay. So. But what they would have called now, would they in Pibobet time, my chief?
6: Okay.
5: And you busy dear. Now, make me a yummy one and say, tell me, go through or Nungua. Sa court on year 2. And now, me beside, and I call court to that. And to be beside, and yet, I said, mean, call a quarter round. Some by be a me quarter, and your honor, no, would yes, I'm
6: not. Okay.
5: And to me, what honor be become and say, I mean, this woman, I said, now, say, now to me. Now, may and then, no, say, I quote to no much, I say, well, into honor, dear, and no moon, my court.
6: Okay.
5: Into me. And to tell me, we ran inside, and none, Nipa, no, Demicorno. Your friend, you'll be son and no same. Nti me drew her and me catch your police me say, my no drown, mintina or drown. Yes, ya bomb me din. And I'm away, not me so may be right. Nti one or more fred judge, Miss Alpena, mother. No, mammy be joining me. No, say, Papa, sister, say, now, dear Sam now. Miss Minias and Biaka. No, say, our Jim Mutono, 120 million. Now, Miss Maybe so I'll bet ya, Yamini Bitia. You be a judge in it, no, so no. 120 million on prima mintia. Nti or bet you a mintia for 4,000. Now, no, so our mamma mra, men for me to mint you and 2 hours, which he said, wait to mature you. Until me, Draha, with the Yanassi, because me for no name, he said, and you did ya, but.
6: Yes, you know, you bet ya, someone on Casa. What is all my wounds, ya?
7: 1 million. Cause I bebe sisi ya nime penni ya waye serious so pese obo beda. Ni yo pese urade fame so buwano. E wia se apese wase edidiye kwa inye diye enwa. Distance is no barrier.
8: Yes.
7: TMEA. Your connections in life will determine your collection. The people you connect to will determine what you collect. The more you connect, the more you collect. 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Baby, a mi ankasa me yasol, e benade temua, da me santina siye Friday. 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apart from no ni awu di ni ti no so pese wo kɔ no kɔ because Babylon no crack as a monster on whom you are. Men are making it. I will not talk. But they are making one to say, I'm paying for some Muyanka as soon as I catch it. Me was a man. A salmon, no. A woman says, a salmon for the dim one. But when one gets a salmon, Babylon say, I saw baby puppy to me a financial like Taba was a mumma mehe. Would you be another? You was in. You was in the station. When I'm a war. My number may use a radio issue for 5 years. When I saw you, no man, and one says, Anna. Number in the picking the pama come up with 10 and you are kind, mammy. Or Fred Pet, you know, maybe you may be a catcher. No, and I'm a war, Timmy, or send them into me, ma. Baba, me, person, oh, poor me. Over to me about 400 Ghana, see ya. Send upon Obo, we are. Fremen, I mean, can you across what I'm going to do? Oh, Fremian, Sanawak as a whole babo, who Fred, oh, bar for dinner, we as no Fleme. It's a number in the 0241 45 75 73 and 03. Last one, I blame him for was about how Mr. Dad, you know, me bow. And I was saying, come and say, me mammy, a friend is say, no one see me couldn't tell me, ya quaint, say, Baba man, yes, he come on yet. Now, where woo, where woo, you know, ya tada can say, ya Jimmy, you know. When yes, he can't tada can see you, but when yes, he can't, I ya quaint it. Share, sister, when ye rear say, Baba, I won't know be more woo, but who would ya? Who be young coffer pampao? Yes, see you. It was sort of one way a day of one. Me picking the papa market ten bit. For a bless is here. A bottle tenner, me picking him. 0241 0241 45 78 73. Was it there is time for everything? Ecclesiastes chapter 3:1. Me could say, maybe a lana to me, wait to me after Eddie Abasso. Nephew, many wedding come on. Few minutes. For a bless. Flipping well already. Hello.
8: Hello.
7: Hello.
8: Me
7: pa talk as a friend. What you are dancing and crowfoody?
8: Ok
7: as a friend.
8: Swedro afanko.
7: It will ba solo an answer. Oh, ba for the other you may
8: I'm going to go to the house.
7: There is God. There is God. We name we ho and obey. Me picking the pattern. It's my picking. We can wait too. Hello.
9: Good morning.
7: Me pastor daddy. Good morning. Okay, friend.
9: Me katefi amasamai asalaga.
7: Amasamai asalaga. Open the one frame da.
9: Pastor daddy, me sisiya na ubiya me ti unka me frame.
7: Sisiya na ubiya na wate me unka wade frame on.
9: Pastor.
7: Okay. Lo radio nuka krama me pastor daddy na opesi blade frame suya ma on.
9: Fina mi enter am pese miti ni a. 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
9: Me ya ban bo.
7: Me sire
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7: Me sire wura dey ban bo de to kra so. 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
9: Pa.
7: One of them is Daniel.
9: Nana Minu Casano.
7: Daniel and Emmy Casano. Darkon. Daniel Darkon.
9: Yeah.
7: Opening to an amobesia because soon soon Crofo quit yao.
9: Daniel Darkon.
7: Aye. Aye, Wudin.
9: Mediano, Nina.
7: Afe, what you ready? Opani wit ye me.
9: Me too fast.
7: Eni wo ho dodo nkrofo time wo dodo.
9: Asi.
7: Brabesi ami anope ya faka besu assignment traffic, assignment traffic. 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Oba meboa what eh?
9: Mati finance a nepa di meko be bi two bi because me sika sem be.
7: Yo Mati 0241 45 78 03. Me pa talk as a friend.
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10: Bajan.
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7: 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Yes, a we are so between Siana Boa for baby, a brabessia man of Paywati. Brad Joe, ya wire.
10: Amia.
7: Brad Joe, near Wankasa. Matthew, a wire.
10: Amia.
7: Quajo Matthew, a wire. A
10: Texan, my
7: percept me perceptive with Sia and Opey. Texan, Eka with you home.
10: Pachai.
7: Brabessia and Opey was surrounded by the famous from Wawati. When your direction across on the one? You were a Saman Zenu.
10: You
7: were Zenu Stacy, but I bet you are not going to be able to get a
10: passport.
7: I'm ready for me to come over for a passport in the black.
10: I'm
7: ready for your cashier. What you are dancing? I'm a lady. Oba will be the audience here. What? Hello?
9: Hello.
7: Good morning. Good morning, Daddy. But talk as a frame.
9: I'm going to see my phone.
7: Mampo wekui apem wote den?
9: Kami adumu.
7: Ya den yang grobo wasi. 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
9: Pasya mpese nabrabumu. Iye wii.
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7: Upesi winya bayimbo?
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9: Pasya yu.
7: Na wankasa wiji sunzumu niyo medi?
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7: Wiji sunzumu niyo medi?
9: Sunzumu niyo medi.
7: Do you believe in spirituality?
9: Matthew.
7: Behumi and opinion your soon soon, madam. Oba power one casatiate.
9: Matthew, what
7: Oba, I'm not going to be. But for some, I'm Samuel. Oya, oya.
9: Samuel.
7: Yeah.
9: Matthew, I'm here.
7: But for some, I'm Samuel. Why?
9: Matthew.
7: So, Oba, two and I'm going to be from the swab. Wow.
9: Matthew, Matthew.
7: Ah, Matthew, di into a day.
9: Bajaji.
7: Ah, meti adie bu omasumo on.
9: Bajaji.
7: Se eye into se into a eden.
9: Into wa emia.
7: Into e wan kata. E yo papa din.
9: Bajaji.
7: Anu ade to.
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9: Na
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9: Bajaji.
7: 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Hello.
11: Hello.
7: Daddy, mi patoka se free.
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11: Yo.
7: What ya dance ya no? What ya nkwem se no?
11: Openi?
7: Openi?
11: Hello?
7: 0241 45 78 and 03 Now you may say distance is no barrier. Tio, new person of Bobelano. You hear me so sole. My bikini pass a 4 on. It's Yaka 6. Hello? We about talk as a free.
12: Hello?
7: Okay, as a free.
12: Hello?
7: Me pato ka se free him.
12: Hello.
7: Okay. Hello.
12: Good morning.
7: Me pato ka se free him. Low radio ni kakra ka se free him.
12: Okay.
7: Okay. Okay. Okay. Okay. Okay. Okay.
12: Okay. Okay.
7: Okay. Okay. Okay. Okay. Okay. Okay. Okay. Okay. Okay. Okay. Okay. Okay. Okay. Okay. Okay.
12: Okay.
7: Okay. Okay. Okay. Okay. Okay. Okay. Okay. Okay. Hello.
12: Hello.
7: Hello. Patolo radio. O ka se free.
12: Good morning.
7: O ka se free.
12: Good morning.
7: O ka se free.
12: Good morning.
7: Okay. Hello.
13: Good morning.
7: Me patolo ka se free.
13: Patolo, asi fresh am.
7: Asa ma idea na pesi wanama msiye ma.
13: Patolo. Me nyo continue black as my passport. The passport and I was here.
7: Passport through our horses here.
13: Brother,
7: me no one tunchia. They say brother, me no one yade.
13: Tunchia.
7: Sia, badoki bataya ba. Openi tamo passport no bela. To hanketi fita wo ufie wo area ho. 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What are we catching on? What you dance here in Kofodi? 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
7: 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Ano afleme number no. No money about presenting 41. Okay, sir. I'm
13: going to see Kofodia.
7: Kofodia for cab is a salmon traffic. Good was super kayako zenu. We saw zenu station. Why?
13: Thank you.
7: Bissiame and a payer. We and young cat attentive. What in comes any dance here?
13: I'm back here. My meeting
7: and Casa and Casa Oba rather from a shop. Why?
13: Thank you.
7: I'm a catcher. Would any hear any sober? Shall I no pay will be a war be over for our picture? Come home. Quit a wow picture. Me de men sabe to picture so ka sa se 2 minute favor in wurem. Bi e hwen e be si. Last week me yes announcement no asole. Me so obi e ba on fan the picture. Hello.
13: Okay.
7: Daddy, le ready.
13: Okay. Good morning.
7: Good morning daddy. Lo ready ni kakara.
13: Okay, good morning.
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13: okay
7: 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I'm in Kubima. It was so cool on Emile, and as one Emile, Okum, Okum, and then yes, I can't hear from Pong. I come is 4 minutes. Come up on your crack, the sessions after three.
14: I did be on a break. I was channel. Not a bro, Homer, and you may be
7: a bro, Homer, you may be a
14: sort of assay. A war on a break.
7: A war on Emile,
14: a war on a break.
7: Oh, war on Emile,
14: or tell on Emile. The odd 2 on a
7: break. Your tie and your 2 on a minute.
14: Kum on a break.
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14: what do you tell us
7: course ni ba na eba hello
13: hello
7: yeah daddy daddy ka se free
13: Because
7: what's your answer and go for the?
13: But
7: yeah, and how me was in so any direction, you
13: know? I'm watching you.
7: Eh, yeah, be whom you buy, be didn't come. Why?
13: But you're
7: not. But ask, mommy, pick a last call and if he mean, hello?
13: Hello?
7: Be Patok as a friend.
13: Monsieur Camp.
7: Patok, say?
13: Monsieur Camp.
7: Monsieur Camp, what's your answer and go for the day?
13: I'm not trying.
7: Open it in opposite what I'm saying, mom. Would you to an amobla? Why to an amobla by bidding common to an amobla? Be time and also. Hello,
15: hello,
16: hello,
7: hello, hello, hello, hello, hello, hello, hello, hello, hello, hello, hello, hello, hello, hello, hello, hello, hello, hello, hello, hello, hello, hello, Mama hello, hello, hello, hello, hello, I believe Choba Bako pay. Mama riding page on your case here. Mama me bacho and then be pumping baby the fufu. I believe Choba. Mami cheers of mommy Susanna Bacon. Lady Pastor Susanna Bacon. Everybody shout. Angel Catherine Ufuriwa. I love you from my spirit, my soul, my heart, my mind, my everything. Angel. Bintiao, bin air coso, papa. But Angel said that Tibia, me too crying, me bow, be whom you why? Me too crying, me bow, be whom I know you love me. I love you too, Angel. Angel Catherine Ufuriwa. Me bow, be whom you what? Angel, me bow, be whom you. You may be not air cracking, you may be in a home, why? Me bow, be whom Samuel Kwabena Mohammed, maybe I will be a good morning. What to say? Everybody's strong. Great coming in the company manager. Maybe I will be a very strong. Now, go for this year, be a witty me, I don't pay. They say I don't pay your personal bubbler, eh? media me penny your person head about there. 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Embiri bi ba won. 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Ena maba radio na me kire se brane radio fam so nyo den em wa. 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We so pekai ku zenu. We su zenu station. We do su zenu station. No friend number ya. About 6 o'clock. We pick it quite up 6 o'clock. Everything is now. No yoga. Abigail Kasim, good morning. What you saying? Everybody in Kasia. Everybody is ready to be a with you, me. Everybody is ready to be a Kasia. If you are a woman, call them for from. I mean, your prophet Frank Usu Mensa. Prophet Frank Usu Mensa, good morning. What you saying? What if you are? Chairman. Nyami Shrao. 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You ever starting 9. 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

you for can send a real better the Amaya and Rauche said the real Muya. 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

Yamidi for Atanase, Yamay, and Yamidi for the boy Remo, Commodidian, Adian, and Nafed, Union, Cropombas, a yardom, no, and Yadomino, and Nebnade, or the Adomay. So you yam, and Anope, Sir Anson, or D for Betanase, and yes, you have a man of platform so big, Ginaso, and Anope, or the Assampanian Adia Bray. 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
1: year. 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
0: 0555 0555 78 78 24 24 25 0555 78 78 24 24 25 25
1: Eye ke ye kwa ye viko vene prophet yo da done vola. 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
1: 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Ashaman government school.
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1: Yeah.
0: Yet I don't hear Ella don't be a vaya vaga come at a vow. 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
1: Tamara Sarah and Ejagba, Wava Shaman government school. 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
0: Egbe ha, and you know, no one on one.
1: Yeah.
0: That don't he ever see me. Jag bagba never quaddy. 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
2: Nay,
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2: Nay,
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1: 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I may fear beara affe.
2: Amen.
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2: Amen.
1: A rather more age for the amount of fear.
2: Amen.
1: Into the youth, no. Eddie, I come upon a GD, Eddie, a train, no quansuano.
2: Amen.
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2: Amen.
1: About a year for a boy, a gentleman and unknown with the Mohashim within the India. Ye bray and yas and ye have for a boy, ebba, you who say, a more war, about a year for a boy, my chinny. A radima, a deep beer, a debacher, Mosamon Yen. 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
2: Amen.
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2: Amen.
1: Afe ene e Tuesday. 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O beer, ope. na onim se sa ne se so ye no na wakoso akosra odifo na number ni ye
2: 0 5 0 0 5 7 9 5 7 9 1 3 1 3 0 0 0 0 0 0 0 0 0 0 0 0 0 0 0 0 0 0 0 0 0 0 0 0 0 0 0 0 0 0 0 0 0 0 0 0 0 0 0 0 0 0 0 0 0 0 0 0 0 0 0 0 0 0 0 0 0 0 0 0 0 0 0 0 0 0 0 0 0 0 0 0 0 0 0 0 0 0 0 0 0 0 0 0 0 0 0 0 0 0 0 0 0 0 0 0 0 0 0 0 0 0 0 0 0 0 0 0 0 0 0 0 0 0 0 0 0 0 0 0 0 0 0 0 0 0 0 0 0 0 0 0 0 0 0 0 0 0 0 0 0 0 0 0 0 0 0 0 0 0 0 0 0 0 0 0 0 0 0 0 0 0 0 0 0 0 0 0 0 0 0 0 0 0 0 0
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1: A cow, some of you man could dear, and the time that's when he said, you're and why you better to Mose, ne crab a shame, mumma. 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
0: 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Let's say, there's any power we say, be binti, na say, nadre a fausua, count on a blessing.
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0: 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Mamma, me dance a cry. O bosom only wadia will be an, and that is a price, eh? A bit to me, I ya. Name only pa mamma, dear Bacon, and what you dream, say. Yangupon.

0: no or ye yavinum da da or some bosom crow wavinum or some dare crow wavinum dear to be a dear pa bajo who was a bosom to be war to be a da for be a frase bunyan cupon. And no, and anna in shrunker radis and I Jehoshaphat the Cahon. Jehoshaphat the Cahon on son. Na I have ni Jezebel or my young baby corner. No, I'm also bounce your hink and say on also Cahon. Nana. So I have niggas be many young point when you're fine.
1: Yeah.
0: And I'm boy. Thank you very much. And I Joshua and so I conta. Mr. Joshua, Joshua Fatan so na conta and I have ban. Nanona Josephat Bisa say and then young pony pepi ni area ha.
1: Mm-hmm.
0: I look up Bisa no ho or claim house wa dear.
1: Mm-hmm.
0: And Israel and Quan Mubakoka say, Ahana say Fatba Elisa, no feeling so good, Elian Sassano, or
1: oh, what?
0: And a Josie, oh, the Sapa Pano,
1: oh
0: dear,
1: oh,
0: and your radius some warning.
1: A warning chain. Bonsamerade.
0: The Sapa Pano Mantem Hadia,
1: and your
0: radius, who are ye?
1: A one.
0: A very ye free, sir, or work a sea by a swing. A warning chain.
1: Wow.
0: And I have winning as any mommy and quay. No mo jitwi eno mo ko na Joshua fatani bo Israel hene ni mo no no se eh krache nana na wo dia he
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0: 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Wabob one, no, her name Hana Oba.
1: Mhm.
0: 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Joseph Fatuka say, and Bramme Cassin Yangupa, eh, Yama. 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
0: As a one cause any pan of wire. Why you own? Cornelius, when you met any abrabo, who saw an uncle Paul Frey Raddy, a bibia, then so or that's who gate in it. A running uncle Paul in where the train, or say smacko yopa, or quack or two petrol, or only nippa, or betro, or quine it is a so yinger. But your yazan a yay,
1: sapper,
0: and not that
1: one,
0: or smack for Paul. A brand in Yefra, no one say a bubu, no one cacquem, a running uncle Pon see just walk on a near home. Ain't the Bible say? Sound for an uncle where you want so on where will cry.
1: Amen.
0: No, no, no, what couldn't the boo or woo? And more be better than that won't fish at the end or so. And the top ribby I under Samaya or Hono, isn't that Odima and what don in Kaboom a year, Juman? You bet me I can see your company be any money, Bisa. Okwa on hwa wo wanim enunti ena emamma ne ma ne enuano eto de ade pa na mo pa desra ye pushi oba na ye den
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0: 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Now, so I do we are. I don't know how come and then me, Jim, I'm an
4: amen.
0: Make us a family, dear. Basically, and my bang, I'm a prince for a bon. Amen.
4: Amen.
0: And there, Brenda. And there, me crada. Send me a convoy. A Brenda and a macom, a papa.
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0: 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Ya gbuma nyango bon dia do me no edru Tuesday enya sem keto ada na anka say give me 5 amen ke say pa
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0: 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I feel me catch a gun and Yena. I feel moon pay attention, Amunti. And that Tuesday, Mamma was Shama, Mamma Watema, Nenem Patim, Mamma War Krobudumasi, Mamma War So Menya. 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Mamma war a comfy and an impetem yana. 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
3: 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Second Kings, chapter 3.
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1: 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Will be a time, maybe we do. 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
3: But.
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0: Nuncia Abo, Ghana de Mama, Yamawache, Emma Quapa, Ediba Plan P, 104.5 FM. I said, I'm a messy, don't come at you, the Ampon Yankopon, Washi and Crasso, Abo and Hobby, man, Neddy, so you're that's the thing come to Jamada Bojimo, now Mojaridi, and Murfrizani, and nay, Dabna die, June Bosman, the Tosson Grown, I think Pimino. 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
0: 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A idea was 29 seated buses, I would buy a year, a mubaco baco or 100, you know. 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technical team no so oguzo one. You don't say over here nothing. Cast a hold on it to me as I say, I never call you and crew in Kumamu in Anno. You bet me, I say, no, a gentleman to me, I call you and crew in Kumam. And ain't it one and Bempre and make us say the one ya a mu a dua, one who's a wadia kahua, Emma would to me a day call and Bempre a mu or Hana Abano, a technical to me, so one year where you my pa. 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

0: Alright, so there is a good news for y'all. 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Say, be a single, EP, and I say album. 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Ni nin come on. 0551-656655. 0551-656655. 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
1: All right, and then open so you might take for your at the back, Jumadio and so I have Plan B 104.5 FM. So, and a Tuesday, a branda, a year Bosome, a year June, a Etoso, and Crown, 9th June 2026. And a pay, we are watching Bena, Sima Edrasa, Asia, 36 after 6. If you say Tamiko Pim Tama, a year Nonso Ebo, some of the latest news around the world of sports, and some are Edia Dentiche, and a Yakruche, a Gunkataso, and a pay Paso, Yedi Emma Ghana for Enina. 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
1: just different management committees people have served and I don't take this for granted so Carlos at this time needs the support of everybody. He needs the prayers of everybody. And as a country, my plea is that I know we are expectant, but let's be patient. Let's give the technical team, the players, the chance to build and to be competitive. And I have a feeling that these players will give off their very best for Ghana. I don't think I am in doubt, okay? What they need is the support of each and every Ghanaian. And I'll say it in our local palace. In Akan, Mr. Tremo, in Yabutre, and my team, no? Blasters, no? And a team, a po yembo, and a team. Omi here, yempaibo. Mu support. Whether good or bad, omi here, and me sure say play bia coach no afraid and as well afraid to represent Ghana on this journey ever born home or day they'll give of their very best
0: way and in some aye Keto Kreku GF president Eddie Atuja nti Reverend Jedra aye in charge of Mampong Kwapim Assemblies of God ono asafuma anope ye chamo Keto Kreku echre se ohia se Sunday bia ebebo 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

0: Hey, eh, umuse Nations Cup Ghana unqualify anko bimu ebino na areho ayenimguase pa anti World Cup no omo de vim eguso kwambia so no omo disappointed omo be qualify World Cup no ema players no any 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okreku.
1: I'll prefer the other way. What would be a successful workout for Ghana?
2: For Ghana.
1: I'm a Ghanaian.
2: Yeah.
1: So I'll first of all, let me just make a small correction. Mm-hmm. Different managers, different management committees, people have served. And I don't take this for granted.
2: Mm-hmm.
1: So Carlos, at this time, I'll prefer the other way. What would be a successful workout for Ghana?
2: For Ghana.
1: I'm a Ghanaian.
2: Yeah.
1: So I'll first of all identify myself.
2: Yeah.
1: But I think that during the last World Cup, we couldn't qualify out of the group.
2: Mm-hmm.
1: And we've not been able to qualify out of the group in the AFCONs.
2: Mm-hmm.
1: I think for now, my starting point, and I'm underlining
2: it.
1: My starting point is that we need to qualify out of the group.
2: Right.
1: And when we do, I'll say it's been a success.
0: GFA President Oraket Okreku and Oten Nkano 2022 World Cup. Group stage, you know, and Ifrimo Afe Nations Cup, Kanana, group of four, comprises of Angola, Niger, and Afe, other country, and so Ekaho Sudan, Inadia, itimi e qualify, Afe, ya qualify World Cup, or chese, for the first time, you know, or Henim say, ye betimi, a qualify from the group stage, na Bibianso, etimi, ayekama, what they say, Kobano, Kakra, Ediaba, ye besan, say, Portugal coach, no Carlos Queiroz, our more appointee, ni didn't say, well, no, need this, I can't be, and I, yeah, they appointed, no. Now, Ojidi say, we bet me, and a Ghana, I do, Sir Boshe, Assassin, Swana.
1: It was not my decision.
2: Yeah,
1: it was our decision.
2: The team.
1: Okay, and when I say our decision, it's a decision of all key stakeholders in this pathway.
2: Mm-hmm.
1: So, we're going to the World Cup, and to have an experience at the World Cup is a key.
2: Mm-hmm.
1: Was a key requirement that had to be met. And Carlos, I've been to four World Cups.
2: Yeah.
1: Four World Cups. And this is not a joke.
2: Mm-hmm.
1: To coach at the World Cup four times is not
2: the
1: a joke.
2: The biggest mundial.
1: Yes. So the experience is important. He's coached big players, mm-hmm. players with different levels of egos.
2: Yeah.
1: He's seen different dressing rooms, changing rooms. He's coached in Madrid with Real.
2: Yeah.
1: He's coached in Old Trafford. Old Trafford. I think in our time, this is perhaps.
0: We ene aye dear Kat Edia Tuja. Edia fa coach aye Carlos aye Chris ehun or chese coach no or experience pa wa coach big teams walk up aye ko bi ononko as aye individual wa
3: ko
0: walk up no four times and wa check it na experience no na chese esun pa nti de hian se Ghana fo benya botre edia ma players no o se Ghana ni Wales ne kura no amanfo ehun aye ne nsa no e wetim no 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Queiroz the odd two players no anim
4: was sorry to emphasize the history of Ghana and World Cups. Next game quiz, it will be tough. And that next game, you really play the team that lose.
5: Was about, was
4: It's all about the history of Ghana in World Cups. Now, like, next game it will be for my...
0: Wey, and in some coach, you know, and there are two air players, and him say... Omo Eko Day, Omo Enye Hon, say, Omo Emeki, Ghana proud. Next match, no, Ebe Tov, and Omo Meki sure, say, Omo Ebe Bofri, Makumum, na Bibian so Timi Aikama. Meno Kase, as I stand now, no, as I stand now, no, I idea 17th June, 20 a 26 year, and I would say, Ukada Ebe, Ghana, and a year Panama, at the air Pimso, your first match, and so, and on Nanti, and on the Eka Crab, if you honor more, and so, at the Eba. 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Michael Essien Calabrinji ede ato aye former aye Black Stars midfielder enim Michael Essien okere se nani ajepa se for the first time, Ghana, I friend on our qualify World Cup now. Who could be you could hear our conversation?
3: I was quite happy to play for my country and then to also be playing alongside these guys.
5: These guys,
3: yeah.
5: When you guys qualify. To the upcoming World Cup. How was the feeling?
3: Everywhere.
5: How was the night? Did you sleep?
3: Yeah, after the game, I slept. But yeah, everyone was quite happy to get this qualification and also for the country.
5: Okay.
0: We ene aye enkoma ekos between Michael Essien ena fe Caleb Irenchi ena utimi se Caleb Irenchi ede to Essien nim se ampa nani age pass Ghana a qualify World Cup na wono so aye part of the team ache 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especially wamu first match against Panama.
6: I mean, football of today, we can, because we have seen a lot of surprises. It's not like years back when, if Argentina is playing Togo, we say that, oh, Argentina will beat Togo 8-0. Today, it's not like that anymore. So anything can happen, but it's all about how you want the game.
5: Yeah.
6: Because if you go and then you behave as if we want, we don't want it, there will be a surprise, a lot of surprises. So any... You have to take match after match, though. But in the match, you have to make sure that.
0: Wayne and Sama Steven Appiah, aye big advice, Odima a players, you know, and just say, Enya better cry, and so, oh, na Yaki Kamano, na Yaki Kama, Dampine, Enya Black Stars, and Kwa, and Omujina Akuno, Black Queens, and so, Omo, our camp, our more air prepare next month, immediate after the FIFA, aye men's World Cup, and Bench, Sheshe, Ewo, aye Morocco, African Women's Nations Cup, no Ghana, I qualify, na Ewu, African Nations Cup, no a man, no Ghana, akwa. 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girls no said the baby, baby, timi aye kama. Na yenko tie so far. Friendly matches are aye Black Queens. Abo coach Kim Lass. Performance of the team. Said the obey access no afa Kim Lass.
7: Today it was very intense. It's always tough to play against boys. This team, I want to give a play. They really like good football. They were fast. Of course, there are situations when a woman can't challenge a boy, even if he is 50 years old. But otherwise, I think we played a really like good compact defense. We had our chances. We had 1-0, 2-1. We were a little bit tired in the second half, but otherwise we did really good. So I'm happy with the game today. I mean, for us, of course, we preferred to play against the national team when we found out that we couldn't do it. We did the best of the situation. We haven't been that much to Ghana, so I also felt it was a great opportunity for the players to be here, and especially because the biggest part of the group, they play abroad. So to be here in Ghana, eat Ghanaian food, and play some games against local team like we did today, I think...
0: We ene a reporter if he a Black Queens akache eba yere ho ensem ema etifo enyina enso ewo ho enti eno ho asem eno no achese yere ho kobo akra enso ede ema na hustle folk eguso epe coach next season 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said here Kotoko appointed no as new technical director of the club. 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
8: All right, so there is a good news for y'all. 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Se bi aye single, EP, and I say album. Akwenya kezie, ababe toho edi ama. 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

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Unia Nikutahu, our telephone number 020-679-8723. Ghana made for the on.

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0: 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Ajaba
1: bright in here, bright young car.
0: Ajaba baby. Yami and shell of papa. Now, also, and bomb by.
2: I'm talking, for an Makasa. I Makasa free, Kaswa Bodice.
1: Okay, Kaswa Bodice Boko,
2: dear. Oh, Nakupon the Dom.
1: Okay, all right.
2: My pastor Makabi Bikakara, he said, Assembly Yakas is here. I am mining Bambon Yakao. And Kaukora, we wish to program Kuranga, Obikura was fellow class, and someone become Bobasso. I would have been over a passing a winner from a Jima Diawaye. And to also show demands also Obaka. As he said, the other is here, one can crack, Obikura.
1: That's right.
0: The
1: Pacho Dean.
0: Ejabe.
1: Ejabe, who got something for that woman?
0: Because you see, I'm here.
1: Okay. Ejabe, Yanko.
0: Yo, Yanko, Porsche. And then the first time I met you.
1: Wow.
0: That. Then you can
1: come down. Yametia, Medase. Amen. That's right.
2: But now, what is all about?
1: Me, who you find? I'm in your brain here.
2: No, no, no, no,
1: that's right.
2: She must be the caliber.
1: Amen.
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I'm sure Dindia Dadana. P. This year, Kofi Sechi. 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I'm a tear set. 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

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I feel the Democrat terms and opinions I can't. 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

Obsadia Bachi Bimono, Bumpy 104.5. I was Yana and Obia Debi, a Bessumina Sumpa, and see the Mbens and Obataya Chi. Naya so dear one, your son will come and come up a fair at me at the Amamo. And Opemia Matej, my midi, you made the Ochiamino. I was still, it didn't the Adana.

And a pen fan and Cindy be my information center, say be my Jumain. A margin penny or motel and Quabam come and come up a fair. That's me, Eddie Amaya. Ken Information Center, no pay. That will you be and cramp pumpuni mantem. And I see a Omodian no pay pound. Mr. Garlic Information Center. I walk with Joe Ashon, Ama Samai. And cramp pumpuni mantem. And I'll pay a church of Munina. I feel so, Mama Comfort Information Center. Man, or Kakasunanka. I want cramp pumpuni mantem and I'll pay. I'm on Sue Bedoma Sea. Billy Kills with Souls and Information Center. I walk a cope, a pen, a cotoshi number 2, and a pair better massing. Prophet Agrippa Information Center, I was Zeno and Crime Pumpuni Mantel, and I see me beyond the Anopay. Authority of God Information Center, I was Juma Kuba, Infinfi Mantel, Edomas Anopay. Mama Millicent Information Center, was Chicha Mantel. I feel yes, more Information Center, I won't Finfi Mantel. And a pair better massing. But Dusty Ventures Information Center, our Katamazuni.

Information Center. So I would declare you do do. I will appear man chairman of pay. Adom Achadie and Heba Information Center. I will subway and operate the church of Munina. Nyame Betre Information Center. I will.

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Boat drivers and open as in a Biamodia. Afinian Mashenka for Mutri are saying. I'll be a mocassa for the plan B 104.5. Yeah, yeah, yeah,

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I am Pim Quenim. 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

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I got 206 days. Now I feel yeah, dear. 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I'm trying to find my kumaku. 159 days. I got 206 days. Now I feel yeah, dear. See, said the damn time this year. See, I feel the human penis here in this world. Then can we say, Emre, Sabin, what the mother said, Nibia? I dear Chia, dear Sen, and Okwan Echo. Yankee Kia home, and Kenya on the Quambia soon. And the fat, I mean, and Yametia. And I'll pass your foot to any grandchance and my yaddy bananini. Potokasem, and I'm the Bechas here. Enfant to your own foot, Enfant to your own crime, Enfant to one watching the soul. Say, I bought brandy who's in my dear Maya. Sans a foot winning crunches, where the ashiko to Yumuchino, near Transiboko, not Sabia B. Kutu Yunim, near Idia Flakin Kan, Yanis Adia Shim,

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I wish I have put your name, Grandchance, and Manunie. I shall see your potocassem. You are not the abed. Marco Gans are not permit your what is. Why didn't you shall pump? And Jan will pay your foot to your name, Grandchance, and Manunie. Or say, the best preparation for tomorrow is doing your best today. And some funny beam. The best preparation for tomorrow is doing your best today. That is your potocassem. Now, may the buyer demon of Pam wait me at my zeal party. Was say, I was your seal mapper. I demand a debt, Chanano. 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

0: shall not say, and hang ya, menu me and your dear name, you know, we. And you ain't any yanasa. And nobody and I come home. I'm at the Pebby Achua. For more the answer, and then obey ye a quadrosu soon, dear through moon. Now, why ye and where you man there? Sorry, Waka, can you honke come home? Man, Tram Falco. His answer, and penny force out to Falco, and I said, but to what years old. In general, pay. So, I said, well, that's an intimidation. You'll be welcome and do you. And I'll be proud. And channel pay, Yankee can watch it. And it's a baby, I'll be fine. And I'll pay no more of food to an ingrations me a baby. Maybe I'm a new me and your toss, you know. A body and Ankasa. Am I in Hulumu? You could do home. Any more could do. I am from Pimku and him. I was sitting anymore. I don't pay your medias. I wish I made you see. Thank you to see. Ghana, Mr. Adaroma. And some of the banner pay. And son of this evening, have a banner. Bring you in a member CCR.
1: Ghana, no. Adamba, Oku, and Ramisu, Diana Ghana, yes, I'm going to say. 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

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Ghana Mister, say for the unborn generation of Madaruma. Atechi di din and semino. Ebo chila no pay kama kama fefefe di amawo. And our patient sense of making canning in idea free. www.planpfmonline.com. 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What two adventures for her? Remember, payments are coming. Can't own some no. Let me add the amount. Change your attitude, can I move? Yes, I will be here and your crown. And you know, pay why a crowd.

Ghana chita for war Canada memo. Nina Banadis Yagua come to my say, Nino, war Canada and Kua. Any Bomadia, Sir Equan South Befas were back at Tiki TB. Now the better blasters that you know, and a Bomadia. Now Suki County will be an Enco Swap. And say, a few World Cup, no, and I can't inform you in 2 days. I'm going to go to the next one.

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You a free year to government. You a free year. And so, Eddie, I said, you know, the air, quite the amount by himself. And it's over to an amount. I come here, baby, I have a bang upon the Akatia, what about Pierce War? Not Sebi, others, any paddles, any. At that form, Naya Gina War, at that form, Nasabia did the person who swan on Cronobano. And as I know, because of Woman Mudia, any Uncrankra hospitals, no, Abano saw Massa, Nanka Banamon Big Gakra, so, or my from the even betting the idea of Woman, Hitman Kosovan, a class of Bandi, Sabia Bapiso, Okokrana, Sabuko Fire Radio, Flonoma, and the Abanasan Abano, Hitman so Uncrankra Pumia Catinano, Sabia Yakama. You are free at your tour, dear man. Still on www.pfmonline.com. President Mahama, Ghana to deepen agriculture cooperation with Belarus. Timno Kasa, Ghana man pen His Excellency John Dramani Mahama. Score Abuchimemu. I could pay him out, but I will use mountain swarm. I'm on name, but I will use a bino. I'm a pro back when I get to Miss Edia. Do not mind me a new. Any young folk, Kemono. Oh, yes, Kratapamon. The Penford of Massachusetts, Mumbi Jessica Potimpa. You care, no.

Ghana and Italy strengthen education partnership through strategic high-level engagement. 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Ako Benkrum. Ajatum Samami Nusaba Humesyon. On June 15th, Chansa Manoka say OSP. Yara Kisia Jabin. I had the only a brown lawyer penny. Right in time, our court to pan. Then you understand OSP as well was since we need to see what and I'm so my Katashana Poyan can't seem one man. I said, Nina, you have one, you have one on the amount of brown lawyer penny, not the Aquacogina. I seem to be about time court. I'm going to go to the house.

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1: Yeah too for
0: some simple be kan I just work two months so sa. 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

0: Kwabena will see. I a crowd of my men calling channel pen, I'm a man at Chimana Quaba. I'm Rancos one, Sam Juman, son of pay. I'm 5 years of Bob Dress, I change channel and trust him for my champ and queen. I'll turn back up now with Sano Pemmy watching.
1: Any offer? Almost as a romanticism, Kakrawa Mohonaza, this is a monk of penny, or maybe a room or shit. Nah, me was a maybe yaman. I see if you ever go into it. I was here, young Kayani, never yen to me, and Kayani with Yana pay, oh, a real bobre and seven and one no, and then come back and a bro for Nansu, main can't mean fancy, I guess, young comma, young semi general manager, honorable Kakai, I honorable Frederick, and EJ, and a pay me chow, papa. Chapa and come back by JCCA, Mr. Prosper, to your friend, to our see a friend, Gentle
0: 29.
1: Dabby Gentle Giant
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1: Or Dabby and your 29 beam.
0: When you must have any panic.
1: 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One novel.
0: AK Benesin 29.
1: Okay, Chase. AK and Saka kind of show. Yanko fog light no matumi aso edie seso edie amayen na nkrotu ahodo ambe bosu d dear, Sana, ever coso, El Hormona, you know, far from the opposing in the best renowned to me, I hear ye, dear Mayena. A flow, you hear him since you return from a bona fe, a yaman so at the dear femo. Ye ba a crack, as what Cape Coast, Honus, you hear him since you return from a bona fe, a yaman so at the dear femo, your handy chimino, Edia 9, 40% in Tin and Grahari, baby on a gugu, Teman and Potem de Gugupa. And in tea, yen shannon, so sir. Takra de Azim, and hear him say, Honor, your bonnaby seed, your handy chimney, your 9, 40%. Na ho, a honor, see your hand him say, you know, but from over a year, I'm so at the dear femur. Kufuria, I came out down, Kumasi or Boise, a honey nanny, a share him say, you know, but from over a year, I'm so at the dear femur on a pay. Kufuria, I came out down, your handy chimney, you see, and 60%, and I fay, Kumasi or Boise, your handy chimney, your 9, 40%. Takwa in soon another room being cousin a born be see or honor agent or hundred gym near your name. Say if you be quiet, hear him say on soon but on from what of he. A year once at the city of him, a your hundred gym near your name. Na ye call Catacrachi, a Catacrachi, hear him say, you know, a better honor more, a your hundred gym near your name. Can Tampo go soon, Yanni? Teachman, a henry so in an insurance betwana pay, and from what of a yaramon so at the TDFM. A honor suit your hand gym led you, see a 60% into one of the same insurance betwana dear was sorpa. A kintampo afi gosu sunyani teachman and potem wina. Yen the temal in henry says you know beton from what of a yaramon so at the TDFM. Boil it down, mango bogatanga nele riguna fee, while honey now you hear him say you know beton from what of a yaramon so at the TDFM. A John Hunt team led you, see a 60% in the sense you're better honor so a was ropa. Na young query, we have them, no, why, I hear him say, only sure better. And from over Rafi, I hear him so at the FM, a John Hunty Chimino, Adrian, 40%. Nelly Rigo Boga, Tanga, El Sulbimuno Tumupa, El Honomo. Na

0: 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Man, I pay special good morning and command my office and I'm a casino on a Zumichi and papa, and it's a bush of one kind. I'm a papa so damn a damn one suit here and bring me chair and I pay me chiano. Now, Minchia, I remember my papa on a wobber man bracket and a potem war and in tea and I pay young faster than it be a magana fool in answer. Say, when it's you made ye, a man, you made to me a condemnation. And I paid ye, said ye, and sooner better turn was run to your best ruby be an into me after ye. Opia now do or armre and I say, will ring coats, Eddie, I show you, mum, they said, they be a sooner canoe one go go go my idea, obey it, obey shipper.
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3: Incoming assembly.
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1: 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Biyan timi ni ni na.
3: Yes, cause obi o hano na ni kujira position ni hu na zi hu wenye.
1: Yes.
3: We di enfa mano.
1: 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Awo hu hu mi as.
3: Oh she hu.
1: Me she si di esi kona.
3: 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Odi ase mi judi dada.
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1: 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What as ye ti no ye nsuro.
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1: oh
3: yade
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3: s ne aro ne w
1: abi be fine s from require as you be your chef
3: Iti ene 9 form.
1: Ene 9 year June.
3: Okay, iti ene no mse history.
1: History on.
3: Yes, general at for history.
1: Bakwa semana.
3: Yes, yes. Ochenya mwa ya brofu.
1: Brofu na
3: English. Ochenya ye 10th. Ah, Ochanye brof.
1: Okay.
3: Brof.
1: So, we're running on the chassis. Borrow the newspaper.
3: Yes.
1: Borrow.

0: bra. Or then I'm why a bro for your trocrata, write a letter to your uncle, Nanone, Umbetronia, and you know, among your own.
1: Yes,
0: we must all comport you so far.
1: So funny and
0: say, Bibia, by last year, the end of the summer, and you may gumunya, and you may gumunya some good. You won't comport your monster, and I'll be
1: almost as
0: yes, yes, Nanya come up, come up, and you know. Young Quay Nimna and Opey, the Obokra Tana, Abeka and Sano, Yam Fandom Yeti for the Bibia, and so and to me in repay or no more. Abusiano Pay, yet the daily guide the Obokra Tano, El Shasia, Eddie Amamo, Ewaha, and there were her at Rodia Cassia Noa. One more at the Bayer Noa, Sour Crata Fertoso, Miensa. 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On Friday, and I work up, no, yes, yes, and then we didn't see me
1: behind Thursday.
0: Thursday. And when you almost dress, Omudi, Tim's Marco Marco Naya Baha. Ah, yes, or maybe to me, Winnie.
1: Tim's and Naya,
0: and I mean, Nim didn't hear a man fire, and I did your man come home. I was sunk on Monday Ghana.
1: Omudi no cranty, young idea, or Sabi, all better on our boss. Omudi no cranty, mamma. Anyway, Omodi no kure.
0: Oh, Ghana, Odia, be miracles. Miracles. It's only miracles.
1: We say,
0: okay, see, and five one year more moments said, Jamana, did you need a crank grant, you know? Omkoye, OBD.
1: Okay,
0: Metiagana for
1: Medasiano Pepano Permian to Chiama Doctor Lassa.
0: Oh, Igwe.
1: Also, by any moon,
0: and said, and Rami Huno.
1: Okay,
0: and Rami Huno,
1: good come on.
0: Yeah,
1: Ufi Nigeria by me.
0: Yes, and the last time was Shemi Bonson. I said, Mama, you see, Obama, me one.
1: I'm going to go to the house. 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Honorable Charles Amos and opem mo achi de ba plan BFM so.
2: Ya, mati wo so na mi tia wo etia fu ni na so.
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2: we dia Send a medica, a chiao, a chiafono. It's very bad. Mekasa is very bad. Obibisa said, then some as a man can't cry in America, is very bad. Mekasa, President Mama, and Chef Crown or Casa Fradna, Babano, indiscipline Kayamu, Ying Naya Kamuna, some Frad, Frad, and Eba. Your boy, true crook, then he see it. Matuba Sibia. My friend, one more sanitation team. A year more current. 2 o'clock, never put frame. Sir, member, who are we named committee one? Lawrence Wolf. After Lawrence Wolf, double road, you know. St. Paul's, I saw it down the hall. I'm the Anglican, I saw it down the hall. National, got a Katsibi Dawa. Who calls up here? Who calls Tamasco? You could do one with 2 o'clock now. A boboya will load a boboya and ma. All the plywood as it's a home will load in a ma. In all this charge you go to the moon. All this charge you go to the moon. All this charge you go to the moon. Now I am yapa, sir. A mamba. What did you boil a boiler? Ya mosica. Several landfill could dump war. Not wabble. I'm a little local, what don't we go? Massa, you will be meeting me at 10. Your boss is near Yabo, a man, a banner some Buddha, a man, a commoner, flat, airport. The moon, dear, opinion is very bad. Very, very bad. A boy, a mo, yes, a polyester, career back, better and a four. Emma. We are missing any video now.
1: Okay.
2: It's any video 2 o'clock, I'm much, you know.
1: Mm.
2: Well, dear, we separate and Mr. Ghana Winina. Instead of the Kwame Nkrumah, Tamahadi Kwame Nkrumah, upon whom are they, sir? The beer or the gutter 2 years. It's who was there, dear Pastor Tama. Fly, Baba. But here, Cassandra, and the year, and I hit him with one. I didn't get the job in the boiler. There were two got any more. In Sunita, I'm fine. And then Susi, and you're in there in Sue. Saman of Quia, like a top and a quaint. And to be Samia, I'm a senior tea, I don't know.
1: Okay. Honorable Mammy Musa, and they owe your penny by a quarry assembly man. Asemu si ya muko ngu se ye nye yi wa yi engwe diye fia bubu ye mo wadi gugata muno mwama mpeni fwasu wati ya nase mama aprozi fuo eti ense timi ya kanana
2: for now mi asemre man timi mfa embreni nse mi nse Machine who commits one police station. Or will commit one police station. See, any yeti aboboyana, bolana, a ma woman who yet go TMA. See, this is here. It's a chain near Honorable Ebi Bright, Oba officer, Obaka, and Nadmo, Ombaka, and environmental department, Ombaka. So lucky, Mr. Maya, sanitation chairman, for Metro, ha. It's a way they are in Democra.
0: Okay.
2: I said, I had the Shandy, and then Obia. Yeah, the Shandy, the Mobia.
0: Okay.
2: It's a Ukraine, meeting a friend, Brandon Shaman, sir. And you're keeping welcome to one police station.
0: Okay.
2: Any other ball of the city, me.
1: Honorable, when I'm the baby and I'm doing chat to all. Mammy Musang, Anya Bia, Mumu, sir, what this edge, Mamubu San and Samba, come in with Bissan, sir. I didn't tea. And now, William Rana de Gugatam, what's me beside Simbisa?
2: Me, the Mibisan, sir. Ball and Woody Fay, also if you community too. Or if you community too. And, Otosibium, your friend, then also a friend Musa. Namasi Musa, na wo, wakati, obi mubola, na wudi wues, by this time, yamawa. Na si, nyasa, na, obo shere wa chichi robberi yina ayye. Oh no, it's very bad.
0: Right.
2: Mi bisano. Also, jiji if you come to two. That means, okwo, if you know GGU,
0: okay,
2: no, can park it here. And I'm my chino, no, I'll be drunk, no,
0: okay.
2: And then, kind of, probably, what's that? Could you give you?
0: All right,
2: that's what I'm saying, no,
0: all right, all right.
2: Now, let me chip in. Who you see where to be said? And said, this is assembly, I'm a state sanitation task force.
0: That's right,
2: uncle, uncle. Radio, we are assemblyman. My catch yourself, we are assemblyman. In the year, we are assemblyman.
0: Me that's your no paper.
2: In the year, we are assemblyman.
0: Right.
2: And you said, this is assembly. Yet it's sanitation task force. And yet, data no, yes, I do know. And you're night time.
0: Okay.
2: You can make you say, you know, it'd be great to make one pickup. Never fuck, okay? Plus one police.
0: Okay.
2: Yeah, near Koran.
0: Right.
2: It's your progress, sir. See, see, Tamaha. That's where we be the almost drunk bullets. Yeah. It is, sir. Yes. This is my quadrant. We get a motorbike. It's me, the drum, yes, I did. Then it may ask the tech. It's the Jennifer Bakua, Yaja Bakua, Yaja Bakua. And the any information that you just called in the Patuka Naba. Yes, sir. Bobua.
0: Okay.
2: Bobua.
0: Right. Honorable no pepper dance upon.
2: Massimo Dawasi.
0: Right. Amen. And the Abuja Honorable Charles Amos, or your assemblyman at the moment for Padmore about war and persuasion and paying. Come and come on, made it too simple in a password by BDNO. And not just an answer, a problem more corner. The audience anywhere and every day, and I want my tear for us to be in Tino. My mama tear for Aquinas, my best in Numensia. So I'm hoping he has a district assembly, no. 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
3: Good morning, Okemi.
0: Baby, I'm fine.
3: Adumapa, Oyabuamagam.
0: Yeah, that's your name.
3: Meda, assemblyman. 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Ah, would be a call jumping to Miss Akodam for Afiaka Krantini. 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Masa, what you say, and your Hong Kong, no. A better bebre, baby bebre, Patamu bebre, Obia, out with your MC, DC, New Wenina. Move up when you are at the square. Nem pa amam fo akomache no mun sore en chakin chakin sana ukofo eye ya mata gata no ne bola no efu ebete
4: me das amisira me das good morning. Hello, hello. Okay, I'm say ujan so ba want me nka mamen kwa. Good morning.
2: Good morning.
4: That's right.
2: Mr. Garlic Information Center.
4: That's right, that's right.
2: How much am I could do I saw?
4: Okay, Yanko.
2: Yo, Mira Kofi. Yeah, that's a pa any Duma pa would be the Boagana. Now your best re and penny for say omuncha or many no meshow if you said Duma de would be boa de would be a boa or my gana papa papa papa.
4: Wow.
2: Na I can tell my council is a blunt law, yes, and I'm going to say, we have the Bibaco Google and Muno. A police for Mama, they are no Montana, so better say Bosumi and Sape, now Ochina or Coba or Diadis, I did not may say the Monocrona, when you actually move in, you see the report, but as a gun and telephone.
4: Mr. Garlic Information Center, no paper does apply. Why? All right. Mamenkwa, good morning.
5: Yes, sir, master.
4: Yahuza Dabu.
5: Right.
4: Amen.
5: Akra, we can't answer me. Me baby, I'm a catcher. So no time for Akra. Me tell me who he. Tell me the Akra. It's so here a mouthful. A kumunyanum. A day a juluku a mouthful so a mouthful a who. Now we walk off a bona. A day go a popo yemu. A day kuku kwetem. Wafa your monica. Sakesi. Someone tell me what that's a nipa. Mouse Ghana Hankas and Sabi, Pimpia, no view, with Donyame. Wajin, eh, Tuma, we wajin, a Yanipajan as a poadi. No, Bola, why did Jacobu, who tells you what papa so? Now, why do you name Juma? I did Naya Mabukusu, Musa Mosamoteka, Akra.
4: Oh, Dabi, Yauza, Mr. Yauza, Tim, Yauza, Tim, Yauza, Yauza, Tim, Omuse, and Kay, Nemo, Casan, and Washian, Opey, why, Mr. Mr. Yes, and Sadan was all you know, I don't know. I'm Bradown, and Opey, why?
5: Mr.
4: Umti,
5: Namin
4: Castle, Medassian Opey, Medassipa. Good morning. Boko now, swear.
5: My
4: name's
5: Ruya Mune. You know, body and I see. I don't know. Man, they say, I'm on for a mama. Over me, I wish because I'm free by my camp. Okay, I wish. No, I'm my team. Yeah, maybe I'm 50 for 30 million. Can I be a mobile 5? Now, you do, I'm not over here. I'm a boy, I'm okay. O man angsan yamwe breyi o maya o bon breyi bank abubu ya nan konfabola konfabola ide o diere sabubu ya nan ka estate ya anase community ya ye building fufuro na ankomu ye juma ho ko se su breme no akubu suru da brew na ya nam se ya ye ntutie no maye ni amoy breyi ntino na o munam highway so no mo bakura traffic ba me su ko tu o ka di american so no baba ko kro so no. I will be on that sort of thing, and I'm not
6: not me for some now see a man for so now me go to wall a friend that your team crying and I'm a pramisi and the go a quan fifteen a quano got an ano then shoot a you call me cranes who go say ball and go I am so can see highway so what paranormal the go. The Upa is a penny, what we call Costin, a man for war, the one a Prabigua. My Chilonian Chinaso. When it's all Pra, also this war, Bala Banal Yaman, no Chianca. 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Over, you send your baby, your man say, I didn't know your choir, no gata. 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
0: Okay.
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0: Good morning.
7: Good morning.
0: Good morning.
7: Good morning.
0: Good morning. Good morning.
7: Good morning. Good morning. Good morning. Good morning. Good morning. Good morning. Good morning. Good morning. Good morning. Good morning. Good
0: morning. Good morning. Good morning. Good morning.
7: Good
0: morning. Good morning. Good morning. Good morning. Good
7: Yeah,
0: okay, no, no, what do you mean? What do you mean? Why? I'm going to come out. I'm going to
7: come
0: out. I'm going
7: to come out. I'm going to come out. I'm going to come out. I'm going to come out. I'm going to come out. I'm going to come out. I'm going to come out. I'm going to come out. I'm going to advance your mind, your wisdom, your knowledge. But if you're back, what do you want? A Ben Wicker. And the president says, do you see if war any assignments or more with district in my patrol? And to much me advance so much, you say, okay, Nyako, Miante Task Force B, now, and I say, Union Committee for no, Omon Gadan Kofubi, not every month, Yen Chom Kakana Kra, non fashion Porta Potimana, and to start general, they can advance their adrenal now. Me, I'm me, what I'm beside. Yen po yan ko university po na ye ku film no ye ku asadwun ye asadwun say se mo ma tumi a ye betu ba task force ye betu ba say no mo mo ye san sebi e mo ase ni ejimisem na ya chechu om en ti me pa to 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assemblyman for assemblyman for with the monthly paper 3, 4, 5. Ebia, mon gada DC and company apple. Every man do the cake before mom. It tell to me, Anna. Oh, my God.
0: Okay,
7: that could be one year for Ghana. My answer is just 1 year. Cake, eh? Got doctor for and for come in. Yes,
0: but I say, Anope, good morning.
8: Got any part of my woman, dear my question? ABC Amenes. Hey, so my young boy. Boy.
0: Oh, Messro or Chen, I'm going to make a Messro.
8: Oh, I
0: can
8: do it again.
0: Messro, of course, I'm surprised I was running up and print up with your boss. I'm sorry.
8: Good morning. Open the gate of a young girl
0: and comes up by him.
8: Open ye. Gun hire house. What is your power? Eh, that's since I didn't have a man. Say no, man, I bear. I'm paying for Omudi Omanos, only insensitive, Omunia Badaye. Only insensitive, Omunia Badaye. Because Omua Badaye, Palmo, my kind of power. Omama and Maya Juma. You go on with your man as well. On Paluka and almost selfish interest in your own. and then you can say,
4: okay, Monsieur, I don't care discussion. Good morning. Bram, so many you now, so do you right, me that's it. Okay.
9: Regional minister, or what you may hear me, boss, or what you may hear. A drupe, dear, I'm from Nancy from no man, American, a Catania in a country, and I have an on your son, Mosoleana, a royal few. Oh, my, my, Juma, oh, my way, your rabbit room, Betty, a man, and Fanya Juma. That's what bit pavement is one answer to come, eh, Twan, dear, now we could and I made a man, Minubia, may a single mother, Mikunu, Miana Mesham, and Mak, one I will show my into Carmon Kuana. Tanya Manasi, a jay, and one man punchu would be a wooden hook or can in your Messi and Shibua, Waboka. And you say, and the boss, what class I'm going for Nephew Kramu. That woman in the first night, and the other man, my name, Conanimo. Well, be at Matthew and that person's room, Okoka, and I mean, you will be an Aminata Sania Manatia Trump. What's it that you are? Yemu, any assembly, no? And then you know, my fine engineers will be see a brother to us at 9 a.m. No share a young Ross or the Asham Ukraine room because of the animal, my farm, yes, Aniaman. That's the apartment for Yomoka. That's really a nano, a brother book. I couldn't depend on your voice in the end. Shall young Ross, I just said, Dame. And yeah, I didn't see the next time here, that's now. I'm not dying, a good grammar for one summer. Your ministers and I, the Uncle Ginaho. Young man, Brandon, your Juma, and so for busy having your Kobu die. And then by the Sina, Yamu, come on into the tomb, Ponko, and you. Yes, sir, one more for Sidan, a young as Patterson, among your Juman, no management tomb. And then soon after they say, Alphabet, we are Obia, what you ball a good one, Branelli, a Bobo Yabi, two and two, and you ball and in there, good watch them. That's the finance was them, one number grand, 1 year there, two of them. Now, yeah, I have the money penny. Yes, I am, man. Gentlemen, to phone cranning by the yard.
4: Right.
9: Yes, Ramo, I'm okay, come on.
4: But that's your no pay. Hello, good morning.
10: Matthew!
4: Major, so catch it!
10: What, Bob, remedy?
4: I met you as you know, pay you.
10: You brought him a dinner. I mean, check a cup of wine. Me Bajo, I don't pay me tea news. You was a say, assembly of the regional news was a someone so beat you at two rag who got them one. I say, maybe a year, yeah, you know, you're my jet to where they are.
4: I'm Sana Cassiano et ye.
10: Kaja mete miti, uye muti noma mwe asia uu sa unu ya rio. 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Would you look at what I should have to do? No more task force, no more uniform, no more, and no more community. Because in a Ghana, because the CIA,
4: but I say, good morning. Hello? Hello? me pa cho ujina so ma peko bat okasa nu wa chiriti ma fune me wanu wada uma.
11: Good morning.
4: Good morning. We dey mess on come my phone be one one ka be bo me pa me nto nka ye.
11: Hello.
4: Yes sir. Oh. Me nua be ma we dey ka fra say me yiwa fra man so why me nto nka kura wa daro ma sa na me tin phone so nto nka ka fra pa. Good morning.
12: Good morning.
4: Yes sir, I'm patrolling.
12: E bia boko dia.
4: Bia boko.
12: Elios. Be be se. Eh onka sa.
4: Oh, Elias, met you on Kappa.
12: Yeah, oh yeah, dear.
4: Yeah, met you, I see.
12: I come in, I'm a second caller, but I can't see it. All right. Many are, Sammy Pepe, Pepe, Pepe, Piki, Agent, also. Many are, in fact, a Ghana for a binum, a suban, and Fata say, a nipa, a binum. 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
4: Okay,
12: my sister, thank you.
4: My men for last caller now fridge me dey men friends. Hello, last caller. Hello,
13: last caller.
4: Last caller tell me Accra new town ho family why
13: my men
4: for we
13: na be chairman because only under the work we fit can under match
4: me patcho me hu hwe to dey we be kasa wa daruma why.
13: Unim.
4: Yeah.
13: I see her about we wear one in our Christmas. That is my pattern. Mahama crosses on my big net, he said. Nana goes over my MC Cosita. Now, we truly at Ukraine, I banned the only uncle to go to. Who but 12-15 minutes of offense and sanitation among V8 among $43 million. A question say, why no Tetia Anna Mokasadan? That's kind of why $43 million will be himself $43 million. America phone them a demand for how many dollars. Who touch this down? Gun and penny for politicians. Who could be near what dollars? Yes, then I will walk a beer more than dollars. And I'm walking a bit across. Scotch dollar. Palugu dollar. Cochibote dollar.
4: You.
13: Not when you're in the third party there.
4: Oh, where they come from? Well, I know if you can see. And I hope so. One make a submission here, you know. 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
14: You me das. 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
1: Right.
14: I'm the meban, ena, honorable Amos, enyene lekasa.
1: Okay, uchi yon.
14: Nye mi
1: tei pa. Very well, very well.
14: Na, nukwa wanyami enyim, ye mami mayor by Olubwe Juma when it comes to that area.
1: Okay.
14: Se sha Tema, se siyan, I started a little. Now I'm there. I bet why then asking them. But problem I have one. That my patch on my 1 minute. I'm fine. Can I ask
1: him in the chat?
14: Honorable Amos Kasan. No, he's talking about task force. Carl, our name. Honorable.
1: Carl, name wa on.
14: Yeah. Honorable members, I want to hear me. Obi anim area in Grafu to Bolegu. Obi anim area in Grafu to Bolegu.
1: Okay.
14: Into that area in Grafu to Bolegu. No one there. It will form a task force that I don't know those why I know. Recently, me school one day she won our Republic Road Primary School.
1: Okay.
14: Well, what hip people be a woman and be good to cry me and win you, ma. Ninin or Yanofa. It's a two my yenwa da ho at that time now. Mess Rede, Obiaro Betchini be a wicked in a quarter woman 10 years. What for social media? What for into social media do? Now Obiale who there, what care the maddy woman 10 years? 5 years.
1: Okay.
14: Oh, mama, I fought through a bed then. What was she? The guy and I, a boy, a guy named Sulu Tom away in soon, and bit by a friend then. Ball and Odegu, Oya Gottiman, Mr. The police function.
1: Okay.
14: So, been away the Bonnie Bianca within 24 hours, police for one Sabekan.
1: Mm-hmm.
14: One mom was another one Sabekan.
1: Okay.
14: No one in there then. When a family, Rakwando.
1: Okay.
14: That's it.
1: Medasipa. 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
14: kwa so bia la plan B ya wwe weke sa wwa plan B ya management of our plan B hand when you move the jumoy.
1: That's right.
14: No, nye mobi be jina buano. No abe can and no chere dem ni panoli juma. Because on your insider.
1: Okay.
14: And I'm all kodo within plan B hand when you into aye den ye and oye den okay babu bobi na bado de wayadi. make a say. Se oye body bia we to one is you are there. Mwe mo yany there. Minister zinin nan mo assess one. Ansana president obeka de oli reshuffling anade bibin onyado osol ya no li o all my insiders in a body why then what should obia na adwuma oli ye ninya mo alti because ono abanin ono o discard order for adwuma ino onyi menya mo ode ye in a one farmer they were kasa wo krom ina nyama nyama no no wohwe wodi hu de the most messy all about no money and all. Me my typical example.
15: Okay.
14: Says here, I can there. Who is the best minister in Ghana today? Obi Alon Ka, no ye road minister in film. O send the road minister, they be our grounds on the office. And on yam will be walk ground off any catcher no di ejuma. Naka sat nam foam. And all look from all local. It will be them and then ejuma wada shen and san. Ole ye. You will grow for me, bring so I want what your office. And I'm not for my own information. No, what did them information? What did you then? What did you do, man? Why the man? A jumelian pubiali then. Oh, Sunday one cassand will be some questions on a juman our grounds. Now, intimanka. It's best ready. Friend, then advice I have Papa John Dramani Mahama. A jumelura. A by Papa Abba. All catch on won't he? Oh, Sunday one. No, I then what point to? A juma be ye, and will be pleased on Mambagana, man, Ninina, and where who there. A juma or the show on San, I ye, Emily, and only yasin about what they
15: are.
14: Okay. Make us say, Major, when you come to TME, your platformer, honorable members, no head of department or what do. Hardly you see me posting something there.
15: Okay.
14: Because posting it there, me who fast be our order.
15: Okay.
14: Maybe you did you manage I go to the ground. Oh wow. Or your department or they be you man. I come to you, I pull you to the place to go and do the work.
15: Okay.
14: In time I'm a micro five in one warm area, no one won't wait you man here.
15: Okay.
14: But putting it on our platform, AI say, AI a day. Never didn't you fast be a lady.
15: Okay.
14: A juman what I'm on or day then. If she post me of the juman be ye. I'm obia. In the world, you are well, you are on Faso. You are good, you are not here then, or look, or don't know here. It's advice I have Papa John to Amani, Mahama, or Dama, and it is a offer about one.
15: Nayan share a new Oman Penisa Shima, Bodisina, Emma, sir, a warden. A blue crana, yes, you much here, you warm, a beer, uncle, and cranium, a cool, and a disabas body and seven year day, a quadema, yen penny will be. Oman Penusu, a chima, and also no. 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
15: omo bi
14: na abado the mad ni na oye corruption or your corruption on the highest level.
15: That's right.
14: Now, me, I'm here. Said, Sinebi, obi the journalist be a court. I'm madam journalist, and ne am not sure that I'm afraid that it be more than what we should answer. Because, I'm not sure that I'm not sure that I'm not sure that I'm not sure that I'm not sure that I'm not sure that I'm not sure that I'm not sure that I'm not sure that I'm not sure that I'm not sure that I'm not sure that I'm not sure that I'm not sure that I'm not sure that I'm not sure that I'm not sure that I'm not sure that I'm not sure that I'm not sure that I'm not sure that I'm not sure that I'm not sure that I'm not sure that I'm not sure that I'm not sure that I'm not sure that I'm not sure that I'm not sure that I'm not sure that I'm not sure that I'm not sure that I'm not sure that I'm not sure that I'm not sure that I'm not sure that I'm not sure that I'm not sure that I'm not sure that I'm not sure that I'm not sure that I'm not sure that I'm not sure that I'm not sure that I'm not sure that I'm not sure that I'm not sure that I'm not sure that I'm not sure that I'm not sure that I'm not sure that I'm not sure that I'm not sure that I'm not sure that I'm not sure that I'm not sure
16: the guy some years back, young chairman, NDC chairman, General Mosquito, the guy there, the case we know the court court. Oh, we need. We be saying those girls who can go see Abdulsan, we are doing Abdulsan in him Kwasi Ebinti. Say Kwasi Ebinti no nyan demis kan. Say nyan nyan san, in kya kaje, fine cities will be up. Na in kya say, you be no one found on court. Na one go win in 1 million. E na chada wan kya sa, adina ye ne fasume na wadu.
15: Okay.
16: Ti best le de, debi nyaman nyan nyan nyan, o yi wong, o mong wadida, o be yi wong if yon. Mo si mo be ya.
15: That's right. That's right. Tony, better now, young fire America can share your second issue. No, and the last minister Kupimo Eastern Region, minimum pan, Koye, one name penny four, Nanama Chankunya, other stakeholders, a warm patemu in Komo Kwanya, mining a bit near to New Year. Which him say, Obi Entra and Kraha, now we sue permit lances. 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
16: 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Dem nipa, waye den, onko ho.
15: Onko ho, okay.
16: Obi mo kake tina baby wakachwa de waye prospect. Oye prospect, you know de ba. Oh my, this is Obi to grant the license for prospect.
15: Okay.
16: At the end of the day, but only then, only to gold. Only a mining. Meanwhile, only a mining license.
15: Okay.
16: And to say, and the ma, Obobwa, I'm a one who were districts in, with my then, were monitor, them the man. Because say 1 grand, now Obi concession. Now concession at that man, and it's on get prospect.
15: Okay.
16: No, I start only to gold. E wo takwa. Away be a friend and Bogoso, and now say
15: Pristia
16: area. Oh, where 1 crime, a bed and a monitor.
15: Okay.
16: Yale Kadam, so Yale Kamwa, Yafawana, was a little crime for nearly 2 months.
15: That's right.
16: 1 hour, what the whooped away them, and one then, Mahonen. Now, what shake there, a Jumana ward yen, Wabayan, Moss 1 traho. Now I'm fan care sikajiji. Because the mad corruption, only corruption.
15: Okay.
16: One man akwenya kakre bi don fan yard na fe o ho no ba get any bossy.
15: That's right.
16: Document da nyi men. Manana, obeka chore fa Brian roof bottle. Oba ndema, ejuma ma ye pede ye ye nyenye den, ye ntume nye. Obe mama mri bia ade a o wode ye ntume nye. De bia me kane. Technocrats are our Ghana hand. We are more corrupt than politicians. But we always see the politicians as corrupt people.
15: Okay.
16: But when you go into ETA, I'm telling you with an authority. Because we were local government. Public account committee. We are so corrupt today. Oh, now what we are, especially this directors of our ministries now then, they are more corrupt than ministers now what we want to open. Because so what we're buying, you have a kind of many cases. Tama, what you many cases you're buying. Now, what the minister to call on, the friend then, director of our ministries on, oh, no, catch a minister there, oh, them cases you put where you are, into there then, we in the case in the end, then you choose card man because you know where they want to share.
15: Okay.
16: Every bia ministries walk a court where you will lose because of what you know, be sure then
15: on
16: your share.
15: Yeah.
16: District assemblies, municipal assemblies, and metropolitan assemblies, they be a walk a court, I will lose.
15: Yeah.
16: O Sande, lawyers now work out for one abig one. They always do what? Asem na bana, or there was shena, asem wakan. What's your yako for arbitration? Yako for arbitration. One court, tam soon, daughter of court, one court, bona asem why then, we wait yawn. Meanwhile, them or friend then, casing, would DH in one yaw.

0: debut.
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1: mm-hmm.
0: meeting clan,
1: mm-hmm.
0: mama concession.
1: So kona kutu.
0: Ne kona kutu.
1: Okay.
0: And this time, man, nipana on woho as our district wa only moru kodu ofom, only area. Ono na sisi an all of anodo and sana waba. Into abandema, ono na wo form na all of anodo na waban. Onu mribia no yeden onim the way a grounds in it. And sana owona eleban aba. Into no mumbo bwa ama wana waji prospect keke. Wadi kwa kwaya e mining. Me, said the prospect that the mining or a galamsi. Because in your license. And now I'm a prospect. And a prospect now that I'm on. It is that prospect in it to my edit to go there. The madinally in Nan. Oh no, no, my friend or illegal mining. Oh, Sunday, Nipano, I'm on my concession, not in crown. And why am I that concession? Nipano, no, what that district in the moon. Oh no, oh no, oh. Oh, now my son today. I am for no so I will walk. Got a hand. Minka, anything because you will chrome harmon. 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Or hanging out with the youth.
1: Mm-hmm.
0: What's the one pin? No mind in the back room.
1: Yes.
0: The man him free near here, anyone at the man.
1: Okay.
0: The man him free now over to my bois. Emma, illegal mining now, Yelian. Do, Nakupon out Moluko from Kakrakra. But, be a catch all. Into me too, one as a cra. But, baby, I need a memoir then, Wakufum.
1: Okay.
0: Most more bea. Oh, Biala, or no militia mobos through there. So, watch it now. No better, honorable to mama, them galam see why then wakufu.
1: But I say, I wish you and Tony and a technical Casadema NDC, Ewa Tema Central, about to impress us all. And I pay and same you know, your boobon, the Dika, your man Penny Cocoba, what the man appointees as well for say, Oko Jabas, body be na a Christian soa, na watching home, Eddie phone, a Casada phone, watching so, and they set mine, ye better than Cobb Marco district, you know, and yes, will be better now and cramp on Puno and Timano, my concerns, court, Nakutu. 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Now watch a wagon the affair and say me no, a fancy if you didn't know a be worth his one pay. 0551 656 5655 0551 656 5655 and answer 0551 656 5656 0551 656 5656 Hello, good morning. Yes, sir. Meton Kapan.
2: Masum. Live from Cantonment Market. Accra, Ghana. Obedicia. And so I see a guy who won't grab your mohano. And so when he and so catcher, he is a munia. And so that's what he is. And you know, the scabby man, the scabby man, you're my son's worker.
1: Yo, my dear. Yeah, I'm
2: pay. You go to papa for no papa. Mo plan B. At where for uno him kina. Mo do ni papa and the bia F. That is sure to be best for mutima dino.
1: Yeah, that's it.
2: You are. Eh, on the be for line grow be anfre. So be anti. And the mo grab here break grass and nya. Ma van come down no, yeah, start it. Yo, so when they come down no. Ni pa cho.
1: Sami Jemfi.
2: Ah, you know, road, you know, no road, so you know, and la la la la la la la la la la la la la la la la la la la la la la la la la la la la la la la la la la la la la la la la la la la la la la la 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
3: The Pachamania was PDK, Mano Chairman, incoming chairman. Osman Ose, aka Dudua, Osman Kami Chan, Papa, Papa, and then the hard working MC, Honorable Abu, Michel Papa, Papa. Master, Bongo Galante, Asama, Yakin. Galante I have for in the movie. Because in that show say met me the permit to Galante and I'm a quiet man in Oha. Now or him no and now come up for Omuni movie. Master Omuni movie. So I'm sorry, bois said young couponadon. Weno Ebebra and Compona Ebebra. That year that president Chandraman Mahamat sir all catches award no tell you say utie award na omo kasa omo mana according to Pastor White or see ya approaching our catches say on 2000 and sana omo man best award it means omo catches say mami we or catches coming to omo man sa award nana wow a sa award stand no Master, a juma ubeye ewo pomno, enu nebe chire award a yede beba. 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
4: 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I call Ganza. I was
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4: Kaji, you are better. 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
2: Chama, woman, you call Adaroma.
4: You, Mathematic, Kabino, Mauli, you are Shaku, Eben, Kaban, Wanabu. Yeah? 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Eh? And your mom, we, oh, sorry, 25,000. And ya mom award pag ya she obi account bia conscious obi a grassroots for no next time this I be for election mutu dia yeah bla obi wo hope perfect Ghana keke 1000 and akodiga and capital mo we minister ya na ukom ho a ye prince ko hu omo wo sa ma boy foi timothy foi as ya quest e kom ho a catch 25,000, 250 million. Unnecessary award. Ah,
2: Hello, last caller. Good morning.
3: Good morning.
2: All right. Okay.
3: Yes,
2: sir.
5: 104.5.
3: You see, you say you must have for the job with a new year for 8 years of war power. Mama says, said, not Ibrahim brother, Ibrahim mama, sorry, Ibrahim mama, the brother. Although I can't tell you, you see, in the car, I could do a door river for free. Let's see before your press conference from Ghana, I can't tell Ghana for say, somebody in the contact among the brother. Emma, Ibrahim, mama, it just happened to one of your. $2 million.
5: This is Plan B
3: 2 million dollars.
2: And the man, this is Tony, for every smabaco. Tony?
0: Yes.
2: Young call 1 minute na ODS na yeah, de twas in an and twas is okay.
0: You medasi. Oh yeah. Oman Ghana ni ya ni eli. One minute to do I mammy dear. Oh yeah, Tama Central Fu. Bichia Munina. Oh yeah, NDC. Dema me kind, me ba. As an organizer for young constituency, Munina Minima Betumaye, on your manana, the Kawas and Bibri. Now, me, my do cram de bande, Tama Central, any problem. The only thing we need, need able to my boom, the Jinae, as Nipapur, the Situmi Yadama,
5: this is Plan B 2028
0: parliamentary sitting, Yabetian without fear or fever.
2: Okay.
0: Until you need somebody like me. Who can unify the people? Okay. Make sure there, them fashions no woman in an, what mean one in Arabum, but small they are, NDC, 2028,
2: right.
0: Them Bifra. I'm coming like a kite.
2: Okay.
0: Them are the kind. Midas. Organizer one.
2: Midas. Turning your technical, just say, organizer Ediama, NDC, Ewa Tema Central, about to empress was so, and I'll prepare dance by Nemo, Yintian Kabuni and Shanso. Abusuya kofare by Edema Captain Jesus Prayer House. Ah, Prophet Isaac Ufosu Hene Jima Edano Tonsa Edia Fro Ene Ena Avenso Eda Echina. 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Number two for Papa Bimaka with Jamina Biano IFA. 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

Alright, so there is a good news for y'all. 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I mean, Oye gospel artist, Oye reggae dancehall artist, Oye high life artist, Oye hip life artist, Oye afrobeat artist. Nasa Ope, so promo to Unyum. 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Say, be a single, EP, and I say album. 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

Omampon Fragrant Rice, Dadaba, Gold Star, Red Star, and a Northern Star. 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Unia Ninkutahu, our telephone number 020-679-8723. Ghana made for the on.

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Center and also and we'll Juba ko a france bu di dai na ba se papa pa se de biara da bu bia bu fi die bu na bu tre ya shem edu ba bi bia bu wo ebusi abaka ne sa na be kai wo se de ya wotu be de e wo 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se on air be se obo play de so obeti ye ka e wo ho san so e na facebook is here live e wo ho e ho so Plan B104.5 FM. Behold, so do I like a share. Now comment, see if I buy a Instagram or see your home. 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I also do have a like, who share, do a comment say, and they are buying Twitter, and their friend say X. I also so you will ho. I also a plan B 104.5 FM. I also do a like, share, the comment say, if I buy YouTube, so you will ho. I also a plan B 104.5 FM. I also do have a like, who share, do a comment say, and they are buying. I hold a dear call, so I subscribe, and they are domain, that's yellow, and no, and they subscribe. But say the best now, so I'm a boss. Stay a plan B, a positive video, I'll be your notification. Now, wait to me, I call share. Sanso and a TikTok was here live, and also a plan B104.5 FM. I also do a like, share, and comment. Efa by J. I will see about kind of sana be kind of said, nay, you may dear be a wood, dear, say, dear, but I won't tell you, ye be a 9% pimp, pimp, so will carol. And who may hear said about a die plan B, the abo dodo at the abo, about pimp, pimp, at so will car. And who to the fray, it was 0551 656655. 0551 656655.

0: Abusia was so tied and supposed to be a day and will plan B. 104.5 FM. You're the first segment now. Ebeshisha so na ebina de bia ya bako se mun komo ene ya bo ewa den diye muhanum se mini mi co-host edi ana ba okrubi ene disa edu medie empeni fo mwabe ye bi edi ama mayeno wamu ene ya jebre ni ya yibako ni ya chuchu wa muhun komo ewa den diye muhanum se ene mi co-host edi ana ba okrubi wabeti na se yon kwa ninche yemana che emano akwaba edu
1: awuzia
0: edu se
1: Yeah.
0: My chance, so
1: yeah,
0: you be a yeah, yeah,
1: yeah. I say, what you're sorry, dear. Who's the red and I in Jama in Padrana?
0: I am right, you're
1: sorry, that's
0: what
1: I'm
0: saying. Yes, I would be dear, would be dear, then how would you win so down? Okay, and I am Bernanda. Na a blender, then you had a piano, yes, a few jumed in first segment to say Abaco Simon Common. And ye bonai Abaco Simon Common is soon. Ye ni pa back one that sits to me back, obey ye be my minor. Such as ye day. Ye didn't home common. And no any jumed ye didn't a blender biao a first segment so soon as a few jumed days. Say the other stars in him so the beba. And then you said the beba. Into any young son, young bone room.
1: Okay. I was here, young chair, a cheerful young and not of force was here. Now, the phone fan chair said, I have him, I answer. And Padrana Eka Cranty. Now, maybe you be a baby come on. Who was that above from one of the chair? I was here, yes, sir, and penophobia, a good goose bray. What my daughter, my one boy, a young from Debia, you bet me, I'm a Ghana. Sabre good customer, a general summoned, a bay Ghana. Na ye be hwe yura baako no so no ho asem bo ye fe no James Bannerman ye wura James Bannerman won ho asem ye babeka na papa yi kamia kwa ese wonye bibini ankasa na ni modi modi ni ma wo ye enti na ye beka no ho asem
0: okay
1: dey tell me kaso nyi bibini ankasa na se ne papa enye bibini
0: Oh,
1: Nani Mame, and ye bibini.
0: Into a half half.
1: Yes.
0: Half half.
1: Na ni papa, every year, Scottish mum, yeah, na oka, sam, perifua, British, Edwamu, a bidi, or my gun as one, and a good course, so no. Na papa, Edimako train, a bee. Na oba, a good course, no. And a trace, then you call boy, your mamma back one or your fantini. Then you come on a smile, and yeah, I'm a dear one, yes, so Emma Scottish knee, you're a Harry, yeah, Bannerman, the papa, and you know, and I worry, my main fantini, I just say one more, James Bannerman,
0: okay,
1: and two, no, James share, and this year, I say, Ewa Ghana, and I say, Good Coast, Sabrino. Nana, or you be a Nepapa Krumukrano, now on the Hong Kong, Nan and Nichi. A yeah, good course, hopa tea. That is ya Ninano or Nisku Ninano Cornwall, good course ya. To a call hanging eye, you know, and I'll call England, a contour, that is yaso. Some I'm uni, and our jay, Nadisia Montetiano, and the free. Now, Obie, that is ya a war, England, you know, was our bar, good course of you. A better one, let my soul. Because you are the only issue, you can see a business. Yes, and you near my boss in the mayor who didn't hear any yakase one or so of a boy or minor or crime piece. Now, business runner in any sort of look at see a bar and tea or in a whole in the BBR say business more and good cost, Sabreno. And tea, no business now, you know. Now, where ye near my say ye funny my fruit, a good cost. And they are conquered for my answer. See, it be free, ho. And so they are back. What's your name?
0: Import and export.
1: Yes. Tisa, Nebrasono, and as animal, you move yet into my pa. Let do my audience know. Obey you, or the four pa. Ewo, good cause brain, send it to my dear audience. Obey you, or the four pa, a woman. Now, why am I British? I know the good cause, so no. One more engine room. Work it out, dear. 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
0: I see.
1: Is that the Bokata and the Bay? Yes, and he obeshe central Benwitting. Pa Emma, a duma ne was on Mubo, the Bois. Information Biano, I was a yet the Ebanwano, yet the Bayania. I feel so no. What he could be a year, a legislative council. Sir, a kuno, no, but any sir, a dear Bianua, governor, and the Bebanwano. I was seeing young group with my one more, if you. Na wonu bobo ho ene eye MPs what they are saying sabre no na ye legislative council ene abadane abeye member of parliament entina sa member of parliament no one what is starti aha e was sabre no entu say British e di bibia e ba good kusua e was say kwasa ngofo no ho o motena se no mo e pensim pensim every side no ebeboa say the name na shimujafo na ye pepepe. It's one of our statues, I know. I'm a lady. Now, the Anayans, such a woman, he said, Honor, dear, no, and no man for a tour back at the Emma Sancroft one. On one, I point to him. As soon as so, Bentiman Trusty. A banner did be bar, Bona Monche, no pension pins, Miss Abbott, one assembly. And Maria, she's seen, you know, a Sam Uncle Friend almost a ship. At the Emma, a year, good question. It's not a Dumano, you know, to say, and Rashid of we. Now we see in respect of Friday or Mount for a tour by the Mawon. General, a year such a national enum, sir, on the other by the so, and a man, gun and your fan who you know. You maintain a year, Friday, and said, there be a ma or my a banu in you, respect of women, you better ma or Mount Forno, and our trouble. And see, ye free, San is saying, or the buy, and I it to me a buyer. And there goes your enemy pee. Ade a bois or mino. Maybe be a suku, yes, I make us a cry here at a newspaper and the band in the buyer, you know. Natural since a children's of one homer dinner, a womb, a boy, business of one homer doom, if you obey acting governor, Edema, a year good cause, our British, I say. And yeah, dear, I feel quite be brie, or be yea, quite be brie, a woman. I feel, and what you know, Obewale Ganani. Aye, but what a Ganani, Yana or ye a sentinel.
0: Oh,
1: na mammy a sentinel into a fee. Ne my room, a call sent on call. Yeah, none here near Fenno. Ya home. Mammy, ya home. Mammy, ya home. No, I sent him. On an upper panorino. I just omo, and my be brave. Omo will bend soon, that dear call. Emma, Bacona, what is a cry he let. Newspaper, and then a buyer. T. Oberhomer didn't mean I could be a channel. A cousia, the Anna could be in an answer. Nipper baby. One minute, Papa no, it to me a few. Yeah, Tresse, Ababaye, Nemo Abacosum, Cacra, Ibitimso, and the Abatacosia, Fancy.
0: Okay, why be power of my Ghana? Ye care, quite any journalism in Saint Regime. I would see Shim Kinano, or boy, papa, nay, as Saint Regime, and that's why I bought my Ghana. And into no air, we want a basso. Not yet beautiful lines, no, at their tomb, a metier for Edwin Adventure, and I think so was same beside Edia Fancoma, and nay, Yaki, who at the Abajin's Bannerman, and Hong Kong, and a nay, Yabo, Edward, and Pium Hanus, and two are same beside our Vinci, be a bit me afraid. Edia Bajin Medina soon, and so the wood dear Abba 0551 656565 and a 0551 656 5 6 also with me afraid and would dear Abba. I'm say about you,
2: Marcosia.
0: Go for Ghana.
2: If you know about me, that was it.
0: Yes,
2: I don't call body young couple. The document come out when you have a man on a and judgment for you in a Ghana for you in a fresh fashion for you in a yo.
0: Ede wadwenkyerɛ anaasɛ wɔasɛ mbisa ɛfa nkɔmmɔ yi ho ɛde aba em se amachi o
3: yeah emio
0: yo pacha let's say
3: oh isso adumo muito aí
0: pacha ya hu yo yo pacha o dinho baby aka se free
3: oh if I'm starting cry because if I'm from I want some to a blue road
0: yo miss I think cry pacha my interview.
3: Oh, da machine de mapa moye boa o mãe gana. 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Pane, near my big brew home, a year school. I see woman tram of Fran. A brofi say, I am about Danny, and they cry, yes, as me, yes, as me, beside say, who go near about Dan and cry, and a friend is saying, I govern and cry with him. A brofun so by one, yes, one on yet, one never brew home by any dinner. And Yamon Bay, yeah, if you do more, yeah, any idea, Umidiaho, and they go so. Now, so Dana, the impending free, and the almost on Baya, whom a city lake, a citari, a city, a factory, a cacula, I want to yan it. The old man, dear, Shamba Cosamon, the anchor, the boy. Abu of Fuya, you saw me, no more, ne boy. I saw a couple of Bushia. Didn't I say Jania Cosum crew?
0: Yeah, that's Mr. Tinkray, that's Papa. But I'm so, the outside income in the Jumedio, your co host, Ediana Bao Krubi, Onye University Counselor, Ebia Dachi Dachi B, not Ebia Kwaku PM, Ewoho. I will see also bet to me, Afre, now so, Odo dear Abba, 0551656565, and 0551656656. Also, we to be afraid, Edward Jenchere, and I was sent beside a fan common nay, a yaki fin who ever then dream Hanons with me afraid, Edward dear Abba. Edu, so your counselor.

0: so odi wadwe nkyere efa James Bannerman ho nko koma yatwe e wo den duemu ha no wonso ubetimi e de wodie aba ene koma yatwe bibi ndodo na ita se e Ghana blame game ne draw so blame game ne draw so 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bibini fool no crane yes me why am I no name um yes I day a blame me abroad because how many years did you do not still yes I did blame no a day
1: because you're trying to say I'm gonna say because this is your own when I was you be near then I was why
0: then why yeah
1: aha is you don't know then I was why
0: na ko figa la kind say any year bobo no it's also bad. Let's say we say that she wouldn't why. Ever bold the entire body and to me and Yadu was saying, and to me and Yaki, I don't say.
1: Why you cry, Yamok? Yamok cry.
0: Why, Yabia? Obey who imagine that I did the answer say, I can't hold them or better for him.
1: Oh, you know better. Sir, you know, and you're going to war. Now I break out.
0: Be break out.
1: I didn't tell me you're booming. Yeah, and two yan, your boy, and
0: you didn't buy it.
1: Yeah, a buyer.
0: Betting in plain, plain, as I say. That's the dear. Obian Kai. Udian, I'll be dear, and I'll say, Obian Kai won't see any more. My be out there, can't so more. My be a more mine gun. Or more uncommonly at you, which you may be. So soon see a boy be dealing with them, and don't say.
1: Why be?
0: Why be? Or legacy, will leave the legacy behind.
1: Yeah.
0: Wow. No crap, Mikako figure a card inside my crowd, because I was there. I'll see a boss with a deuce. Crazy, a major be out by.
1: Yeah.
0: And then we didn't hear Mopoli, yeah, it was a weird day.
1: Yeah,
0: you're a few, Dino. Now
1: the idea cowed in a way.
0: You better can't have Bonnie be a good deer.
1: Hey, Bonnie,
0: you're not a gent, sir.
1: You're not
0: a gent, sir. And beautiful, I will be my friend.
1: Never, you're promoted to Bonnie. I don't want to promote
2: you, huh?
1: And you know, we are near, yeah.
0: No crap. Not blame game, no, see a giant. Because how many years in our brofi, a giant idea found with my age? It is same because a gun may be par crank by this time, your core retirement to do such as say. Ya woo, never got so, ya free see a woman, dear immediate one quas who means immediate means immediate for your family. Okay, retirement, I want a better. But you might want a better show. Okay, she ain't a better show. And she said, "Nay, Gunny, any part, say your pension, boo, ha, Musun, be a beba.
1: A bino, come near the gunner.
0: Hello, Machio.
3: Hello,
0: Pacho, did you ever get set free? Pacho, man, let's look at Crabby.
3: You're a dance, my aunt, you. 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
0: e da lan so
3: yes
0: pa cha da us u pe buka u be je bi
3: no nya bi won
0: da bi o enye buko o your kind on so Kusia and on so a babetraying.
3: And then I was already in a
0: wind. Aha, and to reset on so Kusia, or who ya on so a betraying me.
3: I come on with the panty down of what? When you see what a quarter down what you see, Obi, never have your brooding. What did the gun amount who I began my end?
0: Let me say.
4: I'm going to go to the house.

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1: Evangelist, yeah, that's a papa. You. I'm Sam Machio.
2: Hello.
1: Machio. Machio, Pacho, did you baby? I can say free.
2: Pacho, I didn't imagine that
1: you now, Pacho, my name's you. James Bannerman, Hong Kong, and a boy, ye, a wooden dream, Hanum say. It's last caller. Also, be to me, Afre, Eddie Woodie, Abba 0551656565 and 0551656656. Also, be to me, Eddie Woodie, Abba Edu. Okay, Obi Abba. Ebu si Abba Chiam.
0: Pacho,
1: to say? Yo, Pacho, didn't baby I can say free? Yo, where are you going to come into you?
0: The program no AM de papa. The whole canning in higher no quick. Because you're bunny for no. Yeah, me at you omunko nomko at my end. That omunya goes in a no one on a mofire who be you. A mofire who be you.
1: Okay. Yeah, that's a papa page. Second segment in the measures will be tea, no, it's me afraid it will again. Chiraba. Aye. It has a papa. It has it so afraid. Eh, I said, you know, it's it. That's it. Edu, you're afraid, maybe you know, a baby.
3: Okay.
1: And there will be a car and one idea about say, nay, you're penny for no.
3: Okay.
1: Say, you know, I'm not a woman to me.
3: And yet.
1: So what am I saying? You have to say what you mean, yeah. And
3: yeah.
1: And when you're not in your position, and talk also. Now you need to say we are minister, we are MP, and we are down so. Now we are pay. We are not crying. And you mean so what you mean, yeah? Now so we share my. And do you know now no more mobile, no. What you say? You mean no more fat, no more so yeah.
3: Yes.
1: No more yeah. You want to do man? And nay, and to say.
3: And a person coming in here. Hey. A person coming in. And I dear, Yamanu Seminar, you know. And no, I admit into my Yamanu Seminar. Sans will be a pay ye their money party. Why, ye are no minor, ye are no partner, woman, you couldn't host no minor. That issue, but I'm only the no more drum
1: minor.
3: What yes, you, I'm no more drum minor. By ye, dear Danny, ye are German, you couldn't host me, Ghana. You know, if you say I'm on your course, you shall gun him. Ghana, ye are on your course, ye. No, you bet, ye are on your course. Nye jao mana kasatu.
1: Nena wakano.
3: Yes. 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
1: lance.
3: Tinipo moment in your first one. Oh, Sir Aquino, ah, dear no, ya dear, be how man be.
1: Aha,
3: be how man.
1: Aha, if your friends to take any example, so who is scan where you are bruised, sentencing, and one fat, best your one share requirements, permits. No western sentencing, so who's a kid, who you would any one man a level, and then you have to have found no level, our mom. 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
3: ti mi
1: si ho it's to say, I say, hi, a way stronghold. It's yeah, it's just say, yeah, 12 bars hour, you call us, ah, and then go, and go.
3: Nan, pardon my woman, got trouble the money part, big engine was sending my
1: petty paracal or a battle call, your campaign, or your show, so you say.
3: Yes,
1: eh hoye strong hold it all
3: and one hiano and one hiano
1: and one hiano and only a problem
3: yes
1: and no strong hold no e was here hold you almost accountable say 4 years so better so why you say why you here party you wey free so you have got say we strong hold me die hard fan you know meet me and to tiare e be the you be to abejoko we but no e dey reach me be free you know
3: That would seem.
1: Na busi ya foni la ye efri ama yoko we mini sama yoko we kuwa maine paa bese da onuwa na metu wa manu otu yo yon sa sabe tansi ya bebobo huwa beshogu nipa se ee ena gana mko yo ena yese yo eso ebi ya nanko buwa huwa ubiti ya yo basi mwame yoko wa odomu iti yo waa wafowe ni kaa jade ashe wazi sometimes partisan politics they had jay
3: and only difference was added to a good cause Breno and a legal difference on one.
1: Cause I don't say I won't quote him, say blame me, but I won't quote him ever.
3: Dear tree and wood is so
1: much. I don't see why.
3: That's
1: when you're teaching me, Bray. Only 2 years was there, be a jabia.
3: And
1: she said, well, you know, so they are shifty blame now. Last for do colonial masters. Yes, they did that. They had you to say, pay up. Like I say, ya can't remember ye need to be a jew, we to be a Ghana
3: Joe.
1: Yes. It's a couple of troubles and say, oh, but I had him. I ain't sure Ghana and Kwani or Maya. Colonization, of course.
3: I was so almost so. Nah, I was here and you can't see the
1: idea.
3: Yeah, your father as a Rafa. It would be for you. Sorry.
1: And that's a papa for say, oh, my. I was see, and you're about a crew being car, and I would say, yeah, and what they do, how do you say, you're careful, Freddie, about you're the second segment, so ever she shall soon.

Ebusia was so good, so Utian and Safofia Jumedia or Plan B 104.5 FM and chair. Get a second segment, no ever share so. Nansen and my uncle do Jack a cry, Embra. Young co M co ventures, Ebusia, M co ventures, the anonymous at Tiatian and Papa Fie, a ho and a middle elbow ray. Car Papa Fie, a one M co ventures, a car be a whoope, so ope car to ope car high, a M co ventures, a ho. And I was do a knee, a coco chim, some ya sorry, some years so cool. Namo pe bass, a dumbaco baby. Emco, some man behind bass, a papa, a dumbaco, a duma bassum dream, and your bass, a quacko say sequence in Fibia, a dumbaco, a duma bassum dream. A bassamamo driver, a dena piso, a dena mammo, or dumbaco, a duma bassum dream. Uncle and crap, a so high car, a do you may be any a nay, or who are now more and I'm phone and I'm more where they be, then a ma behind car be, not just a monster so, but me at your call, at your coco doom, my well snap a car, the air rounds, and I am cosibra. 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vertical plaza opposite Taco Bell Tema Community 6 eho and the emko ventures ya wo who bet me so afraid? It was 0246-528380. And that's 0248-637-923. 0248-637-923. Say, I can't quite, and I will part or part hide there. M. Conventions. And what's all doing? Eco coach them. I will say, Adole Catering Services. What's your Adole Catering Services? The other you say, you are the perfume. And what? And I'm the one who will regard it. You are the perfume. And what? Adole Catering Services. I'm so pegana, dear. So pama for frost, dear. Adole Sebra. And you're be a whoopero, ubeje bi, oh, wanna catch it. Say, ye your love, say, belku, say, fufu, say, I'm pissier, na dolese bra, ubeje bi at all. And when I'm quite jan, I'm so wet down, and why you know, it's wet away, and then quite jan, and elko, and utino, sandy apple, chin crack, crack, I will pill, benya bi, a buno, buno, reverend, and nabby PM, and what dole catering services are, ubeje bi at 20. And when the fryer, so I hold draw, draw, draw, draw, draw, and you could tobe or horn, ya draw, or hock, or see your horn, you nabby PM, wa Adole Catering Services a ubenye bi ato edi shallen so se ne yaji orders eluntino se wo ye ye wo ye party wo ye wedding corporate event that you say jade be piase kwa dia ube hia se odi nyane se mi na ba be dan Adole Catering Services program ne ye kama dodo na no yeah, I'm aging the piano so. And who say who be here? So do you want to send me nano? Eba bedai Adole Catering Services. So pay a chira choir. You opposite community 8, number 3 primary school. Tema. Eho and Adole Catering Services. Yeah, wo. Who bet me so afraid? Ewa 0245-707628. 0245-707628. Eya jani pa ukwa. And I will pay ato edidia. Adole Catering Services Abusia ho and there was a wedi wedi eko ko chrem Abusia yentie ka wedi en share so dey adwumedi o waso bi e be koso e de Tech Bridges Africa coffee buy and obodi dwumedi e 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Bridges Africa. May your children are there, come, I bear for near Mount Qua, and they 21st century, no, and I bear for Qua. I bear for who may hear so banning a bear quick penal with computer literacy, and you would name their computer, no. Yes, so dear, somebody not then a chin and only their wire, and ya fay, and then you obey her hand, and you know who their wire, and that is what catch. And to Tech Bridges Africa, Safa, Banner Brown. Obana watch your bees here, we had a nay. What fairy are not born in Bono?
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It's 500 CD power, and I want you to be all quiet. What about the hundreds? May magic call lady 100 hundreds, and I want you to do while it's with your 500 CD a day. And you know, battle sweats via the dear. Come on. Jumedia Shah say 8 June 2026. And a Jumedia Shah say, oh, Petek Bridges Africa, ye chira choir, whatever community, 11 Zaza's restaurants, they cheap pay, ho, and a Tech Bridges Africa, ye walk. Who bets me so afraid? And that's what bets me. I said, your WhatsApp message, it was 0262 288 968 0262 288 968. What about Father Father Bra? The Achina, dear MCA, WSA, Bobo Kaya, said they Captain Jesus Prayer House, Archer, Prophet Isaac of Fusu, Jimba, and also for Pedia, what Dano, what's the name Kaiwo? Said the idea, Pibo Kessia El Coso, and Washaba Government School Parker, and Russia, say, Yam Watchna, and Eddie, dear baby, and Lucy, baby, I would be Yano, in Dion Koshim, and Washaba Government School Park, that just a young call, and Kajija. Me and do insura. But see, say I war and I won't pedia. Captain Jesus Sebra said the idea. Why ya won the eight to be Captain Sebra. Or be bow aba wetin bi awo e dia fa ho afa wo ma se ba ni sika se ni le sika le to won se ma na ahye a captain se bra e ni obetimi abo yare e ni e wa ko akwa ko sika nu nya ya na de ko yare unya sika 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Any Juma Sam, any application, watch your any you hear from us, you hear from us. And in Nano, any watch, won't say she, watch your application, ya, much as a nay, what bread, Captain Sefa, oh, hi, oh, how no, ever be done. So, so, and a deliverance, and so, a becos, and not to be no be frobi, then I am Brambishim, a was Shaman Government School Park, a ho, and a Jumedia, no, a coso, Shannon, so, Jumedia, Chassi, and Ra, and then so, a becoso, and nay, a 9 June 2026, you may be a Jumedia coso, a Shaman Government Government School Park. So pinch them with your chair, me dear. Yeah, obey me a friend number. See, I'm a neighbor to J 0277 237 274 0277 237 74 and 0553 237 642 0553 237 642. Captain Jesus and I see on Yami Bayer will say a bear.

0: Ebusia was so utian and Safofia Jumedia, our plan B 104.5 FM. So, yeah, the second segment, no. So now what you topic no a you keeping a discerning mindset and no any topic and what you actually won't come more I would then do you hanum say near shall see emra and there a banada a banada so when you say the topic no a boy a diwaya what you mean pranchim and I think see a young kufem eho any other topic no a boy a divra nene guess that what them had you're ready papa and then co-host a dearable crew be our hassan so and I miss Eunice Mensah. Then be artists and bully dee. Ewa den dream hanum say a nay, what better say. And in see about woman chain, a more matching, a more a quabba. Even if for you are matching.
1: Yeah, I
0: can okay.
2: Surprise.
3: Only pank kita mudie.
0: Okay.
3: Odi nya say di dwuma woni ni pank kita mudie.
0: Mhm.
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0: Mhm.
3: E waso odi nya say hu se asem no.
0: Mhm.
3: Metu ho na mon pimpim. Ana metu ntwe so.
0: Mhm.
3: 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Ebe ko wi boni.
0: Mhm.
3: Ama wo.
0: Mhm.
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0: Mhm.
3: E di dwuma woni ni pank kita mudie mu. Sana metu ni tia.
1: Our topic, Miss Eunice, and the topic, and the Tuesday, enti se neye Tuesday, mostly Tuesdays, mm-hmm. Yeah, more relating to relationship, mm-hmm. Our any friendship, enti no se ya de e de ko relationship mo a se ube ko bibi mo na o se uhu we se adia mi ko mu ni e ya bebe boa me emboa me enti se bia be me bia be se wo pa you need to discern and know say okay abranti we a be pe me first of all me ankasa no why send na me pe me be ma and I say nipa pe se me ne boba send na me pe no enti wa o list na wo ho a then you start studying the person and we say okay some red flags be able to show and we say oh we die emboa me we die enye si aha enti no say the fine topic ne ho a say we be hu ube hunu ade papa ana e boni understand nyansa ebefa 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
0: okay baby on the fine me de pa se wo se uhu wanga sa no te boni so bi abepe wo na na o sim we yenti sim. And to say, I was so bear man now, bar person in a bobra. And so be balanced, or can I say, oh, new category, new man, my name
1: called. Yeah.
0: I
1: enforce
0: it. Enforce it. Oh.
3: I
0: didn't make a Tuesday.
3: Maybe I was
0: with you. I didn't make
3: a
0: Tuesday. Maybe you'll do what I say.
3: I'm going to pay my own decision.
0: And to yes, also. Missy, Miss Eddie, a relationship limono. Near share descendant types a cosso ever honum. Near who types, no, I cosso ever implant him, your warrior, any our uncle for me. I said, I uncle for the bechas, if he's a new baby in a bay, implant him, no, last I babby our warrior, and it's your fire uncle Fano and Shasi, and see Edu.
3: Okay, I go see a name crobatanas and types, no. 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I go see ya, Bema, Sebia, where's your bar? Bema also was so bad, where your mammy was sanity. Where's your bar? I go see ya one, one, two, was. I'm more bunny ye, said the anchor. What's going on? Nebia, I'm a phoebe, and I be be, and I a piano, and I okoy. I was here, Uramuno, a piano, sir, particular or barno. I was here, or by or no, the life in Yanese will be with you. And yes, it will be
0: cool.
3: And you and you, cool, and you see, cool. Aha,
0: over you, what a move, sir.
3: But what dry. What is you?
0: Am I do a horse?
3: Oh, good, everybody. Oh, and except one show in Nipano, who say, Ne, what are you near? Because who not change, you know? I go see, I say, Pintias in the Hoka, Bibina Manachin, and you also who say, Sadia, and you pay me quote life when I say, me pass over my life for me. Ne, what are you
0: near?
3: Oh, and it's the what I know, a Yesicano. Once here, what we remember. I go see ya. Head then 111 or beji. Enti ebema kakra na uwo no. Ebesa.
0: Eh, mesra mu ma echa kunya mami.
2: Bebre wa ha go echa bebre wa.
0: Me say Tuesday for group na.
2: Yeah, okaubi. Bebre wa ha.
0: Ya de na ka ho.
2: Oh, enti I go see ya. 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Asumasi obenten. Bana wo ba no. What they say and what they ba. And you tend to say, baby, no, oh, qua, Bissoba say, what is a dinner, what they ba?
0: What do you bring?
2: A question.
0: It's also bizarre that question.
2: I was so bizarre, Gosia.
0: What do you bring to the table?
2: Who's there? Dear, in more of the Bamano, every more who do I am password do a deba.
0: I see.
2: What do you say? Yes, and to one, yes, I do know. Well, room. Oh, room, no. The button or the namono. So no, you see, can what the nam. Yes, and to know or the ba, who's winning be? And to the fair, what the anabasa? And never be brave, a billy to say any mamma could be dear and famano. What was it, Shunakuino? Aha,
4: sir, made a mean in yardry.
0: Reverend,
4: what do you bring to the table, Nedir?
1: Dear, I
2: say, what you. What's that? Medica, some say. Bisa mi bisa wono me pese mi study ehu dia said dia wote yankasa and I have questions and I me be hu said dia onipa na wote ya and mi bisa wono emwe na wode mame no me ma hu dia me pe wo
0: enti wo ka ne sa na yesa emwe na wose wo nipa no zuka wote mi discern ni ye
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2: obi na pay rose
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2: yes

0: what this talent man, which is four weeks. Now the man into who know you are going to be able to. Oh, so you, Benamu, when you know. And if that one was one woman when you, and you have been a guy say, yeah, that down. One I will pen in Temu or Banny be a woman, body be, moon in the color be, just our corner. We ask where you mean I am the Bayer Mandy and great chairman. Enna, so I
1: go fast as
0: last I was, oh, Enna, or Bano Pesica Sando, and up. Lampa.
1: What was Rakino? Ha, and sad, you know, not. Or Bana Fe, won't you provide him? What's pen is so?
0: Welcome.
1: So an investment. Why, yes. Why? Yeah. I feel a phone to be. Or ban or so. I feel like I want to go fast. I broke here at the sun near my bonnet inside the banner. Because you say, no, where the car come?
0: So it's a better man.
1: Yes. And I feel a pimoon to me could be. Or ban or per se twas. Also to me twas been so be dying. Aha, and to old Jan, old Dre, said the wise spending a crab woman. Any yo ya, I feel a fee, I call for looking at your benefit, I call for, or unya banana will be dinner.
0: Oh,
1: so sooner. One massa holiday at all. Yes, and you know, say yen ya butre, and you shim, now you fit to preoccupy, yet two and whosimono. A timic of us are or honey a day, Ediba. Creatino, a commander's answer, so bonnet to me.
0: Reverend Benjamin Boatse, I bet last say, young calling chairman and chairman of Quabba, Reverend Machim.
2: Yeah. I know what.
0: Okay. What shall I say?
2: Yes, Wadum. It's on Abome.
0: Kafra.
2: Me who you know for.
0: Oh.
2: Me do come to one. Me spend you almost be 30, 40 minutes.
0: Come on.
2: What mu nina mpeso mbeba?
0: We no traffic, you know. Inti misi ano pay crime. 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
1: se
0: oh na say reverend you say
2: mami bi o
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2: 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Then he saw the people passing. Then the discerning mindset and all the spirit, you know, told him, said, no, these people are not ordinary. Let me invite them to my house so that at least I'll give them water and something to, you know, and that discerning spirit, you know, and a ma omudi nya omoba Isaac. To omudi di wey ya omo ye wey ya omo cry omo come see afisi say. Na wenyaba and I said, I'd call Sreya, you know, aha. Inti, the

0: Discerning spirit, it tells you when a bad person is coming your way or when a good person is coming your way.
1: Oh, Baba Brabo, ma, one me boami. Now, so a nay, yes, I knew who knew. Oh, why a nay conversation, or be or no target to say, obey the and walk on Minyana, and your baker be a pay, one minute whom you knew, you knew who's as my sister he came.
0: A bin and dra, Francois, a Francois, me ni penadam for yasin or kind.
1: What's
0: a make I say? Obe mani hun adie ne deda. Okay. Ohun. Oba no no nsa. Ohun. Eye ne lifestyle a owom. Baby aye ka say obe man not folly to the point say odo no e blinding no from seeing that side of the wife because we anya ne mpena o. O se wa wai no.
1: Wa wai no.
0: So ohun e na be man no oba ne no nsa. Nti Adriana, could you tell me say a branch any name say or ban no monsa. Ebi crapa na on any cran and enum. So who? And maybe om warrior and a bemano etimi a freeze as benim. And now say, or bemano ye, but obano a ye ten.
1: Miss like I say, O she or ban or be a more chimp plano. Na ebia or no minka canka cra. Na on no ma ebia or no mo and I or no mo nyako in sending in a mabon say. And I and say, oh.
0: That is it. Ignoring red flags. So, ignoring. Answer na obe kase, me do kra na, me pese me nu date no kra no. 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
1: Webe, no kwenye odo.
2: I know.
1: And to be sure, be 2 days because I love you. You love me, say.
0: That is the point. That is the. You see, and no ne dear, yen tiasi. Okay, and no ne kreti awariye bebre awarigo bebre eneno. 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Eye Christopher awariye. And so say kausha man kaya eye Christopher no kran eye mo kran eye sen kaya awariye kraye de eye de. What am I saying? Excuse me to say, Oshe yenyanum Muslims here. What moot me worry? Our me and me and so, who? And so, no cran, wo mu muniji. At home. Na ye dear Bako. Ah, ye dedicate ye, who am I, and who ye, who? Ye, who so?
1: Reverend, no, sir, feelings we better say say we say who say emotional discernment it me who she obi na unya bibi mana ti me bi ana say feelings bi mana and yes the fact say where she has me say who your friend who your acquaintance say your do eno na yehu the kind of feeling that your woman ipa no misinterpretation cause of
0: yes
1: yet me discern e who say oh as obey a mission ya ne who ya me fe ya me say oh e bi ana me pe bi ana enye odo
0: sir
1: obu okra mi ni mo bi o ka say oh ono de aye de so a 1 month na ade ko die no hu ye no
0: eko
1: eno should tell you say that time 1 month no show no ka cho say I love you na enye odo
0: enye odo
1: onti mi o hu ni feelings woni ma de koro
2: because you say you want such and so say that odo
1: eh
2: any akono entam
1: ai
2: akono de woni be hu bia no abe woni be ebetwo akọ adwunmu no eya kono what you say ebia oba no ahofa bi ne dressing bi ne ba bi egu ho ene woni ko boss ene twa adwun course ene no nya odo ene ya kono enti akono ne ebe lead to so obekwa se oba no pope what you say enti from there no na fe na ye generate odo no ba
1: odo no
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1: ampa yes you are misinterpreting
0: that is the problem
1: ye ha wo ni
0: ye ha wo ni na ni to bo say obi ni obi be twempna me nka no dating and courtship na within 3 months os yo ade no cry e free me mu I don't know what came over me. So I didn't cry free me mu. Into bone say obi ananka wo mo eye body pa wo mo e na kosua enye anyonku fa bia na end wo awade mu.
2: Yes.
0: We have to know that. Yes. So enye anyonku fa bia na be end wo awade mu. Obi wo ho no ma uhu na. O say because of misinterpretation into no obi o honu ma nyankopon de na ba wa brabo mu for future reasons okay it could be business partners it could be you know sharing of ideas it could be partnership it could be anything
1: it could be lesson
0: okay but enye awade ye kwan so into the moment I will be misinterpreting now we dey be ra awade mu no say after five years from Akododo, enko siaga. Enu na ma enko fo. This is my baby papa. This is my baby mama.
2: Yeah.
0: Enko koko koko solo.
1: Mwa wari ebi 1 month. Oba so de oja kufi.
0: You see?
1: Oma wari.
2: We di 1 month.
1: So de oja ina se do live se netie. So who? Ena obi chemu se. Omo chem plan wenya adaji. Ah, you show me ye. It's on when to me and discern you when to me at discernment here do won't come over hey on when you had a jar and yes I had discernment
0: that is it
1: and who said Ben may I'm person minute not could drag ye yet one chat 2 months 1 month and a pen or quality anymore so won't to me so imagine
0: when say dear a bit in any mammy in one army and service a biana she feels
2: okay.
0: So onyi nti no mame mfa ne saa so se obe ware mi a oyɛ adwuma ne ho efɛ nti obi saa no onhwɛ ne suban so saa nia mankitinkiti design ni ayɛ kan o obu ne niguso so anase pressure from home sɛ nia yɛ 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
1: if you say impression the child were in the impression dey
0: dey e po ho dey ma impression ya dey ne say on say who do who mpnatwe ma there is tolerance and no yebeka say ochimu and there be an about her
1: enti da what he
0: so them
1: do tolerance no yes they can
2: say oh say I question like obi adi ne ho so oh na
0: they were
2: yet
0: to yet one another.
2: Yes.
0: So aha, inti no say may ye be cry. I just brush it off. Oh, and I know na me kan ho say minim say enra minim say obeka me bi say adan na say obi a wonim no e fom wa it's easy to forgive the person but obi a wonim no oben wo e fom wa e den pass all the body be che
1: eh
0: you remember what's the idea here eh
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0: 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Men can say, into me buffu, into no, me ne or bank, cassa, and I said, then, eh, be I know our bread. The whole day, baby, or quite be our bread. Into no, or feeling lazy to go to the kitchen. So, but we in other jurisdiction, you know, our ebi mono, a big crazy problem.
1: Any anocre, Reverend, and the imperative will create a crazy problem.
0: What was an identity?
1: I can say, Sebi Obana,
0: Antinian Yama.
1: Bema Nantinian, Sebi Angina, who said, oh, be a media, nay, oh, poor crowd, Missanka, Sebi, a dint, maybe crazy, and won't mean one, mammy.
0: May man could be sat. 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
1: oh, yeah,
0: one conform
1: to
0: say. Yeah,
1: well, baby call us the DNA, Bianca, and the Berman, who's me, and the family, and the other say, and the other one, and the other one, sir. It is a Bianca, so love language, act of service,
0: and the other one, and the me, if you mean I'm a teacher, at times, now say me first born if you school by, and I may do what you can say, toilet on my man, say. On clean ho. It's me kwase adwa e bia, o test se brush e ye adwuma ho. Me mpese be fi ansa na me. 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What am I say? It doesn't reduce my position as a pastor. It doesn't reduce my height, me kalanse san. Me bibia anse san. Once we love one another. Okay? We understand our body language. And maybe you have me mean be saw. Say then and the one we aduane. If you don't feel like cooking, na me feel say you make cookie. We buy food from outside. Na ye di.
1: We no say the same mindset na cause wo ho. In the case of Reverend Gereno. Because obedu wo ha enka onya ngunumu hu say, oh, e de adwuma ya me kunu ye ma me wo ye de aboa me. Obedu be gina no so I am disrespectful.
2: Na bia wo na be.
1: Twat ma say. It in this case no, discernment na cause wo fie ho. Be ma na discernment situation na hu say me ya ense ehwe obale so ku se me kunu ye wo boa me
2: enye na sede no
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0: that is it
1: ehunu mu na ekoso wo ho
0: that is it omo
1: ti omo ho aso mo hu se e partnership na ye dey
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1: 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But Reverend K C a big cost will be fear. Or bad and good at the crucons.
0: Yes, excuse me to say foolishness.
1: And then just said the servant in course war.
0: And course war.
1: So that's what I
0: say. Or take it that advantage. So a memory be woman may be an enwapa. A chance said be one more year.
1: And the other correct.
0: So who me say, a be an ibi or honuma. Men found farmer queen. Do any bit say mutu? And you obedi rice water. What I say? I'm going to say, so since then I'm saying me money no dey na kura mama bio o ti as oh bibi ti say body am pesie banche am pesie na me bo o ti as me she da ko market na makọ ji banche makọ to banche nkitin no am da bebo banche am pesie me nya ko nto mre a me hwe nwu aguso enya me ko obi akoso ya me ko
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0: o ti as enu anu no me ko oh me pair and more and more and more and more no. So, it's a mission I say, ya de mo akosi super eno anse me come market na makodi body e ohu me de body ne nyadu fie pe emo no obi e jaidi I will wait for daddy's food ohu me yire kra emo na wanu anu ojai
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1: ayo
0: so nsina den it here into wo mo study wo mo ho a afi wo mo be ye close kakra afi na they were meeting at programs both were invited differently but because they belong to one group in intino when they see themselves at that program now they talk a little bit just to know more about themselves kakra kakra kakra kakra after some 6-7 months ena bemani propose here to propose here no and Obani say, okay, let me think about it. Think about it, and they could wait 1 year. So, according to her, she was still studying him to know, say, the things she wants from a man. And that I commended the lady.
1: And I'll come back to HR points. No, Mickey, you know, say, it was so Obana, Berman, what? And then they are your friend is a speck, but in Kayaruk. Oh, baby, I will be out your pet.
0: Oh, pet.
1: And you mark up where your requirements.
0: Yes.
1: It will be out your pet,
0: sir.
1: It's an honor why you share, say, what the kickbox is needing now, because some people are making mistakes.
0: Mistake. So, and also, I a discerning spirit.
1: Yes.
0: Oh, she's old. She's almost 30 something years. But ni hususa. So ho. And oyo bianka answer me amini. So at least so aba me mama fa ne sa. Ye na ye wa sorry ba ko ye wo group ba ko mu. Nti mama fa ne sa. Ba no anya ne sa. Oba no to mbisa ne say why did you do that? I say ya daddy. Say obe propose ye no. Ono we hu qualities or pain na. E no obe propose. E say me so me hu me qualities ni nyina. Answer na ma accept. No, Mr. Saint, who call you? What say, oh, daddy, I'm okay. I'm not 100%, and he's not 100%. You know, dear man, who na?
1: Are
0: you okay, mommy? So, before we started counseling, even in the counseling, you know, no, make sure that provoke you, just to see what they will do. After counseling, I still provoke them. But discerning spirit, you know, is working in both of them. At times, Bemani ba late. Obani ba betena se atwena ansa na Bemani ba. Oban, she doesn't get angry. Timisa say now Oban late, un rebuke no. I say that they say ebia ka and I say bibisa. Nti no. Nti ya bibisa na wari mu na se Bemani ba fie late crap na. Obenya abotre. So ho. And you know, all these things are traits. When we ra our dear ma, you can imagine what will happen there. I'm saying, our ebi anya perfect though. But with the discerning spirit, you know, once we are still living on this earth, one will definitely offend the other. Discerning spirit will take time, judge the issue well, before taking last, judgment or criticism or say one the better the better you can't want someone run. So it is not a boy.
2: Because you mean me typical example. I mean the topic. I say Sabre noa. Erobino a eba ya na parent. Mhm. 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Mhm. 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I was a designer a year. Mhm. Issue a year kan.
1: Okay.
2: Akosua sabre no.
1: Mhm.
2: Ye hwe o aja.
1: Mhm.
2: E kan ho bi. 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Even kwa ne be ma no nua ma no. Be cry a can. And this group in your air steady nipa wako pe. And today I'm pay free nipa nwa. Omunya. What do you say? And that air shady a war by him. And na air shady a war by him. And sa kwa na be man and kasa kwa na nipa nwa se se. 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Yes. What do you say? And you know, it me kwa stand say, I was a bro non casaso. And to say, Baku Fona, obeys idea, we are. I go, you won't mean a quaint check his idea. When you be a near prepasse, me passe, me not dear, Macassami pa. Go, you bet they send a commitment with Sanmarina, because Obebuha, Usiawa, Nisubanko, or Quabonti and Nisubanko.
1: Double life.
2: Yes. Oh, and he Osia Bemano, and his bank, no one thing. Nabia Panosu, and I'm Mamano, and I'll be Manu Ebusheni B. As Esther, you know, outside the Wah. I had Diane San Subanwa, or the Esia Bemanu, Ujina Bontino, Bemanabim. And I said, Beman Ebusheni Bede, Ebimu, and he, a backer, said, Yea, Bois, Bemanu was a steady no him. What is so? A friend be a one, a woman. And do say, Bemaka, say, by the way, you. 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And on a connoninti, am I ye ni a free sanimanoso?
1: I send me a okay, menya example, Nansinia, Meluka, the Mong Ware, and Pratchen or Moko Chingi. Now also caught Bell Bani Fee Bia, the Ohun, when impe, attitude, environment, when it's how family members may behave, you
2: know. Okay.
1: Ompe. Now so, when ya obano. O talk also I may nay, you say abim.
2: Okay.
1: I fey na. Woman, yes, excuses say, oh,
2: ah,
1: wait, you know, baby, you're free. Tell us what I. What chim plan or close to a year, you know?
3: Monsan the crazy, and
1: I'm
3: Petru.
2: Hey, why you know?
1: Who, yeah? I'm not even fair, no, yeah, excuse me, I can't say, baby, I will free Benty. No, I see a better to bow. Honor, sister, I wouldn't say a better to bow, honor. I didn't start call first man, second man, three man who said, Busian, and one. Why you went free?
3: Because you are Ebiana, example, ya woman. Ebiana Berman, who could him.
1: Sikasemu.
3: Oh, right. And I say, Bibinti Timu. Bibinti. Ni mwa ku dim to the point, say, Opese or Teneka. So what you say. And the only way or no so be to me at Teneka, say, hate and run. Or be hating or running. The way no, not Jimuno. Na be me yasema uke. Na Jimuno, no, or hate ya running, and all the Teneka.
2: And I need say, I'm and the Reverend Mintuano, Sadia. Any one say or company say on my yanji takrano ever because I hit and run dia any a prana seminar was him. Was all papa semia,
3: meba. Yeah, not Jinimuno. He wasn't expecting pregnancy.
1: And only as some. Reverend,
3: he wasn't expecting pregnancy.
1: Say, you are not expecting pregnancy. So when him say, when you're ready for pregnancy, but who buy?
2: Pregnancy, dear Reverend.
1: They said they encounter unexpected pregnancy.
3: Unim. A mema bebre ni ma enama. It's not because se omo dono. Enya awari. Okay. 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Awari de onye ready. But onye ne betwe mpena. Ope. So omo emani bebre. Ewo hosa. What am I saying? And I'm a man, to say example ya mine me say abrant na switch say e dey no two table so na dey cane ana sa wire wire na bicycle brake wire na shame no yeyi eno me e dey go na chipa because who could fear ho
1: eh eh and
3: na say ababa wa no ni fie senior home language any senior ni am ekos wo ho no wa wo nim say wo mpese wo obetete wo ba wo sa we no ade na akobu pa
2: eno ni
1: asem eno ni asem no and am say wo hu ye
3: wo ko so ko ya akobu pa
1: na me say wo hu ye na the same time wo ye na e bi ko ma ye ma dia dada an say no de wo ko fi amwa ko e ti wo ko ye na hu say emwa wo no na emdu wa ye go and tempa na no che wo fi say bia bia wo free ba ne bia ono ni free ba no enye ye say ba ne say mo dom wo say de ya kwa na pese mo ware a enye ye so what am I saying he say na de ni yin say na na abei yin say ba ye na wo ma o reason nti a unzi mo ba no enwa
2: ah
1: enu na ko fa say reason na we say pause and first say who dey say
3: oh yeah last week topic no na or say yeah crumb for
1: ah miss when you dey say this situation dey say okay for
3: oh yeah evil person say yeah crumb for we wea so ohun na wea na we wea no akola krona onu a eba no onu a ka chen se wo me show pa
1: so what you yeah.
2: say enja kwara so menya punishment o yes
1: e sa kwara to the baby o ana makwa akofa na ba o to the baby de bia me ka se abofra bia de baby wiase bia o to the baby o unu akodi wa agro ana wa mo ho ban na wo so your unexpected pregnancy onye unexpected
3: akosu ya he some of these things no in relationships when it gets to dating now hu sane ma we ya hu it is better to back up, face the you can't say disappointment, okay?
1: Mm-hmm.
3: Before you enter a guest to marriage, so to myself, when you sit down, now I feel your family say more bad together. Now we need say be money free her, and I saw money free her, but more date here for some time. Then again. I feel you have gone to the level say we be call obana busuem na be man busuem so hu na I feel we start say we call obana na be man busuem no we hu red flags near marketing kitty to say the way they talk home language so hu if you be one man omo dey attempt the dey na chia omo hu what you say into we call here no you didn't like it we hu the way they behave in the house the way they treat even strangers or visitors, and now the way they treat themselves, so no more anka sa treat you omo. So omo, obi o hono ma ompe obema ofi echi chi chi chi chi. Okay, obi beka se me de me free south ha me konfa obi ofi north. So omo, and you know when you see all these things, it is better whether you have dated for 2 years, 3 years, 4 years. It is better you end it there. Face the disappointment. The betrayal, the pain, and move on with your life. Than to say, we have come a long way, 4 years, 5 years, into no, and yes, shame, I mean, to know, sir. That is where the problem
1: because,
3: is.
1: Because, sir, when you be missing, you miss us, I'm no better. I was saying, who baby, I will free back. And be a na, a be a mihunu, and you swan, me pel.
3: Yes.
1: But, yeah, come if a chia, meet me, a be a na.
3: Me so what am I
1: saying? Ebi a baby a free by me the drew fear. Asembe ba ho. So what am I saying? Asembe ba ho no so bia na enkonko drew fear no na bia mate ahwema me ye me ho fear nye ye. Na chinchira asembe ware ho. Na no na akofa ware jae dia ba. But me hu baby a free ba me bisa busa wo nsem ho abusua wo free mu ba. And then say me dia me better me kon kon say me kon kon say me busa say we busu yamu no say na tie structure let us say as
3: it is very good we anya kon kon
1: say so what am I saying say me mean say we busu yamu wura mi say bi boda me ni tie bi wom so what am I saying nti me ba no say me ti mi na mi wura mi
3: yes
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3: asemba ya ne ye se TV ne ye keka ne amabo ho
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3: eye better
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2: I don't know.
3: You are too dull for my liking. You don't beat me. You don't argue with me. You don't do anything. So who? Obama or Donny, you know. A person, Obama person, say no to some of the things I tell you. Maybe Bianca Macatoa, Obeka, say you. Or do you me pe atare yo how much me pe rigwe yo esen
1: na kenya me lede
3: wo hu o person no ask me why do I need it why do I do say well, you make this house too boring
0: Because
1: the sermon spirit mindset here, yeah, came. Many of me who say beginning, no, there be a me castle, who will be creating coma, there be a because there are some hammy, yes, are some hammy, there are some now kind. Who is all kind in this world? But I met myself who said, asem na nyeni so asem na wo ka jere mi o
0: en na me kan
1: daachi bi no it will come back to bite me say man so
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0: eto
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2: wo ma so
1: obo wa ba
2: individual bi na fi eto no eso beti
1: Conversation in now, planting moon, and I am body now. Come
2: on,
1: and
0: look at that.
1: So, what's my and also, so no, or who may say, somebody boy in the body in the home, come out, or show size the man who say, eh, body, the Emma Connor, do be a body in the back and chain it. Wobey, and it's a bear money, and your baby, and I just want to come on the shed and say, yeah, and a more bark, body do walk a cry, or moon, you body do walk a cry, a warm me and sad enough, a body no. 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
1: no
0: dress ya side check no
1: there be reverend ni di brim ni so only ne yere na wa de ne plant from the beginning na last
2: yes and your doy e ya
1: ko no no do enti meti mi aka said the way she ni say say no e bia ono no do no
0: yes
1: side chick na na fu
2: because there are because there kind of my address you say reverend say eh yet to say odona what the ama the work of fun this year no say can we do or ban what the kind one and ka and quiet sa friends ship asemono o ship ya me fe o ship ya me fe no fe de asie de na ye bona ba so si ship ni ship ya fe no de ekofa no ono no ship e wo form sene na yene ne kane beto akofa no just ha no do na 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
0: sa
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1: e
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1: on na man ni anda ofi se beginning almost as ya plan na empretwe ni na ejina
2: ejina shape so
1: body no so
0: de bia shape
1: so what you must say enti no ene no no ni se okunu fa na chi ma me ko hwehwe no ni se bia okunu ba na kwa ko hunu your baby onu so the same shape
0: yeah. Is better than onu ni
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1: na me yesa me kunu ba ya den
2: e se
1: no kwa no ko hu se ah that shape no no ne ne dia na wa wo mi ensa ni
2: ko e
1: Yes. If you say only bear my little ass, 3 years. The body needs bear my name and I need you more.
2: Hey. Where do Obana
1: get? I am true. And I make say, Obama no, who Obana to say trophy?
2: Yeah.
1: On number six, there man, I just say, oh, so that baby, I have a power.
3: I have
1: a power. Hey. No, don't you? Now your obsession for the body, no. And they, also.
3: Obana maintaining the old state channel, okay, and probably Obama no. Best son adjoin.
1: Then to also on or won a third born you be my name man who be on him name Likrunin Shia Mubi or cow say send your way see I am
2: on to me
1: mean to me into my son to into my son to Robano such as yes only be so well I'm not a son to all lose away somebody
2: could ask a dear grow which
1: is a coy everybody could and to who send a bear man is your chin who cry dear friend and one hour and your mukri. Or from a chief, he said, only me, yes, she are wine,
2: and only me,
1: and only me, baby, and not just so cochere for the so called who said, oh, banner, bear manu, and any tim out or quite one manu, and your bar, or no nobs are banning wood down.
2: Okay,
1: or no ban
2: or no crown wood,
1: chicken and wood down. It's in the foot chair of our woman.
3: Serious because.
2: Yeah.
3: Discernment and not discerning na ye cano. On say baby ako pieno. So ye intimi and discern from the beginning na. Oh intima make us say without the discerning no, okay, we will enter the marriage and after 3, 4, 5 years we will still come back to the drawing board. So we will still come back.
1: We will come back.
3: So, and it will, you will think, say, oh, just at the hall, you are true. Oh, what for movie? I do our idea, what for movie? You get it. But, and your trust,
2: and you say, sir, particular as me, and never mirror in a womb. Never mirror a woman, and what's the yaking? Did it kind, a year, a corner, trust, and fancy,
3: last.
2: And I dare to me, I don't know. I couldn't dig and buy a word or ban or warren and home. Eno ya kono ena odwan ankasa ena aba second one so what is you yes ono de ne odo ono de ne bima ne kasa ne odo no and descend kra na reverend kasa we de onyama ne shape we de onye de second no yakopo za mo de na otie kan no bima ne enya de waware ne da sa ne sa check wa no wo nya ne da do be kan say you mate se shape na na me pe wo nya back. Me no better.
1: I only never saw cry. I never be last.
2: Yes. And this one could be Jerry. And go ask him for back in the day. I want to. I cannot be keke. And this one we cannot back here. Me no better back. But when you win your door, and to me now one. And to me we say. 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
2: same mistake se papa
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2: 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Because near yesterday, I am more akumamu na nuna ipi. And today, onono kana jasi nuna oni trim. 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
3: Eduana ba, she dear Okan, you are very right. 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Na se conversation ni nyina kosi body shape run away.
2: Hey, serious.
1: And you run away. Hey,
3: serious. Hey, simple. Okay. To nasi mika.
1: Yes. Run away. Uh-huh.
3: And ask questions. And then what did you see?
1: Mm-hmm.
3: Oh, you are no. So when to me and you are no, still run away. Yes. When to me and you are no, still run away. And now, oh, you are no, na say body.
2: Still had as
3: woman. I like the way o top as she fine. O hips as she fine. O toe.
1: Who
3: is the moon? The do pia.
1: Oh, who? Who did my chairs? I'm not made ban.
3: Katira Berman said, don't ever call me yes. again. Because a time is coming. Sanya Mana, oh, no.
2: Ebe free ho.
3: Ebe free ho.
2: Yes. Simple.
3: Agosia, ebe free ho.
2: Ebe free ho.
3: Obi oha, onya woba akupe. Ra, na. I say, yes. So, who? Me se me yire, me wire no who? Ah. Me ti mi fano. Me ti mi, eye nise baby. Me se. Lenge lenge lenge lenge lenge lenge. Tia. So who?
2: Yeah.
3: Oh, my first born. No.
2: Uh-huh.
3: Eh? Me worry me rena sana not
2: okay.
3: Here.
1: Hey.
3: Slim.
2: Mm.
3: Ah. Very slim. My wife now very slim. Oh, that come the number ha. So who? Very slim. But owo baako, mienu, miensano, ena o start so yekese. Ena yeah why no so no. O catch him some pebe man na fuso.
2: Okay.
3: Ena, musu me ka chene sende, musu me mpa oba me fusun.
2: Okay.
3: So who? Ena already know yes slim ninti no, she didn't have any problem.
2: Okay.
3: Enti, owo first one, second one na, e funi ye kesiye no. Ena msi madam, wo fu. Enti unim.
1: Yes, I think conditions are inside.
3: Unim. Osori anopa, owo a, osori anopa, oye fie niyamano. No de, entumaba. Na me di aboni mu, liye mu. It's children, Barry. Sa, and no, Mirafua, Mefuso Cheney, Nefu.
1: And they say,
3: I will fall.
1: Also, by working out with yellow.
3: May work it out. May work it out. So, and I know complaining, I'm kind of saying, also, can be. Come out, feed me. I'm not going to be.
1: Also,
3: I'm not going
1: to be.
3: I'm not going to be.
2: I am.
3: Ask questions. What are your plans for the future? The present, the future. So who? And then I wo ye. Into future now, wo catch them no. And I'm on ben a wo to towards sa we no. These are the conversations I say muye dey. That is it.
2: Because I wadi ano and you do mo.
3: Na wo koka se. Wo koka se. And I'm a person ya wo tutiye. And I'm a person ya wo footiye. And I'm a pewo nufu. And I'm a pewo ha.
1: Who be man as I say? Say the be
2: message. Take gram
1: on it. Yeah, because
3: of me. 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
2: eno kra
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1: Ebusia wa subu sauti ni asapu fie jumedi Ewa plan B 104.5 FM So ya bia full lives no edi atum Ubetimi afredi abajumedi Nesu na odo wa jenchere Ana wa sendisa

0: Mammy Calocre. 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I know my family. I do want to see. And our language, our year channel, teach the children how to speak their languages. Yet, I make us and say, language, no, I was spiritual effect too. I was spiritual effect on our food, on our culture, and all those things. Education minister say yeah more modern year in ten calamity. 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And yeah profound the can I say winning home. Or be any one the bon was as so it is no bano or no moon catch, Miss Row. We dear me parcho, may no moon catch.
1: Okay,
0: never myself. We are the same person. I'm saying HR no one man can so one can so I mean say. Next week, wakofa oba foforo eti mi wo falo bisa na mi nya ba no de e mi wo fase de no aye o se aye kese de do ano se ah na be fa mi ye se no te na se bi woni na se aye kese ani ti o ni ja aware ba 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him say aware o kom no want to feel oh yes because me maybe oha if you want to treat woman treat me ye and then he say for assistance here into onya ba wow because who ya the same ya tabo we say e bia 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
2: ah, papa, go for you. Why are you? I mean, I can mess with it. Can you suffer, say, Rofano, or Monk and Rofra? I want you to join Chom Rofaja. I'm good international, so I know your monk, what you know. 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Siana was doing the class of Mitsuwa, say, Omo Rofra, she didn't go for your mom's community. And then the money, she don't want to know my mamma, they say, Ma, he's so good. Oh, good, Jerry. 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
1: Okay, Edu.
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0: Yes,
3: you know.
2: At times, so I read Yana, maybe when they are made in a cheerful mutier, a soft mutier, they should come out and say it. But to the beer, you feel like giving up, you feel like quitting the marriage because you know, maybe, but because of the discernment in it, you know, a wow, Emma, who forgive you, a wow, ma, who you ignore,
0: and your brain into it, phone lines,
2: no, yes, you a two are being free, so. Nti no ehu hia pa.
0: Okay, Edu.
3: Okay, nti ebo sia ya na esi na asofo no so muwa. Preaching no ya fan fofofo because ni nyira ya mi aduma no. Yes, nti ebo ha ogun by sad ya kan wonim. Bibi ya no ana wa fa na bufuo so.
0: Yeah, that's it. Okay, Richard Abe, you say good job. Good morning. I'm watching you live from Mankran. So Richard Yakupon Shaw. So also do message Abaibusia. Uti Reverend Benjamin Boatinka on this of Penny or the Cornerstone Family Chapel, Assemblies of God, Tema Community. Nice. So now to Edwina Ba O Krubinka, Ewden Dwemuhanum say or no AM co-host. So also and out Miss Eunice Mensa. Or no, executive producer, Ewan and Sapofi, you made you say, nay, or Babbitt Nancy, into what your non song car, Ewan and Dream, where Jackafi is so certain in Kebium, into no, ye beddy home and commo. Ye better than a moon in our master, some J. Bray, it's here, ye, mamma to be friend, I mean Shamu. Mamma to be unfriends, Yakupo in Shamu in Facebook, I was your phone in Anno, Yakupo in Shambo drivers, Yango drivers, Uber drivers, taxi drivers, trotro drivers, Mamma call long journey in Afin, so Kada riders, Munna, Yakupo in Shampa, Papa. I said, I didn't share be and call and for my Belecho Bar, Mark Christiana Morgan, and Watama Community 9, Market, Mrs. Bruce, Watama Community 8, ST Roses in Chani B and Commando, Kobe Phones, and Watama Community 2, Eja Kafu in Chani B and Commando, Sir Joe, in Chani B and Commando, Castle by Jesse Fonina, and Chani B and call and for more. Yaro yaro on the son Chani B and Co and Faman. If any future bar, woman son Chani B and Co and Faman. So, and as Samira Marijuana on the son Chani B and Co and Famano. I draw me cool. My name on the son Chani B and Co and Famano. Sasuna Pamwan Janshin Fonina and Chani B and Co and Fa Emma Womo. I feel job. Also, so Chani B and Co and Fa Man. I will see you today, Jim. Eddie, you ready? And which I'm your friend, Makosia Jim Fon.

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1: Na, Yabeko PM or Canada, Ghana High Commission, a war Canada, and they were my twins, they are afraid Ghana for. And what Canada in Yana say? Ubiana, who pass over Toronto. Now, by here, Ghana, a board, why Yako Bodibiano, and they wait to me about no Ababaji, sir, take it in the beer.
0: War and some Fufu Monsuno, Embra, Sherbe, Vania, Ojem, Ediamo Manfua, or war in Siaso, about one person, so I was Antiman Temura, Stephen, Amwa, now tell me, oh man, your simon, your friend sticker. 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
3: 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uncle. I say, whom what do you know? What's my name? Send game penifor. I didn't see a peg welcome. I'm a new mammy who boss we. Sabi, the shas are seemingly there was as in a strona. Uncle Sabi, Obiano, baby, your schools upon Albo Bena, so Pedumaya and so memo. Now, Essan said, young fans, your pen welcome with you. And then Sabi, Kubasa, who calls school crown, now copium schools upon my badan and no me. Etim the amount. Essence, oh, yeah, after number one creature there. And you only will be our Bema, a Jumano, Untimin yet. Winnie will be our Babia, Sabia Bad is your schools upon going in Visiana, no, a Belqua, a Belbri Woo. Naza Banas are not done out of war. 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
5: All right, so there is a good news for y'all. 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I mean, oye gospel artist, oye reggae dancehall artist, oye high life artist, oye hip life artist, oye afrobeat artist. 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
0: 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And when you know, Ubenya Biato, Ghana made stores, and the stores are Hudum. 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Ghana made for the unborn generation.
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3: And never been planning a vacancy. I'll repeat it again. Now, the amount that starts into me will be my Ghana. And yet, so do much I regret here that me can and I can be. So, I'm going to pump for whole Ghana budget. And for more blaster, they won't. They won't mean when you hear that. A bit power challenge me. Because I remember I called Jerry, Felix Nina Mijako Tumpu. Black Matthews will be born here, who are more. All from your boss, Minister, or your catcher say, someone say, only you are much your bonus, and I'm with the mom, but I mean, too, he's not a qualifier, no mommy say. Because Miss Union, like, to say, what qualified to next stage, we both hit me 2 weeks, and to summon finance, and I'm a co-founder, but I know there is zero. And see, my mother is a mini BBM, just 1,800 near the mammon, and one about 2 footballer, and go only 1 match, you are the man of $5,000. So, everyone expecting some one pay man. And it's a woman told money on here, yes, I don't box in that activities now, Canada, the Bia Blasters, yeah, director, Umbis woman to my Wopa. Umber call Abba, a bear zero. Umber Quaba, a bear zero. Umber Sudan, yeah, a crown of Faswa, go to buy, and come with you, Hawk and Wanky. The same way, Nebeco. Uber will you remove Bizako winning home? Namo Chaco. Because no food bank who are no sports out of my room. The demons are my American develop my course of bright time. Parasports is a one of them key a yipa or my own. As I'm very jetty idea, Unyakupos very jetty country, no. Very jetty idea, Unyakupos very jetty country, no. Into your man room penny for. I'm for my junior debate. And cost handsome.
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4: Fajo, Yedicano, Mequay, Telica, Direta, Kenya Bonnie, Nelson, and Yanukre, and Yanukre, but a Yanukre, Ubianica, Telica, Direta, what you are. The woman is many Ghana Education Service for inviting me for a program. You own the whole of Ghana, four regions in the core, the four regions, and I'm a core, your friends and Damongo, almost the 4 regions. So, we're dealing in Angus at 15 regions in Omuchi Musa. 18 men over the body at Guany, two Tachimino, and I'm a castle who sent my bedroom as a dear from here because coaching our own ground is always a Miami Papa Ignatius. 18 Mikosra, first day, second day Mikosra, Tachimai, city, third day Mikosra, after that. I don't know. After a 30 no na me your call to us for Dabongo. Into me free Damango and Masaba back to me, please. Oh, your friend is a Winnie Bat. It's a mini baby and you see.
1: Plan B family.
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aka 1 week. Na Ghana ni Panama kobo. Panama. Ah, some microphone, microphone say. Panama. Ana Panama. Oh. 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Nti.

0: say Ghana for your friend no na e bona baso adwen ada ni trim no ano odin Kofi Kinata and you would the own said that Biame Casa, and you made a heat. Heat will be saying blast that Timono. We, and who can say, ye bonnie a shah, Wamukosaka Kalikao. And you when I say a bomb more park and so, because and you when a chal, a take you to the highest level, main Canada. And I was there. Who did tie a human moon sem cry keke? Tie a human moon sem. What ya say? Yeah, hit ya, ma. At the end, the scan, home de co, omo kwa kudi. 13.5 million, ahi, 5. Ah, easy. 13.5. Omo kwa kudi scan. And say, the man say. Ghana sha ene yenso ye gye winning bonus o ye go pe ye winning bonus no no where they are 24 days can already you say football is the passion of the nation enti baby akodu no dey say say ye wo football era aka how many days say 3 days 17th ana Omasa masa nya afi na be o bebi se bisa bia ye o set so ye o set so ye twa ye o set so wa ye o set so ye o set so ye o set ye ni abre ye o set so ye wi a ozere ye o set so comment boko de
1: o ko nyaku fa du bibia boko Where what's happening professionally?
0: Say you were set so.
1: Oh, when you are playing professionally, who do you need to be friends?
0: Any on the family, they are not there.
1: Professionally,
0: my jan is playing. Ah, our best start here for now, baby. And then we are. Come on, so far, I didn't echo. Woke up, we. My man, Sanka, Keto Kreku, and the voice now say Ghana for and rally behind the team, no, by prayers, no. Na you who, you have a bibikakra. Na you who, how are Empire Boa, Bodiama, Timono, how are effectively, no, it be to me, Abua Black Stars, Timono, my do. At least, or say, see, to me, or see, 2022, no, you're to me, I'm qualifying, and call a round of 16, and I said the next stage, and a nation's cup, no, so you're to me, I'm qualifying, but in the beginning, no, I woke up when I say it to me, Edu, next stage, now for you, how are you, Benti, you ever heard a name of Bibri or Sah 7 home, na Yahweh, but before then, no, and not Spain, and aye Peru, minim so nya game in Kakra here. But Spain so share up.
1: Sanity because always a football now. Ubi a humbo. And this first na Okoda Sorena Ivan Segana any kivet echo bar. Use Ghana be share. Oh, we say you oh sorry ya Ghana share saying.
0: Yeah.
1: That be and this time and then Ugro one kivet will be good in Massy.
0: Yeah.
1: Because kivet yeah first your first World Cup you call Germany. Your last game, your boy, you did qualify. You show him 4-0 or mom crew. And then you know, Kivet, you know, Kobo Afton, no machine. And then you Kivet, and then you boost see your ring here, Ubegui and Massy.
0: Yeah.
1: Comoros, my fans say, 15, 20 years ago, and then you bar, and Kubia Musa, so, scores, you're saying, Ghana, you're saying.
0: Your question number?
1: Ghana, you're saying.
0: Yeah.
1: Ubegui, Djibouti, Lesotho. Gambia, no,
0: Tanzania.
1: Tanzania, no, first, now, and Kianomu bar.
0: Hey, say, I got 2 days, oh. I got 2 days,
1: and then,
0: and then knife.
1: Nakatu Thursday. And now yes, starting. And the Saturday the new game. He said no ball no BS yabo. And the when they say Ogusu rely on past glories and a year previous results are.
0: Yeah.
1: When you are when you be guasi.
0: Yeah.
1: And Sandra said no who can say Spain any Peru di any. Ah, Spain winning here by 3-1. Also, who said Peru for a day? A bobo, ain't he? A sanity, ubi a hubo, and God, Spain for so a town, a mutown on cast. Oh, ye Spain, yet ya ye ding a world football, 2010, ye ye, maybe a chum, ye police players, and all money or mania after a year, and as all police players, Edinburgh football,
0: yeah,
1: no more mudio football, and
0: I'm a trans,
1: I'm a trans, because oh, yet ye. Yen yeah, yeah, yeah, Spain, yeah, Spain. And Oman yeah, and Kaneka, Omni Peru boy, and Peru be good in the massy. Commission bibli. But Omono, Omu who say, and maybe a football no. So Omo, I had a and she be and developing Omo football and Omo players now.
0: Yeah.
1: Omo Betroma. And Ka a bed a bad effect. Omono, Omunim, send a busy Dachin, in Domway, the Omo prepared towards SID. And did I say no, still Nano, Spain, a Spina. Of course, only the Koba, team in the bar or best struggle.
0: Yeah.
1: Once about what I say, the fact that we are prepared, we're developing the football, you know, or be finding a year ways be at your winning games.
0: Yeah.
1: Sanity.
0: And only the experience, Nana.
1: Yes, and any experience, you know. Any a year, sir.
0: Individual brilliance.
1: Brilliance. And then you acquire our first wire while stepping up and when the football development in the
0: account.
1: And then I make us say, Uncle Wanyahu and Uncle Caso, me Spain, Minyahuia, and Ka Peru Besheno. But Peru, Sia football, Nibo, Spain's why they are improving. Into Mukusia, who buy it.
0: But at the end of the day,
1: Deno, Spain, a baby winnie. A bear ginger man, but Obe finally a young way, yeah. A can 90 minutes are plus one, Obeya Gubiashe, or the winning game. And then a mom where the mom we a unique, and as a woman where the mom we special. Among SR countries, yes, and your mama say Spain a winning by 3-1 against Peru. A one Rafael match now, rain him. Me mumu the medical can say Spain, yeah, omoka my favorite countries are one more every winning World Cup. No, Spain a count. Ah, me who say Spain team will crumble. No, one more every to me, Aji a World Cup. No, also after 2010 or Mugi, you know, 2014, I'm Koya and Famomo first round of Mufimu. 2018 and was one of 16 and host nation Russia EU film. 2022 I think there was one of 16 quarterfinals the man of film. Son of football net here. Is it okay football news one as a World Cup now from a year early 2000 Obano. I could start from 98 one. Who said countries no more winning World Cups no?
0: Yeah.
1: Champions, no more call the next year World Cup, and I said the subsequent ones now.
0: Enfa,
1: into here France for 98, or GA, host and win. 2002, first one na Eno Fimu, Obeka, Senegal, first goal,
0: yeah,
1: Papa Buba Diop, Yamin Fan the Crazy, and Oshawam. Sat tournament in a sack a year win, World Cup in 2002. No. Womu, Enya just 1 point out of SR 3 games on Bueno, defending champion. No. But only 1 point every year, if you move. And now, a year Brazil, one no edgy, you know, 2-6 the end, almost quarterfinals. And now, France, for any, a share, no, and Koya Famano. And now, Italy now, on Nankasa, edgy, 2-6 no, on also bar, 2010, no, first one, no, ye in the film.
0: On no crowd, the basin,
1: eh? Basin on qualified him from 2014, which been qualified him, yeah. And now, 2010, Spain, so. On also G in 2014.
0: Yeah.
1: On also first one na any infimity. Okay, World Cup na countries are where omujino. Omu next a year edition. As omu next World Cup on the corner.
0: Enfama
1: omu. I just say okay, which is France. And at 2018 or G ye. Or here consistent. And at 2022 last edition.
0: Yeah.
1: Which we do finals. And KG na ko or any back to back. And yet Columbia Daguma. And Casa World Cup we can France for G last year. Where Omega Argentina finals no Columbani on it Martinez 1v1 situation. Masuna Martinez by the same number on a pimisre. Yes, as I want to get to a trimmer can one. No.
0: I didn't in for credit in some Martinez.
1: Oh yeah. De.
0: Yeah.
1: Oh yeah. De. Sa Usha champions now before say France and I yes are consistent back to back or to make the finals. first one or second one went to me Angie. A few wins to France and so me who say obey to me Iden upon finals.
0: Wow.
1: Still now no omo war. A year team na omo be to me a dear do a year finals and as omni become him a what this year World Cup. But men ya feeling be said this year World Cup no. One really ya surprises beba.
0: Hey, surprise they say in Ghana.
1: Bet me yes, maybe I bet me yes. Surprise is never so. Surprise never no. Hey, be ye countries are. Ye no, ye fool say, I'm bet to me agino. Omo no be disappointing go for baby.
0: Baby, okay.
1: To where say France ni we mu amekeni. Me who ni say, ibe who say surprise no. Okay. This World Cup we mu. Because where so far they me who from teams no omo training ni. Ni omu eye ni
0: preparation
1: ni weather conditions in the world US now. Most of the European countries, you know.
0: En fever omu.
1: En fever omu. Na no mi hu no way for. Womu ti so ewia no, who say they are not used to sa weather no. Ewia na ebo US, you know.
0: Yeah.
1: Teams be bring na no. Anodin e de momu. E to hear no way for. Womu anya used to sa ewia na bebre.
0: Yeah.
1: Enti omu players no, womu year training. Na wo hwe womu video say banner. Yeah. Players need test. We beat the home after few sessions. No,
0: yeah.
1: No, Bubuada. Ellen Haaland. Na number of friendly. I think against a year. Number 1-1. Out of, and I said the whole 90 minutes. No, or make it touches bare for me. Because, or say what I know doing to me. And to my ring, yeah. A bit me affect on World Cup. Him. Or here, a year, England for us. Almost so, a piano. Eh, how mu ye pa? Yeah. England for training ni omo sessions no ma omo so far na players no. I say omo struggles on bedding. Omo
0: say New Zealand. I'm say any 2-3.
1: 1-0.
0: 1-0. Ochina omo ne Costa Rica.
1: Odi bebo. But okay so far omo so preparation ni weather conditions na air course na. In fever omo, you could clearly see say players no.
0: Ebre.
1: Into where Hurricane no, Oli Watkins no ma training sessions no. Omo ni nanso edge. I say omo teso. Enti a year so far what the ne situation near course war America na a bit me have yan so be
0: our
1: tournament in teams na ye expect say omo ebe call my name no a bit me affect you and now obe kaya last year club World Cup no
0: and say say no what the senate e wo ho I know we are na bo e wo ho and answer won e wo ho na hwe countries a omukuta high altitude any low altitude nafe ye hu how surprise you can if say enye na going for the nochina ye betimi de sa ade na ba because I know say Ghana there won say ewia no say na say nsu tuto
1: yeah
0: and I be a weather na ye but I had the oshe wa ha enti say ye do US na say be a ewia bo ho no ma enu kwan say
1: problem
0: the
1: most of the players
0: but obi ti say England Spain any Russia Norway cry there. Forget it. Going forward, no channel, you better countries are Mukuta high altitude, low altitude. No, now if you how said the word on it here, and it's a surprise. It's never any who said, any beer, not just said the word on it, a year, no, and Tina surprise. Yeah, but you be who said the better.
1: It was okay a year last year, FIFA Club World Cup. Now, almost who see you, US, no, I now some wow team Chelsea,
0: yeah.
1: Mokoji yenu. Onse du baby no. Na wamu I say wamu aso AC kakra and I say wamu was some cooling machine bia.
0: Wamu so si ho.
1: After referees na whistle for a year water break no. Onse wamu place no. Wamu was some machine cooling machine bia on wamu aso na ehede momu sa a year prevent him from sa further heat no. We gonna hit na nodin.
0: Yeah.
1: It's woman ya yeah, so sa we no machine no.
0: And then I say tournament to Africa ni country beat me.
1: Of course. E kwambia so
0: say ntimi anye cry say itimi kwadi.
1: I know the sorry. Eh dey ntimi fe nkasa.
0: Oh, da bi obi a
1: we. Anya we dan ko a.
0: Na e dan
1: dey. Football ya bi wa unim say ya bibli.
0: Ewom.
1: Eh ndi.
0: Ye be interview bi. Aha, ye be interview ntii wo dey ko onim na ye hun say
1: dey. It was a Club World Cup na.
0: Yeah.
1: Basso last year at Chelsea 4G,
0: yeah.
1: No. Na weather conditions, no, and fever teams nibi. It means what money fever, teams didn't have money, baby, now free South America no any Africa no na omo mu yoki
0: we the weather
1: cruise azu no Brazil ni honum na no mu yoki kakra because omo so weather no
0: emoshi
1: kakra ba wo hwe teams na fi Europe na no mu brepa ti me feel say no bi na omo go through ewo and the USA see say you know European countries ni bi no weather no enter me favor my name no would him say omo air struggle but yeah, can work up no same now. No. And we told ya. Say a year Somalian referee.
0: Yeah.
1: Umar Atan.
0: Yeah.
1: Ube hunu phone ye ewo Facebook news.
0: Yeah. Or a young referee.
1: Young referee. Referee. Na arewo same ni say. And you know.
0: You deny any visa.
1: You deny any visa. Say World Cup na ne FIFA 4. A pointing no. Say won kwa den. On call fiety match. Ewo World Cup na se no. Ye deny no sa opportunity no. Say ye man no ye den en ko fiety game no and I say a matches a World Cup na say because of sa ye visa hun sense mi o mu deny sa visa na odwun wa unti ase so ho odwun wa unti ase FIFA for so statement aba say wo mu no wo mu eni eye e kan say wo mu entumi nye bibia emfa sa de no because a host country no and they determine the kind of a year nkofua
0: they be interview they be sa no ne de okan e
1: they be omo munim ye nya nim say oh ni na ka
0: to the sense say referee awo kwa ko demand here o timi end deny no
1: politics wom
0: abibia no referee on best African referee last year onya e o kwa ko demand inte dem biem ti na wo beka say o mane nko
1: eye near ma bibria e course America any other countries or relationship with other countries and on presidents in city ntino ntiamma ohwes and e kra me no kase no ye deny nkofo bibri visa ni opportunity on mekoko World Cup
0: ni
1: oh ni na strategy a womu de eden e preventing
0: kofo na se wo kra wo kan kra kan se wo ye deny
1: obi a
0: anye se obi a o se na wo se ye deny Unse one thing is in Sendrof ye kasa, yeah. Ye kasa mankro. But kwamen sa wokase or non so ye dina ni visa. Ya manam kubi. Sanity made sa semini de meka. So uns ye dina o visa. And you bea
1: of course.
0: Ye dina unso visa. But so the refi no ye dina ni visa no.
1: Debi o de ref ye no de. And
0: no no de ne. Oh, they are so good. Oh, cover. I'm a plan B, but you must say you have dinner on visa. I know they are on car.
1: Oh, they be. You say on yesterday they be case.
0: You say who year? They make can say central
1: for. Nina kahon.
0: Yes, Mba. Obi and who come? Enti na okan referee no. But where they make can say you have dinner on visa.
1: Nina kahon. A strategy you must there. You must prevent it
0: and
1: fall from coming to their country. No.
0: Yeah.
1: On the city.
0: Yeah, sanity.
1: Aha. Enti. Okay, senior, Nemesis Econa.
0: Yeah.
1: Me FIFA 4, media, wait here a year lesson can see a part the moment because the one Nemesis Econ. Now, no, on the Omon person of over country, Nimutino, Omu did uncle for Visa Bibri.
0: Yeah.
1: And they cry, Iran, after on prevent you move from a year lodging in a year US, no, Almodomaco,
0: Mexico.
1: One must also deny Omu fans, any officials. Visa say mo makrum onu e dey say Iran for no dey there e players ni pe
0: and e him
1: any coaches ni pe na bebo match e no kra no o bebo wi a wasan ko back to e Mexico and the latest one just say we ma deny e ye wo mo fans supporters visa say mo ma US krum onu e na fans no bebre na no so wo mo deny wo e na e ye match e can say ticket no so no wo ma raise e bo no Did you mean to? And the reporter I batch say one win ya from a year first three games in the bono. So who have World Cup no
0: MC Stadium?
1: Now who MC Caesar and manage one? Because fans is kinda or more edgy for a year ticket.
0: Own
1: to mean to ya. A strategy.
0: Yeah.
1: And on my end.
0: All right.
1: FIFA de maybe who is and to me on it, but I dear course, you know. Me assure say one more ever revise it one more. Womo hosting a year
0: right
1: for countries because and yet for football a year football near Kobo. Now so what you have to miss over there will be hosting a year tournament. And was over there, we will be so bad that we accept it
0: Bibia.
1: Okay. But some be denying for opportunities or maybe supporting our country, maybe cover tournament. Now ye the a whole referee. Yeah, see oh yeah man yeah. Oh sa aye Adia US for ye oh. Obekaya but I think it's 2023 sadi we AC sa 2023 and a 20 World Cup. And also Indonesia for FIFA for ya na Indonesia for na hosti. Omuso omu strip Indonesia for sa hosting right na adenya omu say Indonesia for chese omu so mun pese eye Israel for
0: ebeba
1: it omu mo omu deny Israel for visa so omu omu makru mo honum na FIFA for say Saudia
0: eye
1: ye twam ye beji hosting right there ama a different kind normally come Argentina
0: yeah
1: Argentina 2023
0: Argentina
1: 20 World Cup no
0: Argentina
1: for host here no ninyina say Indonesia for chese Israel party omu omu ma e kru mo honum into mu Israel players no officials ni na no obenya visa nkukru mo no na FIFA say say Saudia any agi hosting right Argentina US for AB na mu ntwe nye hosting right ni
0: from them
1: oh we say ni city e yimu ni binu no
0: yeah
1: say US dey on person chese
0: omo e super
1: omo e super omo ntwe nti Saudia any e wo oyiwa any wa be deny Somalia referee no
0: yeah
1: say eno eye oman no
0: decision
1: policies it won't mean you won't mean can we you yate say next 4 years in so Portugal and Spain and Morocco and a couple more hosting and no say be ready BC.

0: Kate Okreku, GFA president. Nah, so far, opening our lady aye football, awo aye Ghana ha, aye one of the aye people when it comes to African football, decision makers, you know, akahon, aye second vice president of CAF, one assign aye GFA president, Kate Okreku. 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
1: Different managers, different management committees, people have served, and I don't take this for granted. So Carlos at this time needs the support of everybody. He needs the prayers of everybody. And as a country, my plea is that I know we are expectant, but let's be patient. Let's give the Tenkra team, the players, the chance to build and to be competitive. And I have a feeling that these players will give off their very best for Ghana. I don't think I am in doubt, okay? What they need is the support of each and every Ghanaian. And I'll say it in our local palace, in Akan, Mr. Chemo. Blasters, no, and a team, a boy and bow, and a team. Omi here, young pipe ball. More support. Whether good or bad, Omi here. And you sure say, play Bia, coach, no, afraid, and I saw afraid to present Ghana on this journey. They'll give of their very best for our country, and they need your prayers, especially you that you're watching me. They need your prayers.
2: No, realistically.
0: All right, and the we are Kato Kreku, GFA president, and I would say, Okasano, baby, I do need the atumpaye, aha, GFA president, or say, I say, yebompaye, edema, aye, Ghana, bubukuno. 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Reverend, good afternoon.
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0: Namia Dum, yes, Adia Chuana, what dear fainty, Yensu, Name, Ama, Adipebiachi, India, Nanjase, Yahoo, ye pa, ye diafe. 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Wait, Reverend, your friend, and your bonnet. Wankasa, what you tibia, your voice, your boy, a GFA president, Ghana Football Association president, minim sebia, ofolo football kakra, emredu, se Ghana, we are seeing na bo bakensia, ebekosono, aka 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Cup any so far countries are you know mu echo akushia no in the meantime no uhu ye preparations ni se na afia to aso adaroma
3: me fa cho preparation dia me fi se a normal binomo ocean ye problem the challenges were ho. Preparation in Shedda in Dim, as you say, your first time now you call World Cup or no. Now, ocean this particular squad where you are, which means injuries at the Buba. I say in Kofu, your friends are Ghana for strategies in Nepal. Into ocean in the first place, no injuries in India, a D Ghana Funya. And what this particular work up no Emma omo ayedi yeni etoto wo mo so senka wo mbe tumi edi akwetene e wo game no mu no na amodi changes bi no amba no star nkofu ni na ayedi yeni to mo so bebre e wo injury se se intino for in the case of injury in India edi Ghana nya inti a affecting Ghana preparation so far no this is what I can say.
0: All right, inti said they're okay na GFA president and so ababonte abeka se a Christopher nyina mompa ye emfantai aye Black Stars team na chi na with prayers no and ma betimi akoyie no dey no opesa o kire
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3: 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any. Now so send you create dear, any enome be ye, the nome be in danger. Nasa ye fiance, ye yan to me and then nome be and trenkofo, not if you memo follow a direction a year co, any near ya quaqua ya. Oh, Catro, be so on the do it here. Near Dickai will be so, and then what they may call. Ni pari ni debia o de ne kwa unya ne support.
4: Okay.
3: Ni pa no o di wechi na unim debia o unim debia o de ne kwa. The support would it be massive. Inti no GFP ni anka me expert ni zenka said no kwe die bibi bi ara be coffee train. She say ni anko fo kra e kan obi ho ni yi ne fi o si ade inti na yi ni fi mu na say na kasa kasa be brave. Inti anko fo in the first place no. A vision, a will leadership, no more. And to get their support to pray for you, Nangatano, the prayer support wouldn't be there.
4: Wow. And the not just a Ghana for be a D a Yao, a war, Timino.
3: Oh, yeah. Share player, yeah, you need to. They share your name, suppose, and your uncle back a kind.
4: Yeah.
3: Indeed, that person wouldn't be able to support the team. The family and support the team because you're not your friends and the dish, you're a few.

0: the Bosch at Atemiso.
1: Yeah.
0: Shani Akan, Koyeye. Well, Akan, because of corruption, the whole nation has to suffer.
1: Yeah.
0: And they were defeated by a small country, a smaller country, a minute country like AI. Israel, Israel, so in Kuni, because of Nipa Bako, Leni Yenti, until say, Womo repente, ye are almost ye, almost ye, and sana, Womo Tinkuti, Womatan Fusun Kuni. Intino said, GFA in 24, every year supporter. What I would suggest, Mr.
1: Okay,
0: let them be transparent and be fair to the nation. Let them be transparent to the nation and be truthful to the nation and seek the nation's support, and they will surely get it. And wonders can be done in the World Cup.
1: Wow. Reverend Jedra, you better ask, what is our futu, Eddie Atudra? Not just say, and create transparency, and prepare any day, and as a GFE, a year. Ghana for ebeta echiri na obdim pa ebopa enso ama aye Black Stars team no ye better say, but before say me jaw mo wako no ye say Yesu kra sebi ye jaw him akabe say a few days to the beginning of the tournament, especially ye Ghana your first game ne die I'm say ochina week ana say on the 17th ena yebo against aye Panama, that will be say 11 p.m. Ukwada enumere next week. Ena utim se baso. He say GFA president no. He say the wakoye say prodigal son who said he say wajani atwa aye Ghana for na on behalf of aye all Christians no. Edi ansem ena o aye Reverend Jedra Obeka. Edi actually Ghana for, especially when I year call into World Cup a year tournament team. Yeah, but you started your first a year game next weekend.
0: All right. We GFA president because Craig Kumi Nim conviction away. Ebia, young fan is say, 1 year PPA. But this time around, I am not accusing him, say,
1: okay,
0: 1 year PPA. But I am saying, say, young fan is say, Ebia. 1 year BBA, but now no, we have said that my mom and family fee in 2 years. Now, my family administration, you know, my year. Now, you know, Mumma Yansre Ghana, Fony GDA, Fony Nara, and Bompire enter your friends at Team Nature. So, we, if you have my papa, or coach, I believe you me, and some more players are one with Jinemu, I'm a Ghana for me, I'm meeting her mayor or so for me, we see player Biada back. Because in Kamisu maybe she have full woman in Kamisu many budget. In the Ghana for a woman can call represented 26 man squad, woman can call represented Ghana our World Cup. No, say yeah, near woman be ye biara, almost woman could memu, not some more yen near, almost be ye not a Ghana for say near catch air canoe, ye na ye biakuma pa, and support to one more to say ye bushy and full and a pack of boa. Yeah, can Panama come reference Panama said Bishop Panama into the Quendias? A better young one was said, Croatia, any England, Nankasa Crampono, we may get better results from them.
1: Wow.
0: Yeah, Nyami to me at the end in Naya, into say, Connay Piakuma Papimu, Naya bomb pire the time in Kofletia, Nyami Ebet Naya, and Yaya Hondi, and then Yaya Nyansa, Nyanko Ponsi or Beya. Bia Ghana, Nyame Pese Ghana Kutuno, Nyame de Ghana Bekwa Kutu Wanomo. And found players, I hear what you say. Muma, Yenina, senior president, Nekano, Yenfan, Yejidi, NH,
1: Yen
0: to me in Kasse, and your Oma Yen, I say, Sintino, I hear Dayan, Obi from Krampuna, Muma Yafanche, for the sake of the nation, you know, Muma Yenfanche, and a young bonfire. And Fanta won which he never be Biara and Koye. Now, Krakani Biom, Mamin Kepium, Sir Okocha, send me Mepusi and Ibi Womua. I don't think, sir, I will wish the team evil.
1: Yeah.
0: In the Semibusi and Nimu Krampona, I was send me wish you a more.
1: Well,
0: sir, Omun Konko ye, Bibi Biara ye. Now, and Fan and Shira, and in Fasudia Cassia, and Fambra or Mino, and the woman who see a phone in Nara. Say, and I may make
1: her. 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

0: 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Hello, good afternoon.
1: Hello, good afternoon, Mr. Okocha Okocha.
0: Yenti o, minia.
1: You have read the video, sir, Mr. Pepe.
0: Yenti o.
1: Okay, I'm going to talk to you. I'm going to talk to you.
0: Hello, good afternoon.
2: Oko.
0: Mini Boko there.
2: Boko.
0: The first talk is free.
2: Agabu.
0: Agabu, see you.
2: No, tell me. And I'm not going to be a fire. Fire. Ujangua. Tell me. That's a baby. The answer. That's someone. President Kai and Idea. And your bonnet. What? Babu Mukha, the same fire, but I didn't like it. I tell me. And then by bar, you look out for boy, like a double and I am to ask them. And they go, that's all I'm by one day, one more. So I have to free, then it's like a boy, I'm fine. And then in Nigeria, I do them by body, who is that? As you might hear in the land. Come on, what's my way? Home on fire, I tell you, who come up for my home on fire? And the president was like, Maramoyan. And I said, Bora Mobano, I know who should be, and the other be as Maramoyan. Is there a kind of a one time with ya? And that one, and see, come on, we owe an edema. More fire, I have fire.
0: Merazipa, afternoon, sir. Hello?
3: Yes.
0: Your first worker, sir, friend.
3: Yeah, Makaraki.
0: Come on, Makaraki, boss, ain't you, Abri?
3: Yes.
0: Hmm.
3: Say, FIFA, for the whole day. I don't know what did you do. That's for America, for the DD, that's for me.
0: Yeah, and you.
3: Hmm.
0: Yeah.
3: No matter how can't you go so.
0: I saw money back.
3: Yeah. And now okay, dear president to 115. This cab by the 115 will be a major. I mean can't get out. Anything I am done a honey every no. Out them near the empire, or shall saw them bear 5 hours. And so, I saw them. Now, 5 hours near the young.
0: David, emoji.
3: Yes, in Pibo, my main country, in Pibo, but in Pibo, you know, your home bank.
0: Okay.
3: Physical Musia, we need to move to war, find it down.
0: Okay.
3: We bring to war. You don't have to war now, up and down. Okay.
0: Okay. Good afternoon, sir. Chairman, Master Pini. Yes, we yo.
4: I'm not sure if you're a boss. for no one to me than he said,
0: Hello, good afternoon, sir. What about it? Hello, afternoon.
5: Afternoon, good sir.
0: Minya, you inquire.
5: Why you are going to
0: for you.
5: But yeah, this one is sound as you work out with a very boring search of America. Why is it like this kind of idea? But listen, what does you see there? You're it depends on those
0: moments. Yeah.
5: But I'm not going to boil the boy, work out with me and go to the other. Men who is that very well. Yeah, because that's a son of mine, they'll put the money at it. All my supporters, what's now with you? I did. Never saw anything. I don't know if you're ever coming in the way.

0: Kwa mene siye mpo wen? 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Die Reverend Ekano, sana supporters ene so Eka.
1: Yes. Se, se uye uye
0: fe. Ututu nyeme ye uye fe.
1: To Ghanians, uye honest.
0: Yeah.
1: Eye omae no.
0: Yeah.
1: Se gana fwa ni jia, ena blasta asusuku yi.
0: Ena ukan bibi, edi ditim nechi ya,
1: yes, a young man. Tis a oh, you may in a gun of four canamuntia. Ubia in a come a fitting is why a be affected team by one the other ball, but it was so yen ye, also so already. Uyena, a by one bibia cos ye tea, a sanity.
0: All right, I was for a debesia. You better a sly, I say. One of the uncle Facebook, no so. Ote comments anchor, meeting edit and capable coacher J. Gana fwa efrechira o maju yina nyami enshira omo. Reverend Jedra, Assemblies of God, sofo kesiye pa o mampo on. Onso nyami enshira o. Se onso oba asho iso. 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

the Nam. And it's Tuesday. Yeah, the health tidbits, bebre. And check, or better say, upon count of ya. Patro Yanko Facebook. Joining you live on Facebook. Oko Facebook, Plan B 104.5 FM. Join the stream, no, ho. Jow messages, wo, ho. The kind in an area, I'm out. So you're welcome. Plan B Drive.

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I'm a human no son. 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I say, I'm a human no son. 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I'm a human. 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

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And I feel we are see a funny, you know. 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

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I create my motorway, no so. 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And as I can shiano, is here. 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Aye Eugene upon 28 years. Paul Kumash, 30 years. And I feel, you know, Amos Beju, 25 years. And we Osha, 28 years, 30 years, and 25 years. There's a woman, you know, and share down queen in Bibrisa. So, Galam say, that can't a woman take. Bushema me fa unko video ba kwa. Andre shas yese trend so. Aye teacher ni ba kon. And a student ba kon. Teacher ni ye bema. And a student no aye wo ba. Na womu nyina. Womu wo aye Nyinehin Catholic Senior High School. Nyinehin Catholic Senior High School. Na video ne ba bonten no. Na chese ento kwa Teacher ni beme yi. One in the student wo bai ekono. Enya sem kitwa. Na chese we die. Men fa wada wada.
teacher ni be ma no utumi se wa bo student wa ba no papa wa bo nanka sanka sanka sanka sanka sa na enam se video no ebe talk about tinti no I posted for so and second video now. And then I'm in Oka say, Woman to one among Aqua Quachiti Chenia. Natcha say, Oh, video no emu. In Serie, I posted for Eddie statement about Bontain. Say, teacher near na Oh, video no more. And I want a student to buy air corner. Area, Woman, sir, Aka teaching, you know. I just said, Well, boy. Ama woy maye asemunumu enshishimu. Na according to police force statement aba abonteno. Wamo tra asemua. Eda teacher nino any student nini intemuno. Na she se eya asemo dada. Eya asemo dada. Na student no hostel na owono. Teacher nia se se wama chino no. Ono na washa sa hostel no eso. Na according to teacher nino. As a student, no way ni among who yama be our hostel ho. Na chasa wakan. Wakan student in tea. And I saw a cock confronting a bioma. I feel the accordan into quiet. In tea, teacher near now, no way caretaker. Our hostel ho. I posted for a quack channel. Bushamedo Kokumase. 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

DJ. 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Sans a market to hony in a ladder. Market to hony in a ladder. A hony in a flady. TVA. Kumasi for almost one more trendy Yepan. Kumasi as a for market. In an answer market a wahono. In Suya to toy. Market see so. A flady. I are a hosem. We shall make phone call number one on the trends. Now, number one on the trends, no. Hey, what about Pinya? Can I not just say, well, no, hey, CEO, Edema Maslow, Microfinance and Small Loans Center. The Trinity, our friend Maslow. Hey, what about Pinya? Said the name Tamaklu. The Pacho Wende, well, no, now we're number one on the trends. Ningin and say US 4 I extradite no Eddie Abakrum ha US 4 I extradite mami Eddie Abakrum ha. Now back story no 2024 and Accra High Court a convicted mami say one corner one court remove for 10 years or come with 10 years in prison. Now the bunny I want the born no. Causing financial loss to the state and after stealing and only charges I want to be a no. Senator McKay, mommy, now I am Maslow CEO between 2013 and 2016. I want to try to see Kabi a finance, I see any idea. Now, some no eco PMU or court. Now, 2024, some no court, no. Asem no womu di in absentia. Esan se maame ne de ne woni Ghana ha. Na chese o US. Ena ye de charge no e ball no. Ntini ye hwe ni mu said da ben na maame yi beba. Na wa besum ne 10 years aye de ama no. Asem ne di akone ya ba akone ya ba akone ya ba sa. Ena me no ka sei. US embassy a e wa Accra. One more the statement about Bontaine. I said, justice has no borders. Justice has no borders. In scenario, Mame said the name Tamaklo. Obabi PM our Ghana ha. Emma posted for a fan of Boko. Now, I'm the charges now. Omo chira sika wo mu susu se ekodi ni nsem a wasan ama wo man no elusu bi no e ye close to $6 million $6 million and oni sika allegedly no afa ma me ni nsase a in the US for I extraditing edina ba Ghana a chese security agencies no wo ma sha se ye ntoto ye. Say, ma'am, I never shall see a seven a year in 10 years terminal. 10 years terminal. And check, over shall see another seven. Now, US 4 years, I say. One more day, ma'am, I said, you know, I'm Tamaklu, Abagani. And I'm going to be so internet in the show. Saying, it's a sir, no. One more day, ma'am, I'll be. Oh, for real, so how far? Now, I don't know what you know. One more shame, you say, yes, you're the Abutrika, ever more, more now. Send the home day, my miss said, you know, I'm Tamakura, my yay. Omo pay exchange. Anna, yes, we have five butri come on one. And on some more co internet, no swank of four bisa. We shall mammy found co Kaneshi. Now, footbridge, I work Kaneshi. Make I say, Bosumi, me a new trimony. And I'm a debut too, just a footbridge, you know, say, you know, it is under maintenance. Na adofo ana kane omu yusu footbridge no. Kese woma hwe ni mu maintenance ye nwie da. Ana womu bisa ho questions. Na ewie yi. Aye the mayor of Accra. Mr. Michael Papo Alote. What the are you anu ye aba? Anu ye. A efa eye Kaneshi footbridge no e ho. Repair works are ekwoso no. What the nchiremu aba?
At the Kunti Achese, repair works no free. A year close to 2 months ni. Still, our moon we repair works no. The patrol, according to the Accra Mayor, no. Baby, a foot bridge in Ewo Kaneshi Hono. Just a project for Bisu Ebe Koswa. Sub project, no. A greater Accra resilient and integrated development project. Sub project here, Womo Beye. And also, Ebe Fa Kaneshi Hona. Baby, a foot bridge in Ewo no. I trust it to some extent, no. A idea ebe affected a year foot bridge, no. And he said, one more year foot bridge, ni we. That's a sub project, no. So, a shas, yeah. I'm trying a foot bridge, and who are sound quack or can. I'm trying to know who are sound. And on and I'm sure as I say, no. I said, one more year woman yet. I said, one more year woman yet. Obenin, she say, eh, go up, quim. No, my shas, one by your sub project in every year. And some are your foot bridge, no. And I said, one more year foot bridge, no. Na project no baswa anko half foot bridge no ntiewie Accra Mayor wodi anu yi aba eya foot bridge a woka ne shi a wo mogusu a wo moye maintenance wo share me wo ECG for information bi wa ha bia ya hodo a ye be dudum kane ane ade na nti wo tie me na se wo kane ane ko off. And yet, no updates ning in our ha. Also, what the uncle offer? Shannon, so maybe I will come home. If you didn't in the ha. Along the line of the show, be the ECG4 updates ning in our bro. Inside Ghana, around the world, no. And oh, yeah, see her. Young fell noon, see her. Now, yeah, see her idea, my uncle, young corner, just say, young quadji, a boy from Kratu, your bar. The account you made in the swinging anno, yet the better to us one more. Plan B 104.5 FM. Be fidian in the ha, your bassisia.

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1: Omamba, Omamba Fragrant Rice, Dadaba, Gold Star, Red Star, and Northern Star. 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

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Say, oye numtuni. I mean, oye gospel artist, oye reggae dancehall artist, oye high life artist, oye hip life artist, oye afrobeat artist. 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Say, be a single, EP, and I say album.

Tawale, Rich Road Claire, Road Claire and Pa. 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I must say, Paul, that's not say. We should end the Tuesday. Yeah, the health tidbits, ne bro. Yeah. Say Paul, fear her. Yeah. Yeah. Yeah. And then on come on, you know. If a garlic, huh? Yeah. Garlic. Yeah, you use garlic, no. Then I hide my hands, yeah. See the benefits of garlic. My life be moving me. I'll be back. And I face, you know. Mm, yeah. The disadvantages of garlic. 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

0: featuring Kitty. 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Ya pomo din hon somebody. I am in Finia Gro. Sir Paul, Ophia, Sir Paul Quaba.
1: Bose Majoso.
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1: Bibiaboko. Now, one say, Sir Mianba Plan B say, ya any junk one am dinam. In tea, Miss Dickensia, a tearful, no man beyond so Quaba, Eba Plan B, 104.5 FM. So now, like I said, this week never cast off a garlic on home. Into and then, since I can't wait, have to be since me and quite cherry beside me, but maybe to say, maybe breaking down my obia, swanya, a more bakakra, a womb.
0: Okay.
1: Now, garlic, dear, a idea, you is a idea month for a discover, say, journey a month for discover that is about thousands of years ago, say, like a wa. But first, now a month for the you see in terms of, say, boosting. Power, because the power so what you say stamina in ten, but it goes way beyond that because a lot of health benefits and but say you can't enhance them. Now one of the most active ingredients are garlic.
2: 0.5.
1: Allison. Yes, Allison.
0: Liverpool full goalkeeper Nana.
1: If I know Allison. Now, I know now, so who crush garlic now? Mm-hmm. That's a nesh winning.
0: Okay.
1: As I know, so Jenny style be nesh winning. That's Allison.
0: Okay.
1: Now, or don't for a body, you know. One fat Allison, then go garlic, no direct. Now, or the two compounds be gumu, but a crushing a shia. Now, I created that kind of effect, you know.
0: Okay.
1: Because your chemical weapon, and Allen is a couple man producer, Allison. You know. Into say over fat garlic, you know, so woman direct, that's one crash here. Sometimes in the effectivity, you know, and boy, you might have said the war crash, you know. No man down for five to 15 minutes. Into a tear for until you'll be off a garlic, one. So, we also use what you're doing, make sure, say, oh, crash here, Malindi bear 5 minutes, be need 10 minutes, be, and send out the idea, the opposite, you know, because a here time, so two compounds, no, a here time, a carbon man, son, I'm not a drone and cassaria activated. Then you say, be out fire, now, yakeke, crash it, talk, I can't mind the 5 minutes, be and send out the idea of the bear. Now, garlic mutin, to my, no, I can say, health benefits, most of it, no, edgina, BP yare ne sa nipa kuma yare so nti ye hu se esun faso die pa no ho na se bi o efri nti se uyo bi a wo BP na se wo 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maybe I'm a melbobo be so. Mamma, the adimut in the man say garlic no a containing nitric oxide. Untina muja efum a cobano. In tin no mono, I say a so relaxed, no muja no etime cobano, unti say bibis na se musi, and I say so constructed a muja intimin di afro intimin di body no more. Up and down again to me, so it's me the problems. But garlic now, they say a woman in relax. No, we are not in your body. Maybe I say a coin auntie. First thing, you know, what's a moja eddy for sunny our body? Mu ye pa, Miss Raw. Garlic, oh, here. You remember, everyone say, oh, be off a garlic, no, and oh, be off a garlic, no, name blood flow no over in the system, no, no. The offer garlic, no, air far better compared to be a on the offer garlic, yes. And another thing is say cholesterol. We will be a cholesterol of our system. No if you must have been say cholesterol, yeah, they be a it's me, especially your Twitter, your bad, no good cholesterol. Bad ones, no, it's me, but that, so until now, moja film, no, it's me called dinner, I call blockade, moja, nothing, and it's me called up and down. In Mr. Garlic, in such a way, say. It may target the bad ones, no, which is the low density cholesterol. No, now and nana no, it prevents sadness. Say, baby, see, in tea,
3: what every you see bad cholesterol,
1: in that sense. Apart from saying, Mom, we can do Afrosanian, so it's also bois, and my cholesterol, under control.
0: Okay.
1: Another thing, so say, you are different blood thinning. Blood thinning, you say, Moja, sometimes Moja, no way, Muno. Maybe to me, some Moja, as I said, Bob Bapo. A Bapo, sometimes you call it, as you call it, I call it block, because in Trina, well, I don't know, a very, very thin, so called blocky baby, see, I once said to me, it was a stroke. The sometimes will be our BP was on blood, and you're gonna say to take and I say a bob upon them. Now your mom be beat to say a you more drive a mamma than a one done on, and I say a more a boo, and I say a bed flow, and I say a bear more watery. Send me a m bought upon him. Naturally, garlic a blood thinner.
0: Okay,
1: garlic a blood thinner. And see, apart from say be a more than more quino. Now, as also prevent cholesterol, say better at our vessels, mono. As also bomb and more than so things to extend, say, I'll do body body no more. But I don't just say you should abuse garlic. If your blood becomes too thin, I won't sound so sad. I try much about my flow, say, I prevent blood clotting. To make sure you can't also want to because maybe I'm a car, I can't say. Or good, be adibia be obi asibia. Or good side and or bad side. Into these are some of the good side of the garlic. And now make can want some near. Another thing is say garlic no a boost the immune system. Enye onankasa enye directly, but our mechanism there yeah. Ebuama especially T killer cells no natural killer cells na say infection be our body man body nankasa attack more wano. Ema or more like a boost the body man producing more. Nti yawe yawe mumbi mehu se so ofa npa mienu mienu mipa mienu mo yare the same yare at the same time no man bako garlic no man bako garlic bako no immune system no ebubu di faster and now so recovery time ni e almost 5 times faster than obi a on for garlic the garlic there so benefits in there also I feel so so no e wo anti microbial properties me patch as I say say your if you remember who say so well your rabbit say white also. White also your balance of white or also who may bring us out of Galica. A boy a control star fungal growth. I feel so various sides onto their flu. Any common code say you'll be out of Galica. Also people who attend they are very prone to it. Galica can benefit from one year cold ni flu. Until you'll be out of Galica. Remember my baby who say so far a boy who buying every sour code. And flu no more. I think so. H. pylori, I will be a cause ulcer. Garlic is true, pa. Garlic is true, H. pylori, papa. Say, we will be a uta fa gallica, a bomb by a free ulcer in that sense. In the garlic, there are homes with some benefits in there, Sebio, a dozen. Nemum, there. H. Twan is a garlic is a natural body cleanser. Free radicals, I will body moon, and say. Upa say, we are very active, and I say, we cleanse your body just by taking garlic every day. E boa my body nga sanka sa radicals ni free no mane body ni ma e kreyi ni ne epi. Nti the other methods of which that cleanse your body, this is just one of the ways. But garlic no, ya kan wan sem be brebe ne mom no. Some sika no me kan good and me kan the bad side. Enyo bia na wosa otimi fa garlic. Garlic, and you'll be an edding, yea, man. Say, make us a garlic, a blood thinner, not so possible, utino bladder, utin fire, but not just say, profitable hanuma. Naturally, their blood is already thin. A bosua or their drew so I am man in blood, they're thin, so untacono. Yes, yea, can I not talk like now on patcho? Say, would that blood thinner so? And I said, Doctor Catcher, say, you naturally have a thin bladder, Mr. Ufa Gallica, oh, how system no. Just stay away from it. Wow. Who be out HIV? A drone now, Wolfano, any garlic and matches. So, try as much as possible, say, West Gary from it. Diabetes also. Do you know the interesting thing about garlic? Garlic comes to know, say, who diabetes are, not saying yes, severe. And what will you see with sugar level? Somehow, yes, insulin sensitive. Hormones now, a bomb, a reduced sugar, and my body is more sensitive to it. It's a boy with the sugar. But say, who you be a wood, who they do is to say metformin. Metformin, say any garlic, and go. in a sense, say, so offer Nimio Noir sometimes no obey us too addicted to the drug. Met for me addictive, but who the girl can one? If remember, we say, a more be very addicted to the drug.
0: Okay.
1: Or bounce while Oma a crown of war, like stay away from Gallagher, and yet that bad to the child.
0: Feeding mothers.
1: Yes,
0: no.
1: And yet that bad to the child, dear, but it's some milk in the taste.
0: Okay.
1: To my crown on per se, obedi Adriana. But, these are some of the bad sides of garlic samsi canon, but they hear and say, so you'll be a wood that a drubby soa. And now say, Yarebi Wahua. And yes, I can say garlic, yen, and I say, if it's your nose, I say, talk garlic, now once I say,
2: 104.
1: Sure, sir, Dr. Eclair will say, you can take garlic.
0: Okay.
1: Garlic, you're all right, but won't me and self medicate garlic, sir. Because so who did to yare what shall I cast the to gary yare diamestro and I say yare be also you can be so doctor answer. But for a normal person there, you can take garlic, add it to your food. But since I'm this kind of no, quite a fast one, you're soon fast with dear Kessin say, over there, over the car crash and over to him. No man at the hall for about 5 to 10 to 15 minutes. Now for the answer now, they're here, and so whatever I want to add to you, know that was some wedding. But Mr.
2: This is plant
1: and chat garlic. No, no, yeah, no, no, yeah, yeah, no, so what's that? But sana, Alison, the woman, any activated in Tibasa, only your son for so dear. Uchima, my end dog, a crack, and son, now then, what's that? I say, who you su? In Tier 4, garlic home command, ni bremuno, any name, some say boss, no, say, who will be a diabetes also. We will be a fancy cholesterol or high carb or managing. Just talk to your doctor and I say, well, BP and I say, look for more, but inform your doctor. Akumayero or so, inform your doctor now. Unclear or not for garlic because a bois, but we are normal person, so you can take garlic. But num emano embroso, a bit to say, some men recommend you be a mawa 1 to 2 cloves of garlic. Okay for a day.
0: Okay.
1: But make sure you say crash no as na wafa.
0: As na wafa.
1: But cloves no, you can't say garlic clover. So garlic go pipe mo a. O se o pe ma e wom apapapapo. O san boom as apapapo san wom sa last upon no. Now that's 1 clove of garlic.
0: Okay.
1: Oh no, we fa we yam kakra mo na so be 10 minutes. So be gani on do but whatever to do I'll be taking in bia no wafa. O sa wo so a and fa garlic. Also, I was what, Mr. Enfagalic.
0: Okay.
1: Oh, bloody attendance, what, Enfagalic. And see them, they were my tear for me.
0: Okay.
1: Next week, they didn't come over for a samba.
0: Okay. Sir Paul, but I see me brave. We should have for Sir Paul. And I would turn in kind of what the benefits and adverse of garlic usage. And our day a brain. And I say, Encoma Emco Ventures. 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

0: Nairia, I see you for track. One more year maintenance, been here, dear. 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Say you do more can't ya? And I say you young do more can't ya? Shannon Susan, ne? Eden, how can ya? And he see you for Beje. I'm in Koshasi and Free Eastern Region. It's your core Eastern Region. Patro Bruno, I remember Bubba's way. Isi ji fo chira nda monya ho boa se wo monje kane ana e den a wo mo beje ko Eastern Regional Bruno e de maame krobo pikiku Bruno e de amankwa asanya so adoso Sabro no in our Eastern Region. Donko Chrome. Fori Fori Tiase. 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And I feel Bruben. You see, you watch around Benjamin Kanya. Simon Shannon Song. 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Obe PMO Tema. Mireda and also a Tema Community 3. Tema Community 5. New York. Switzerland, the patrol New York, Switzerland, no ningina wa temahao, enya buruchia semina miking. Aviation, MF Estate, I know what lashibi, High Tension, Celebrity Golf Club, Sakomano Estate, Jotafa, Jobel Hospital area, ho, Chopoli, Nana Farms, Atlantic Quarries. 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Omegin Kaneano. Normally, I am maintenance. Middle area, Accra. Accra, Bruno, a hood runner. A showman. A bowman. Little Roses. Nana Chrome. And a face sesame. Ningina won't cry. Now copy mu Dakumana. Dakuman Kokompe Israel Park. Israel Filling Station area ho. Aigbe Junction. 104.5. 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Patro Sabro no yinina. ECG Fortra Mejumon Kanya. 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NFA Dodzi. 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
0: Madam Jacqueline Osei Boate. And that your birthday. Happy birthday in come out. And I say Sheila Safo. Sheila Safo. Madam Sheila and your birthday. I wish you happy birthday. 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So on that note. And then 9th June, one day your birthday, Biano. Yeah, we show happy birthday. 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

0: wish you a cross story of the day and so. 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Nebrano e make ye afford to be as a obeying, obey to your scano. I just want to know what to know. Here's scanned the business. In Tisiano, sir, on forgetting a wife, no. Now some more walk on. 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A dear pan, as you say, no. A brantian 1 year. Now some watch, I say. What the abedaya, no, no. Bishop, any?
1: Yeah.
0: Mammy, tell me, I'm in Quan Homano soon. I say we dey akoye ne brother in law ntino ne kan akoye bibia wo ho
1: anan we no enya die bi ebetwe ne tin ebetwe ne tintin onkochi ni ntum
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1: oh enya die a ye ba betwe ne tintin aba we say onkochi ni ntum
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1: yes no on baby on benya se abusian benya sika firi
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1: 6 months
0: new. 6 months. I say, I brand and on your effort to be as a brand and on your effort to be as a brand and on your effort to be as a brand and on your effort to be as a brand and on your effort to be as a brand and 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effort to be as a brand and on your effort to be as a brand and on your effort to be as a brand and on your effort to be as a brand and on your effort to be as a brand and on your effort to

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0: Me pacho odine, baby, how can I say free? 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
2: On Jano. 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
0: mm-hmm.
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0: Okay. This is Plan B.
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0: On Jano. 0551-656-5665. 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
6: Afternoon.
0: Francis Akwaba.
6: Eja.
0: Pamwa mboko.
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6: No, se kadi ya nyan yo. 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
0: Okay, Francis. 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Me patcho otim in ka udini baby awo kese free.
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1: o be tin o man 6 months na na akoye 1 year o
0: yes yes
1: yo pa me da se bebre self free. Hello, good afternoon.
2: Hello, good afternoon.
1: Me pa cho din ni bebia wo kasa free. Okay, but you're my interview. This is Plan B.
2: 104.5. Same business
1: now, no more. You're not just no more this kind of man. We say, baby, back home, no more. You're not going to find your money.
2: I know,
1: one man, example, one money, just auto two papa, so far. That's why he's kind of bassa. Okay, hello, good afternoon.
3: Yeah, but to me, Francis Leon.
1: Okay, Francis, mami tio.
3: Yeah. Eh, by mano, I na di pe bia odi so na kete odobusia na na.
1: Ah.
3: Eno so sa na mesa ho.
1: Na me do sister, I mean do ebusia ni sesen. O sister na bia o no so ma hwe dia na wo akunta, o so mi sa ahwe na ye den.
3: Odobusia na ke.
1: Okay. Are you Francis? Me da si bebre. Hello, good afternoon. This is Plan B 104.5. Hello, good afternoon.
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4: Yeah, from Isaac, make a selfish room of classic.
1: Okay, Isaac, my auntie, what you're in tray? Papa, no, you're in.
4: As I said, I'll tune it to move back. The person who said, police in a secochino, and I said, court in a secho de court.
1: Where they just supposed to form a finance or my processing a court.
4: Okay. Police in Nika.
5: 104.5.
1: Okay.
4: It's court necessary or the Niko. If you have the Niko court, not to Yano Hunti Asia. And I say, a court I send say, that's it, between Sikano. And Sana Fiyama police are for
1: Okay. That's just say on finding farmer kwan so send it be on finding farmer kwan so. Okay. Okay. Mini abema.
4: E man in fine channel.
1: Mo fine che won.
4: On fine channel because say oni sika na ne ni sister no. Obekwaga be man no.
1: Okay.
4: You know on bo modern engine sika no onye bi fa ye adwuma fa hweni
1: ni sister no.
4: Ni aba no.
1: Okay. Mini abema. Me da sibi bre ni wadwen chere. What's happening?
6: Yeah.
1: Now, I said, you paddle on a almost your shas, and maybe more castle one fancher. But it's really in Crawford's one fancher.
6: As
1: I'm Crawford, I have our line.
6: Oh,
1: dear, my mint, you call away. Hello, good afternoon.
7: Hello.
1: The patrol, Dini, baby, I'll cast a free.
7: What are you?
1: Okay. Patrol, my auntie, what are you in tray?
7: Papa, I'm going to question to him.
1: Onchin in tum.
7: Onchin tum not onchin is
5: different. Oh, sir.
1: Can I hear any same onchin in tum?
7: Onchin in tum,
1: onchin is different. Onchin in tum, okay. Okay.
7: Nani pa ntivi asita.
1: Ayo, me da se bebre mi nua be ma. Omo ko ti padi no de breed. O se apen.
8: Yeah.
1: Eh yen yen kwa na. I say, it's really in Grofu Adrian. As I say, young Francher, young Francher, and a chassis. It's really obvious. The engine into is that what the other dad? I can see engine into now. Chini Tuma, only way you remain. Timber, find it.
8: I find my catches. I do bana unia nayano. It was a sign.
1: Chini Tuma, okay. Oh, dear, my infant last few calls. I am sorry, medium. Hello, good afternoon.
9: Hello, afternoon.
1: A patch of dinner, baby. How can say free?
9: Ah. A contact them on killing to Mobile Bejawa. Yeah, we die.
1: Hey, now where they are with Tracker crying now on Jawa, yes, I say.
9: Well, I would train him. Sikadi, I would train him most regia and Bema Umuna Gia and Bema.
1: Now, Oman and Mraka Cracker Hosway.
9: Of some may be answer.
1: Hey, that's
9: all I had done.
1: Okay, when you have

I'm sharing the calls in the BCI. I'm running a song. A band of San Jim Mediani at Triasso. If I don't want to ask you one chin into more. A shy send almost one franchise, one franchise. A chiller best sign. Almost one chin into. A brand ten it's a gym. A friend of coffee. In a nam. What's your wish opinion car? Ernest. A triago Facebook. Joy is coming. Monsieur Yako, Yako, and Session, who's here? You trade the amp on Yanko Ponya, Dumois. You're best in Shia, crowd. Bye bye.

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0: civilized countries, certain positions, people are there because of their merit, not appointed by politicians, and they work and serve well. Look at our security agencies, puppets of the ruling party, ruling government. And so they are not able to open their mouth, even arrest thieves who ride public cars and are fed by the state. People who earn more and better, well salary and fringe benefits, occupying official houses with chauffeur-driven cars.
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0: Benefits come in thousands. They steal the most in the country. Go around the prisons when we go to give communion and pray for them. We are Bukko. We are Ponchi. Some remand for years, and yet those who openly steal and plunder walk our streets. What kind of society is
2: that? What will be different between the special prosecutor's office and whatever office of law enforcement? And the reason why I agreed to accept the nomination is that this is a new office. Corruption has done so much damage to this country.
3: This is structural violence.
2: It's an invisible violence that kills millions without anybody seeing it. Taking millions of cities for oneself under illegal circumstances deprives people of good health, education, and all the developmental facilities you can give. So what I want to do is to be able to set up a credible institution with a credible culture, which will be able to block the leakages and the seepages. If I'm able to do that, I don't care even whether I am not able to prosecute anybody. And part of the law says that it is preventative, that if we succeed, we won't need foreign aid. I will say, with knocking my chest, that the amount of seepages and leakages at the ports, if we were to close them, our budget will not need foreign assistance.
4: The Church of Pentecost is over 3.1 million, about 10.38% of the Ghanaian population. And we have brought in 15,000 signatures. I believe that this is significant enough. If they give us time, we can even bring 2 million. Yeah, just to make a statement that this bill
3: is Plan B, 104.5.
4: And so we are praying for the parliamentarians to make good arguments. They should know that there is a creation. This is a sovereign state, but the whole world is a sovereign state with a ruler. And then the one who created us reserves the right to tell us how to behave. If we leave the right to behavior in the hands of the creation, then soon every lifestyle will be shielded by law. Till we have some anarchy state, lawlessness in this nation. Now, if you want to have sex with a beast, they say it's okay. If I want to have sex with a pig, it's okay. If I want to marry my daughter, it's okay. If I want to have sex with a tree, it's okay. I mean, so where are we going? So the issue is not about rights. The issue is about morality.
5: Because we live in a world where we are told we are the leaders of tomorrow, and the politicians of the day have ensured that that tomorrow never comes. Let us today tell the politicians of the day that the tomorrow they have been talking about is today.
6: We live in a continent today where, as the young man has said, our young women upon attaining puberty cannot afford sanitary pads, but our public servants have iPads which they do not know how to use. We live in a continent today where our leaders who preside over our health sectors have no faith in the health sector. When they are sick and their families are sick, they run away to seek treatment in Germany, in France, in the United Kingdom, in South Africa and India. Even our health ministers don't have faith in our health department. We live in a country and countries today where the political leadership have no faith in the education sector. They bring unto us what they call free primary education or universal primary education, but they can never dare take their children.
7: As you, Yaban, Omo Amuchi Omo Galamse no, Omo Chua Mumu, Yabama Omo Amnesty, no Masaba.
8: Then I asked him if he had ever
1: been offered
8: 104.5.
9: You mean as president?
1: As John Mahama.
9: As a human being?
1: As a person.
9: Any human being in the world would have encountered, you know, corruption in a way, one way or the other, either being offered a bribe or a bribe being demanded. From you. What you need to do is to put yourself in a position.
1: Mr. President, did you take it?
9: No, I haven't taken a bribe.
10: But even to think about it, it just questions who are making these policies. This is what happens, that when you've mismanaged the economy into this hole, then anything sounds great to you because you don't have any option. You see what I mean?
11: And this is Plan B!
10: Anything that is taxable, that can feasibly be taxed, they are trying to impose taxes on it, increasing withholding taxes on withholding and so on. All of these are hurting. They are hurting the economy. These taxes are hurting. And therefore, you are not going to get the growth. And when you don't get the growth, you will not get the revenue. And when you don't get the revenue, you go back to increasing taxes to get the revenue. And then you are in a cyclical
12: But I can tell you, as my colleague, Deputy Minister said, we are not going to the IMF. Whatever we do, we are not. The consequences are dire. We are a proud nation. We have the resources. We have the capacity. Don't let anybody tell you. Like when Joshua, Caleb, and the 10 others went to spy on the promised land, and only two of them came to say that we can do it. And the 10 went around the community, murmuring, you can't, da-da-da-da-da-da-da. We are not people of short sight, you know.
8: 104.5.
12: Okay. So let's think of us as who we are, a proud, strong people, the shining star of Africa, and we have the capacity to do what we want to do. If only we can speak that one language and ensure that we burden share in the issues ahead.
13: Get the industrial piece. So you have ministers in the government have been performing like this. And if they are performing like this, what is the reason why a president is just going to take his green ink and say, we'll betray with you? There are others. Saying so many MSs are, because there are several people who have left my government, which I removed from the government. There are people. Neil Biano won my first term or no second term or that's all. But there are some of the longest serving ones, with a human so many. And that is the reason why. And I think there's good explanation. And yes, will be any MFA. It's not me, sir. The Juma or yeah. The somewhere Juma or yeah. And then I'm MD.
12: Thank you very much.
14: 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Now, your friend, Bissani, and Tia Mano, Abanasa.

mu information sentence a hold to an mu na fa. Say a PM a war a suboya a suboy Adum Achadia and Herbal Information Center ebi atum ewo esuboy sanso ena ejumaku a France ewo central region ye nyame bechre information center wono so ebi atum Erico 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

Online.com no so na and some no yempony bio say driver burned to death in tipa truck accident on Accra Tema motorway T. I rehwa samoa anopei wey in mri yeti ye na nya sam papa. 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Eho and a sub no is he Accra mayor offers 200 Ghana cedis reward for reporting lettering illegal dumping. Ti say ne wo dey niam biegu say be otu bolegu basa ni ade a ukọ report pe AMC 200 Ghana AMC we dey so eso e sanko we are can see my 10,000 kura danka won mama ayi ahwemanim won 10,000 kura na won ehe na Tumena 200 years anyway. Etia no so no na man found dead at Tufuprasso GPRTU station whilst waiting for his son. Oh, Rosemba konso enonoa. PlanBOnline.com no pieswa unya enonso ehonmo. 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Ena Reverend De San Seminso etu jawo nyansa po. Jumedi no eso eti and also enono. Richard any calls for strict enforcement of building regulations to tackle Accra flooding. Ntenra ewo ebanu se jumedi soa and na yewa Richard any or your communication team member ma NPP or sonama ni kunodi tu dwa. 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Yeah, those days. 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Or the question corner baby, no about it, Nancy Colem. 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Irani Nimoy Thompson and also akane say so Accra flooding na de bebi edu na busua eye ina

And she said the media can't carry no. I had a letter to the president, you know, came to me and found my work. Communication team member Edema NDC Ejobodo Amani Ikuno Ira Thomas Aite Ababet Nase Dada Yewye NPR reform kwa mwanoa na yane na yatu ya so Yewye Edemu se NPP Osuna Amani Ikuno so Emu Emba Enibi Ebe 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Say, I think we're joining a higher plan B 104.5. You may be the banner. Say, meaning, Eddie O'Henneken, I don't back up now. I will see any producer, Starboard.

0: 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Then to Mimbo, Upia Shaman swan the same ten. Messages Ebano, Tresampa. In Sunito, and can any be suited to. Now, and says here, ye de summon so, sir, a best rabble, eh? And also, ye are the four in tea, and also, no. Mammy called that many director, and to me to drink or more. Director Quabba.
1: Yaminia.
0: But you'll be able to call ye.
1: Yamiadum, Namunsue.
0: Yamiadum. Yen see who ye are training one a wah. Ye train a moja. What's me the Ababi Pimuha? 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
0: Oh, okay. Wow.
1: And a Juma conference for tea. Mamintia also.
0: Okay.
1: Be out to Minka, Hobiano, Michian. Honey, ye shall see the income of the responsibilities of the employer.
0: Yes.
1: Ye hear the white crampony employer. Na ye be hood of Yamia and Adum.
0: Yes.
1: Emma, what to may be a Juma. Na wafe nipa ko ana ebien
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0: okay
1: e di ato the employee
0: okay
1: why ni employee
0: okay
1: na also kra no wasede e wo eye pensions hu sensem ene di o he
0: okay
1: nti enkomo no na ndebe bi a Yade Ebefa,
0: okay.
1: No, no,
0: you.
1: Na Semin Shasi,
0: you.
1: Ebe Mama Quenya, no, my Shasi, straight there.
0: Sure.
1: Na last time I ever, and make a baby, the pension is not merely a benefit any longer.
0: Yes.
1: But the only source of hope and security.
0: Okay.
1: Obia oye jumande, when ye jume bi ayende, the only hope and a security oho, ochina. Say bia work or retirement. Another china e bia na atu yenchem bia to no na ontumi ye adwuma se na ese. And now bia ontumi anye adwuma ndi 60 years na bibia to no ma wafi mi no.
0: Yes.
1: Na owo dependent no. Who be here there pension hun sensem no becomes the only security and hope. Enti memetaka de say ka pension hu asama. Pension is a national security issue.
0: Okay.
1: Pede nipa ko aye dwuma ko fie no anya hwe. Ana bibia to no kwa notify no aye mobo. Na ewo thousands of such people in the country. Ade asem na besi o man no mu. Ene nti na Ghana ban onfa pension hun sensem ndia go. Ah nam do ande National Pensions Regulatory Authority NPRA.
0: Yeah.
1: Ya ba babo azia ye hwe. Ghana mba. One pension, one sense. Na yahwe ebedu ba bia yehu de the National Pension Regulatory Act no section 3 no subsection 63 no ka mandatory contributions wa sem.
0: Okay.
1: Na no no chere say employer nkotin ha afa nipa bia dwum na nipa no ye dwuma. You have to take every necessary steps
0: okay
1: to ensure compliance by the act. In my act, you know, can I say all employees must be paid their pensions.
0: Okay.
1: Internally then, I say, as an employer, you deduct 5.5% from every employee's salary.
0: Okay.
1: Me do a wanna make you one sem.
0: Okay.
1: 5.5% And any afobia dream nene na kwenshi say the bosumusu amuti a 1,000 cedis no them 1,000 cedis no embrace the kind of 5.5%
0: okay
1: federal area 1,000 cedis no our AI employer no above 1,000 cedis no the 13% of 1,000 cedis that I then at the account
0: okay.
1: The employer has some na I calculate them 13% in your share, the salary no
0: more. Okay.
1: So they inquire that this is sunk off as kafufu.
0: Until
1: maybe I meet you account 1,000. What pension? Okay. Two bucko pensions and that. Until them she share ni. Until a couple ma. Or the employer no ultimate so 18.5%.
0: Okay.
1: Of salary or duty any pan account or the two.
0: Okay.
1: Now my brand train it here. Also remit 13.5 to Senate. In the 18.5%, you know, a basket. That's so the 18.5 new to me we are.
0: Yes.
1: And a 13.5 at the Amma Senate Boko.
0: Okay.
1: Now them 13.5 no team a Senate for what about here? What the number 2.5%? What do call national insurance? National Health Insurance.
0: Okay, okay.
1: National Health Insurance. Into 2.5, no? What they are called to National Health Insurance, what they buy my health insurance, Edimu.
0: Okay.
1: Anything I was to say, a Senate contributor, a health insurance, and sending Jessica.
0: Oh,
1: Sunday,
0: okay.
1: What salary, no? 2.5.
0: Okay, okay.
1: 11, so in effect, 11%.

0: a cent in our canon, a snitch. What the bestie, no way invest. I'm a eco pensioner. My work friend, no pension pay.
1: Okay. Oh, okay.
0: And no, any sika sikaka krakano. My friend, lump sum, no.
1: Yes.
0: Obedia, the quarry or back crack and you
1: home.
0: Obedia, the baby a business. Obedia, the two quite. The missicano. And no, nande. Senate if won't ye beam, won't ye lump sum ni beam. It's 11.5 na Senate be invest. No one more pension pay busum. A friend or pension pay, mam can them no be antias. Busum biara,
1: yes,
0: or by any calculation. No other two call busum. Quasi 75 years,
1: yes.
0: It won't ye say, I'll watch your dam.
1: Oh, wow.
0: Then, maybe can I ye 5%, you know. And Brana say, one firm, a yet. Corporate trustees.
1: Okay.
0: NPRF, your license one, baby, your money, ma. What did them sicano? What them are custodians, eh, banks, you know?
1: Okay.
0: Now, boy, home, what to sicano? Am I yet? Who pension pay? Boom, na. Make a handsome no saka. One over to your them sicana then, at the amount.
1: Okay.
0: It's in the OBBRO team, like a pensioner. Ghana pension lawyer, the Mercy Siano. Senate on the South Sikapudo be Maubium. A what trustee, you know? I hate here too, no?
1: Okay.
0: No, so saw them scan up them
1: out.
0: Do me a channel, so.
1: Okay.
0: And when Tina tier two, no, who here, papa. The metria, the cruntia, or said I employee, Emma, who here, on the wageman.
1: Okay.
0: Them not it. Now, three tier, no, on your compulsory. It is our and ye be no co pension, and quite you would three tier will be a
1: hope.
0: A third tier, no?
1: Okay.
0: So our new pensions law, we say, stands on three legs, and I'm a church. In tier three, no, another the third tier, no, or a voluntary contribution, I'll be out to me, be.
1: Okay.
0: And now, I'm at this time, Ghana pensions law, and I'm will be required that you can also own pensions.
1: Okay.
0: Into one, mommy and say so. I will be a year formal work and my mandatory contribution will tier amount, will tier tier one, will tier two, no amount. And Brahma quite made to me tier three, they come. And you may for now employees in the brim, but why you free what them own workers? Name Juma Bibria, why what them own workers? So who work and I ye be a mawa, who employ and I ye be a mawa to me, then a ye be. The schemes are available so that you can have a decent pension. And on that, I'm Brano, I'm a quaint, and my word on tomatoes will go.
1: Okay.
0: Eton Kobe, DBA, you be an also tomb co pension. Or send a Brana, I'm also quaint.
1: Okay.
0: That you can participate in the tier three so that you can also have pension. And when Brano, you have fine day. I say, yet, yes, near the year, Juma, Obia and Coco pension.
1: Yes,
0: we have a single non kick him. I'm not for baby, more co pension. I did change your bino as a son, send all coin this guy or them and I ask him. But then there's a warrant as not to do no me year, you would have a decent pension. It is an employer who was within the Mabubo body, ya can't doubt, and them in Kohobe.
1: Okay.
0: Then Bom no, a quenja may, our employee, you know, also was to the any day.
1: Any day.
0: And pay P employers no complain. Eddie kind submit to a year 5% left on salary man.
1: Yeah.
0: What's 1 year? 1 pay. And T meet a pet no my staff. Munko edumemha. Munko ye education.
1: Okay.
0: And my staff no. One tiasi.
1: Okay.
0: So what ya say? Kawobe then. Obey, okay. Obey my employer, and so much.
1: Yes.
0: Oh, here, my more example. You pay me by my office. You pay, you know, where to be 62 or 63 years. Now, same in a day. Work or retirement. Work or retirement, you know, SNIT, the NATO monthly pension, though. And to busum be also SNIT, a man on kakran kakran. Now, or chain, there, obey ya. A year pension pay them at sitting on a warfriend, you know. Watching 2 to 3 years and back. On your bidding common in the pants, so Umbra and Pierre. No, make a house a mean tea. Obey and Pierre can ask some United. Next day, the man worked with three companies throughout his life. Only companies, employers, a person on 1 year, Juma. na one one year juma ni yina no otia tie one when tie tie two a man
1: wow
0: oh damn we have a sequence is need do be court
1: yes
0: and a senate so here senate clearance and so what juma na ye no kra tum na nya contract na ye juma
1: okay
0: nti won ho pro no wetu ya senate no age tie two nti papa yi wa 3 to 2 to 3 years pension paying him mother FA yes she mean Njuma Basson, no year, Njuma ni Honda.
1: Wow,
0: Baya Baya Sudi.
1: Hey,
0: aye. And this is your sense, and me call Mosser and Wabba my office. Me,
1: wow,
0: Mammy, you know. Blood, my self. And in tea, and yes, say, yeah, I will be half old, you mean. My quine, many pun of our until 5% of your basic salary. No fan come at trustee mon fan see ma. Ano na ye be investor. Amawo time no so a.
1: Yes.
0: Ye tum na ye den. Ye nye bi na ye dey am lump sum.
1: Okay.
0: Obi o ha, oh feel the pension won sense simple in here no.
1: Yes.
0: But my make it on there.
1: Mm.
0: E we dependent.
1: Okay.
0: Your BB every invalidity.
1: Okay.
0: BB have to matter, you are able to my bond to me.
1: Okay.
0: You need the money to survive, wara. You need the money. Obi also young in this kind of day, but he'll be in Tibia. Obi woman independent, maybe I'm fan of
1: home. Don't you cry?
0: But Wara, you can be invalid, not Nancy, or combat to be in scattered room. And the pension is a critical issue.
1: Yes.
0: Ah, also do beer, man, anybody who need here no. No, I don't better to know my ye. Unfunny pensions and some in the agranda, Yamia Dum, a sore nail corner. Kind with them, brew baby into me, sorry, and call
1: Debbie.
0: Until you need money to manage and maintain yourself. The membrane a wound ruin a boy a day. The membrane a piscama obi asumobi. Sabi, sabi, sabi. I send me was a opening and bore bray and air for wood gary or pipe for ano. It's a robin to win chair, boss mano. Skin no. The membrane, nay here. That's the membrane. A bit too not in a year to search us in the metacasin beam.
1: Yes,
0: the industry are you, woman? Say, yea, mistake, ye hun in there.
1: Okay,
0: ye be hun a match in waffle. Metaca,
1: okay.
0: It is a I'm patient who sends some in here. I brave be hun on a correct year, ye
1: day.
0: And to me, son, and by waiting, may I have a friend and son, shed myself for next year.
1: Yes.
0: Contribute
1: yes.
0: To American. Inti employee, though be afford you mean no. What's the idea the kind of my employer no quine?
1: Okay.
0: My on your 5% deductions. No.
1: Okay.
0: And who here, papa. Inti in there, me show beer and cran. There. Support your employers and allow them to do that 5% deductions for yourself. It is your future.
1: Okay.
0: Beer. Yen aye data hun sense yen records do bia for adwuma yen records hun hia papa papa
1: okay
0: me no ka say snit for watch statement but yen mududu nara yen phone number say what snit enya papa nte ba den a statement in po watch enya bi yen gmail what snit on papa or blast message na bebre sign ba
1: okay
0: I mean me email ye into a blast to be a mia.
1: Who
0: soon you are there? And see, do be after a dream. No, no pension. Who's in same here? No, but modern update to records
1: okay.
0: With your senate and OTA two trustee.
1: Okay,
0: records no who here mention. So, BM, do be after my employees. No, my young yet pension. Who's in some now say, young boy in your no,
1: okay,
0: young church you mean draw near support to. Yeah, who yeah,
1: okay.
0: In that direction. Obi o ha pension unko mo obedi nti na be ma ne colleague bi na ni aba ne hodo.

0: the membrane not said correct.
1: Okay.
0: Every time we no crown, we can call employer how quite the letter, bra. Second, as employer, no need that location. I call anyway. Your many instances where I'm crawling by air phone, quite the letter of employer, but because a human make we won't hear. So this is the time.
1: Okay.
0: I be coordinate then. I did your statement. Let your statement name whom I could not help you on why.
1: Yes.
0: And many me, I know.
1: Not resolve.
0: Not I resolve. Not as some yaba. Me did there. Yeah, employers have a dream. You could do yeah, you damn your money make a kahua.
1: Okay.
0: As some dear baba. The yen, I know. You being a decent pension.
1: Okay.
0: Men
1: so me da say plan B104.5 yene NPRE pini for na chichun komo in a person of Yura Bright abeka mensa ye regional head ene yene no chichi en komo na humani active question bia upese ubisane bia no 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
0: 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Pension fo no.
1: Men so me da say we didn't even be your free fee.
2: Master P,
1: okay, Master P, ain't you?
2: Now, so we did a pension management for you. Question
1: one, Master P, you're a young co, why young co in him
2: now? Let Baba. No, a co pension. No co pension, so far, no.
3: The attack now, that's the reason you see, Salamon Tiomon. The simple soup is this. That's your two missional. I hate to keep how many long ones are now. I must have said, I think it because this is the end of what's happening. I need to use Ghana, who moved the improvement in our normal starting HR camera. The same, you said, you're two. How many long was it?
4: 104.5.
1: Okay. Made I say, we didn't even be off free fee.
5: Family Aweni, because every community man.
1: Is any interview?
5: Yeah, two simple questions. And say, Papa, no, Oye, you ma, Snake. Question I'm just going to say, at the end, most of another, all insurance companies in Ghana, or more agents, you know, at the end, or more, you see, because of the commission, the interview was Snake. Secondly, if I send me visa,
4: this is plan B.
5: And then Ghana for workers are omoyomo investment for future, that is saving money for the future. Now, net equity 13% of their contribution, monthly contribution. Now, rather, second tier now, would be a lump sum now. Would they be yet maybe investment? Maybe I would then be, and now we will not. And no, 5% to the second tier. Now, SNIT, AKP, 13%. Because it's kind of a SNIT, yeah. Why is it SNIT? Emma, where can advantage to save more with the second tier? Now, no, SNIT, AKP, 5%.
1: All right. Me dan se, inti, over here, ya, no, na. Me ha, me fam, yi, nun, ka, na. Narita NG in Seminano 0551 6565 6505165656656. For o question, bra, in ya two more questions. Aka ho na fe o ya no ana yesi form. We dey need be your free fee.
4: Me dey say John. Hello.
1: Yes, ya tun kan pocho say first thing.
4: Hello.
1: Hello.
4: Hello.
1: Yes, me tun kan o ya fra o say.
4: Oh, me tun kan you.
1: Still I want to menka. O te menka.
4: Okay, so I'm going to make a name. I maybe a small company per se, or joint senita. Then I will bet me at your new workers. We now obey a day. Now, I'll be calling for an obey.
1: Okay, Medancy, obey you, Anon.
4: Anonymous,
1: okay, Meso,
4: Meso,
1: all right. Yeah, the atone can to be you, Anon. I mean, you have chat to one come 0551 656565. Afi 0551 656656. Pocho, we didn't you. Yes, sir.
6: Hello.
1: Hello.
6: Good afternoon.
1: Good afternoon.
6: My Pocho, we're from Solomon.
1: Mm-hmm.
6: Because I feel good more than Chira.
1: Good more than Chira. All right.
6: There's no problem in there.
1: Mm-hmm.
6: The year Juma war, first year education unit.
1: Okay.
6: Where I'm a year people teacher.
1: Mm.
6: But my contribution, I mean, Chira, since from 92. It is 292 no moment ya. And see, the year Juma, our whole degree or other institution. It's a medical year no war, better mass, no medical core pension. After the core pension, we are not many bum. The man when I'm a year no woman saw me. This moment ya, it's a mecoho or Kekus. Go yet the medium na. Could be aware the mummy. I'm playing my corporation. Maybe my work was here. The choir, Madame Nassamay there. Brana was so the main Yankee. It's the woman to now 1 year you went here. It's the war yet with people do that. Some corporation cry. My friend Bruce, you do now Moshe. Now, she do for 1 year now on the mummy. But the band once walked there, Daddy. I don't know why you're in Jimu. 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
7: Victoria.
1: Okay.
7: You only need your appointment letter.
1: Mm-hmm.
7: And I will pay slips at the time. No.
1: Okay.
7: Mm-hmm. And the book who employer at the time. Now, what matters? Count number of months. No.
1: Okay.
7: Madam Victoria wo NPRA.
1: Okay.
7: Cape Coast. Na obediachi. Emma sikanun saka. Quarantine ye wo ho. So. Na to the man among.
1: Okay.
7: Ma ABCB and diabetes men kada ma ba studio he be sign free.
1: Okay.
7: Na menti wonka. Ai, e de so mo. That's my
1: call.
7: Your penny, na the line, no. If you trust it,
1: okay.
7: Now, Obi said there, why or small company be?
1: Mm-hmm.
7: No, there, say,
1: Okay.
7: Yeah, do you not court CCR? Ebokom and you year 2 years.
1: Wow.
7: San Abanjo. This year you have prosecuted 11 employers.
1: That's right.
7: Iti onya greedy. We need to be a material proper. Material. Oh, why did them kadem busumi nanka? Oh, yeah, now abo bo. Material no kote. Material.
1: Yo.
7: Musu material no material.
1: That's it.
7: Iti openi one material abo modya. Iti no part to mirika cost. Need to be a rebel.
1: Okay.
7: Many what we say me pay a small company me pay. Once you have employed as a single human being,
1: okay,
7: a single Ghanaian, the law protects that Ghanaian.
1: Okay.
7: Don't know so you may not be a decent pension.
1: Sure.
7: Men feel be a decent pension in Zago Kra. Or turn up call the nearest snitch office.
1: Okay.
7: Now we'll be to you as now I'm all the necessary forms. Now a tuna register. A register snitch new year. Can you the name we
1: okay.
7: A book called tier 2, a pair NPRA office biara. Your ho, sepe mwanza yewe a bitu mafre studio line na wabema number bina fre.
1: Okay.
7: Mede mina mabema off air.
1: Okay.
7: Na mbuwe bie hini bia nume buwa compliant with the law. Mempede what you want sana. Aha. You know, ye man ntite bina ye ye. Inti mbuwa na aye the right thing.
1: Yeah.
7: Eje yaweni or can agent wansema. And insurance company's agent, I want to ask it.
1: Yeah.
7: New details, be brave.
1: Okay.
7: And see, so what you know, I'm a matinka. Okay. Yeah. Okay. But my brand new trend will be BRR. Waff and a dream. So waff or a dream, continue there.
1: Yes.
7: No, there. It was net. And I will see you. And so, Emma.
1: Okay.
7: Intention. So, again, you know, Casaso can be there. 18 as in it, and it's 13.5. That's your 2 year 5%. Of the lump sum, no, or there, or no more money is
1: covered.
7: I am bra.
1: Okay,
7: I'm brown also. Any falcon oil.
1: Oh, yeah.
7: The law takes before I buy embrano, it takes many things into consideration, many consultations.
1: Okay,
7: now my embrano churn it there 13.5. No, out of here, though. Sika was a more brim. Mendeara. Eza bobra.
1: Yes.
7: Nesika oshwa kwesi brebu. Yenim debu. Yenim debu. Enti fandese wo pension pay no.
1: Yes.
7: Oye 1,005 mpa. Nase transi 120 years and 100 years. Multiply the ono na eye slam sam wasana wanse.
1: Okay.
7: Ma yetuya na kaisu ude. Se endu 75 years in dewa. Difference ni na wa calculate nensu wa dema wa slam sam. But you ask us,
1: okay.
7: Ha, in the no so my otting. And I'll be so, oh, can I never bread a need tier 2?
1: Okay.
7: A delay. Tier 2 no, or to listen to on chakra.
1: Okay.
7: A process pet or there.
1: Osaka.
7: Osaka.
1: Okay.
7: So when you're telling the beer, on my mentee ninka.
1: Okay.
7: Or Nisa Beckham number. On my mentee. And we be around one. Mammy here need a trustee banner.
1: Okay.
7: Or yeah, the mother. Then I'll call the trustee immediately. So I go out from a channel.
1: Okay.
7: Number be someone. Since I fill a form, Bosom Nansen can
1: okay.
7: And why I offer and I work my office with him, how I work and how I lead in resolving some of these things. Trustees, you know, I regulate them. I regulate the custodians' banks. Baby, especially Shebiano. Or if I found CCR, my ETBR will shall resolve it.
1: Okay.
7: But the assurance is that trustees, when you problem, I cannot speak to that particular situation.
1: Okay.
7: But generally, on check.
1: Okay.
7: And obviously, kada pension full once you come to Yana, the Mr. Yetia. So be a honor, so issue with the pensioner on my NPRA for Washington.
1: Okay.
7: We be an hour co pensioner or send a pension pay in TI.
1: Okay.
7: Now, Yabahama, what one on your them. And obviously, kada, obviously, there was a mere more snitch. And Yahama. A year haircut in San
1: Francisco.
7: Mr. Mead more Senate, Mead more NPR, Senate Shane Nassi.
1: Sure.
7: Yen air her there, Senator Energy.
1: Okay.
7: It's a snitch in Yenage May, Yetia. yɛno won bɛkasa na mo se the way bia waye amaye nti yɛ na yɛ hwɛ dem pensions institutions na de ni nyina pensions and seminar yɛ de yɛ hwɛ do
1: okay
7: nti yɛ dwɔ sin na mbo yɛ te ya menje ndi the haircut no buy no po ka pension fund dabi
1: okay
7: haircut no pension funds
8: FM on come
1: okay
7: se ehwe enebri babia metamputu nkrofofo ewo sika bi da ho February 3
1: okay
7: febesha ho o ye safe hekati na wan pension funds as you speak
1: okay
7: pension funds in Ghana have grown above 100 billion
1: wow
7: yes nazia muti fana a Bank of Ghana governor you over 100 billion in pension funds odaho nti hekati anka pensions
1: okay
7: industry I will see can never do any intent. Earnings are dropping, rates are dropping, earnings are dropping. And the Usika will first you build my for corp pensions.
1: Okay.
7: For Usika number pensions industry, and we see the returns. Remember me advert, Emma Trustee BR.
1: Okay.
7: But some of them are doing, almost all of them are doing well because we regulate them. Embra corner and Chichiru in there. But in Nipa, if you be a men's woman, some are doing far, far better. I mean, the me baby, I miss the car.
1: Okay.
7: No one, I'm an adjunct. It's the one so far, Usika, February, your pensions. Now, you're safe and a book grow. And so, papa, papa.
1: Okay.
7: And to be in the CBB, which are.
1: I think bakon ekemu na kan bibi say pension anka mo e kan say nka
7: yes
1: mun see that good
7: open me that say what say make hay whilst the sun shines pension there's not so much we can do for you as pension than to continue to keep you know, support with your pensions, money, and all that. Nembom se ekade, bra me ye active na me ye jumano. Se bia won sidan mam another the mam meno ya do. Nembo ya meko pensiona. O pension si kano. What if you want home?
1: Okay.
7: Edito it depends na do no do. Pension si kada wote ya. Won fe mbam po.
1: Okay.
7: Okay. The them pension time no the
1: benefit go
7: sit down or they sit down before answer okay. Pension. And when ti na the tier 2 no. Tier 2 na ye kan hwase me. Oh yeah, collateral.
1: Okay.
7: Na me binom ototo dan me binom. Je hu ni na no wa wa hu keka. Na ze ototo bebe tie ye obinom a wodi won tier 3. Wo dey si awwa.
1: Okay.
7: Wa ji dan ya wotim.
1: Wow.
7: Obibiara interested, no Ben and Pierre will direct you appropriately and then help you.
1: Okay.
7: There was so Usikano Akwane Yim Kakra, Obetum now, what I collateral or mortgage now, won't fit Kakra or when I'm a wetum now, what it's all.
1: Okay.
7: Two, then
1: all right. That's our final word. Now you see.
7: And in the maybe two, Obibiara, we have for a doing four.
1: Okay.
7: There were more number quite more 5% in 1-2 academic to her. Now the Missicano or a security for you. And maybe by entum nine yamay and says here the member in the behind Sicano at the Abu Bow and now one boy a age my fool.
1: Okay,
7: me call employer be her or say, okay, the Minko washrooms in Hong Kong here. Obi Wakosha washroom no do bear 3 hours.
1: Hey,
7: Umpin Wabay Juma.
1: I said,
7: Juma all said that what the 3 days, what the you know, what to be 2 weeks. Kwasasa, kwasasa, kwasasa. Mr. Ghana, eh, yeah, you and I want what you mean, yeah, Juma, then,
1: sir.
7: Young firm boy employers, no.
1: Okay.
7: Employers, no, so one boy, may you need the Banisi table, but my young family all the time. Now, won't you know, won't you, young pensions, and my hand.
1: Okay.
7: May there be a routine in that. So, young couple, no, can no, no, my hand, I'm
1: Amen.
7: Amen.
1: Amen. If you ain't, you were bright, Abeka, Mensa, yeah. Regional Head, Greater Accra, NPRE, and enumerate any no education commando. You better see, but you better say, "Abreni abrebiano, ubeba." Na yetu mi uri vise commando yen komobia Ghana for energy home pebusiya. Yetu yen huaba amani fornaba. Yura Thomas Aite NDC communicator or sensi hopeful. Or tenacity sounds na yura Richard ni.
8: This is
1: Plan B. We ni tini miso around. 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

0: writing tea and fancy na and come up to channel and to me and to your so na for young queen.
1: If I read your book, compatriot, and in TSA, Bosome Frem, assembly members, a war,
2: 1 0 4 or
1: so moon. Na ye friend beside me in Tia Mano Abanisa. 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
0: Right, so plan B 104.5. Mr. NPRE for minimum say TB will be very nice or badge on my number. No, my mao, your office number na ofra. But my dear, say, oh, here NPRE for number na you to me for my tea. Your office number is 0551 656655. 0551 656655. Once again, 0551 656655. Ofra was soon here NPR for number no na for mob. Yatinase, Embrano Kubibri, but said TBI, Ebachi and Como. You're a Thomas, IT, NDC communicator team, communication team member. Onokria Super Soul Stande, Ewo, Ayin Suano, Deputy as NPP Deputy, yes, Deputy what?
3: Communication
0: officer. Good, yeah. Akwaba.
4: Yeah, yeah.
0: I'm Anthem Sika Bejo.
4: Ah.
0: Bibia kama de.
4: Bibia kama pa.
0: Na yesu anu e.
4: Oh, ayensu anu bibia de din.
0: Ejuma na de obeye ejuma no.
4: Ejuma de.
0: Intro na odi atum no voice no kura na mate no. Won sampa ampa ampa ampa ampa. Ma prepare for ejuma no.
4: I prepare for ejuma no.
0: Mo.
4: Aya from opposition.
0: Wow.
4: Na de aba power.
0: Wow.
4: Your power so you go so boy ejuma no.
0: Ejuma no.
4: The good mother of Ghana ntino.
0: Wow.
4: And in Tiana Yaguson.
0: Good.
4: Yeah, boy, you man.
0: Wow. Quickly, my mouse, my back home. Yeah, you wrap, obeyed, and also hope for a communication officer in the Munay and Hadia.
4: Yo.
0: DNT and I, yes, one or co deputy. Nay, and Tissin Comonimo.
4: Okay, but I was saying, yeah, Dedica, I met you, I yes, one of Funina. Nitty Truni, Impenophobia, family member, Omuti, me pa, you know, mommy message in Yama,
0: wow,
4: Natchez, grounds no, a year.
0: Okay.
4: It's a mechia, dedica, mechia, me branch chairman, a year chairman Smala, and in the secretary, a year Hamza Moro,
0: okay,
4: family member, Omuti, me, and Abomoji,
0: okay,
4: now Negro Titus, and then Kofumi Nubi, some more shama,
0: okay,
4: Mosomuti, me, papa. Me Agani, Monsieur Agani.
0: Okay.
4: Or born home or the papa, or try the horse of learning school.
0: Okay.
4: I wore Ashama official town. Or did you map papa? Any Ayen Swano for delegate to a henny near Fia in Funina, Michio Bibia, Agomoje Junior, Michano, or boy to my papa. Minia, so what besides, sir, Menusa Duno, I'm a better mayor, deputy communication officer, ma. And this is for more. I answer no dear. 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Se na o si 92. Na so na ohwe me papa. Na oye NDC for I'm not going to end this. I'm going to go to the I'm going to process bar. I'm going to go to the process. Because I'm going to get stickers. Now, you better start.
0: Hey,
4: Mako square we are better prepared. Okay. I'm on your 17 80.
0: Okay.
4: Tiasuma from opposition. Conquani asse a hinfa and this one a dance here. T me penny bishame. A year record you dunqua. And in the deputy, Michael Ofwe. Must a branch baby womu. You are a good communicator. Bemo Aquina. To me first station, Minya Aquina, a year I want to FM.
0: And both station.
4: Thank you. Aho, and I may say an empty phone who say, oh, me bomb me home morning.
0: Okay.
4: And Mr. Say, me bomb home morning, dear. And yes, sir, you didn't yakup on their mamma nation and yakup their mamma no. Me fanko boa, me constituency. Not NDC, and yet, Nanjan and Nanso. na party bia se o communication eye gooda okay eno ani amanyosem na eye no
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4: 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It is all evident, and I say, oh, any fact be approved, say, will be at yes, see, be announced, will be at them, dear be, and a woman award. But when they're about one thing,
0: okay.
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3: okay
4: 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You would do mumu said the on my penny kind on betting as open. Na yera with a white and so Sebi, Yama binu wa, oh ya, we beca se boa bitterness. Or yemi patin me because I'm so called Shao Sudokusa, Mr. Wanyoni, Yera, Linda Aquelo, and my Melinda Aquelo Kuna, a choir ama, Nina Antintama, me, Ewinu. We yes, sir, pepper. Now, quiet, sir, a boa, or ya be one, I say, baby, I'll mump and look at the watch and look at an engine, one, I'll be sir, what you say.
3: It's your best one, dear word, Nana.
4: Like, and ya word now, one, you know,
3: dear,
4: in some no, a dog, like, me who didn't you, dear, in some way, a bab one thing.
3: Oh, say, yeah,
4: because
3: you cry,
4: yeah, because I were Jim, so many. Me by some studio FPA. Okay. But like I say, oh, okay. Plan B for oh, any I have say because of my higher fan, me bomb my basso. See. And if you makume.
3: Okay.
4: Then I can sort to my fear. If you makume, no, just say, boah, ne pacono, I call tu ya bibia na se sika sem bia be mo na bibisa no
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0: but yes yes there is no smoke without fire.
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0: adan sidie wo ho
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0: oh sir oh yeah mpp for and e call sir when no no
4: be bre I am a man. Now, who tear the Mampeniaka? Now, would you the Mampasa? Your minister near CEOs for you. Ukasa or Muti, the Mampeni, they are better to join. I mean, some betty and a sa, such weno, and Sibium. Near Rock, Bessa White and so, and ye be beyond a day, and the bar abounding. Who say, and you know, what me pray? Close door, my discussion, Nanka, a year internal issue. But would I better abounding? No, it be soon. Aha, maybe yes on the tea, maybe yes on the nine, maybe yes on the fifth, maybe yes on the new way. A bia now say Awa Muhammad, Esuma, or the figures bia. She can't be out the two jar, only evidence, only any way beyond so that better jar at 2 foot to go can afford any because ye ba pawai, omuhushi, a mamunu konenim. The country is in the right direction. Ubia adiatum.
0: Okay.
4: It's your best friend.
0: All right.
4: Na sanya manu so eya na ya
0: Thomas, when you da say and then first day so mre no ko bebre but emre wo ho e benya mre. Mami ko you are Richard wo. Richard any communication team member NPP. Enti we she wu nia. Me nim se mba ko ha musi for bena makope igwa baby edi.
5: Okay,
0: so pa.
5: Okay, so ti se go bi odi ma we NPP.
0: You dey.
5: Oti.
0: Let's say Oyin PP ni.
5: Debi
0: so Okasa no ti mum. Let's say fina o chance aba nti. Wo 15 minutes. Fatu form na yon corner.
5: Ye be chet for ne ada. Eh urana. Omo fi resource personnel normal barber.
0: NPRE.
5: Ye be do.
0: Okay. And yeah, what da see there hold on na mi rem fi. 1 minute. But your NPR for number nankasankasa ni enti emfre your office line ibium g MP for number nankasankasa na only one chuchin komo 0 okay 0244 989860 omo number no from Rich 5 minutes, 15 minutes a day in me audio.
5: Okay. Yeah, send a midi can canoe. A DNC. Think I a papa and go any more into. Say, oh, yeah, Bonnie, why your papa into Bonnie Butuko and a BNC? Yesterday, Oma Benizzi, yeah, yeah, Oma Bonnie. Aman penny, say a uko to anuma ho abekire say e Ghana for say na anuma be na she mean say we dey e hu bi abreu ene aban papa ba notice e kan bi o so mun in baby eh fuel so mo kitaka so mun in baby fuel price wo ama sha that chiri Ghana commercial drivers say go machi by force say they should not make any increment in transportation so Swam Transport Ministry on Swam Yakoso. Amu ya tobe kikan semwe hunya obikofa fuel. Say nine. No mo face one mo yeni.
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5: Enti, ebede ni enkwaya award, FM Kataso. Anyone road ministry. The big pusho, and then the big flat. Every single road that Urajo Muhammad in Saka. Is flooded, and then there's even national security issue because in Sotobia and Dambu and Ipeu and Ra Ashama Bridge, yes, yeah. Setankani with you, bang, back on Washidrobe without recognition. And only my papa, 2017-2018, by this time, Nagana Ma, Ew Jom, Ewbo say powder, Adayam, Yanani Banko school da. They are not the Benko school that I was maybe I know your friend chop box down. And I say the word provision. Now all be that. Auntie be that on a small nebusium. No ma on chop box. Any trunk head on ma I go free SHS. And now Uradon Mahama's here to my friend on 24-hour economy. They say every 24-hour economy, about 24-hour. And they be markets. And not the markets near say are better than district hospitals. 2018 by this time, not true yes sister Katrina Feku as a head of special initiatives. Now every district has a brand new ambulance. Ayatra Bom, Tema West, Tema Central, Tema East, Ayesiano North, Ayesiano South. Now MCs, any or amount or any of all these districts, had to do a chow chow, hey, bossy, and at the end, you are boboya. 2018 by this time, not planting for food and jobs, not busu, I'm a Briania, but say, damn, and at the end, you see, I'm going to change it and go on it in kitty. You're going to change it, ebimu and yebi, omu and yebi, and so on. Agric Minister and Finance Minister 2018 by this time na duani aba na eguafo boto mai de na yaba befa cocoa one bag and a ton of 400 cedis e dey akọ 1000 plus ama cocoa farmers were jubilating. 2026 e dey niam cocoa price are yet so ya tum ama ni kodru 3100 as an yefis no and then ya di naba I bet it's 1,000 cities. I mean, they don't cook one bag, you know, less than 2,000. Less than 2,500. Oh, send your web in the air car. Now say, who? Who are you, human? Who are you into? It's by first award, did you? And your QNET award. Yeah, kwa faba. Send your baby. Now, get me 10 of you, Papa ne normal galam si adane ti sen yeton e kutu abana mangu abana mangu sisi kwa hono. 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And onu so ye best minister.
7: Richard, minu mienu ye yakanfo. 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
5: si. Miss onu no si.
7: Debbie.
5: She, na oke, otin sabo ke kache ye kufu adu. Ewa parliament of Ghana.
7: Richard, yes, but statements now we make in it, Mr.
6: Medina
7: tam. Oh, na esema okay. Say
6: Medina
7: tam. 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
6: Anu so kesani esema ya can for nsi etienu.
7: Mechira wo se.
6: One can. What the best?
7: For parliament, cause it cause it's anti
6: solution.
7: One can what?
6: Was one the best minister. Ana mechira ni se. Uncle our forest. And then this by galam say. Abeye adia ti se eh minim se tamtam kwame kuma ki independence no se powder na no mutu no sane ne galam sa ji bebia o gana ha na when ye bebia mo asia ubo uja abo ne kro no this abysmal performance of this country under the leadership of His Excellency John Mahani Mahama na o utimi jina obe ka che se ni economy aye Ako cookie, untalkable, unthinkable, unmentionable economic figures. They say, yes, there was a 3% inflation. 3% inflation, I told you, 7 cities. 3% inflation, Meko means some, say, 10 cities. 3%, I will go to my net, tomatoes, Makumako 3, 20 cities. 3%. And only inflation now almost here on my Kuba channel. And your mama, and the BBR say, anytime there's an opportunity, SAA BB near the covers.
7: I got 5 minutes.
6: Yawaha, you're who you see here. Yeah, that's why I see a passing LGBTQ law. Just to cover up. Messley, media, and Yaman American, say, who see a wanting the BR? You see, you're named the ATR. And maybe a PM 2015. A jashishi ya ama ensuotonejawum enezo ensuotonejawum ne shaman for yentiasye gana for mu sorry o gana for mu sorry o na se se ensuotone baby shi o oh aso for na mu di echire no mu sorry na se se gana ensuom na ya na fa nipa ensuom na ya ne jasom aden And so do men go more and less Ghana. Edna Sam. Yadia Yasromo, or Mino, or Pay on Befasu Betununu. So I want to mean Fabian Kamwa, Omunyan is our main. Because, and then, you'll be my term 20 years prior, say after the other course of flooding, the Kubuatu. And then you'll be at them, I'm on the Maria University, I'm on the Nanamo, our SSS, yes, and then the course of flood. And I'm be someone say, 20, 30 years ago, no, na said, no, na now they're na oh, yeah, who's saying flood bet me a banner? A memoir, chubby, I know what to say, a fukisa, any fresh, basana futunu, and only you know, nene. A memoir, Oma, Omotia Bemuguan, and Tias, yeah. Om grassroots for Esu, Omo buy it to two, the gigi, a quay 11, betting tax if you are thinking that they are coming to help the youth. And then agenda 133 in a way. Agenda 133 and then another agenda 419. Because you see 3 plus 1 a 4. And 3 divided by 3 and say 1. And 3 times 3 a 9. It's according to 419. Ama and you know. Ana unya kokaso ya gan ni pe. They say, hope party will rob your Mahama. Now, Bemu is saying, yes, in general, say, Yami Aduma. On the 17th, Black Sack of Bomach, and Panama for Nayanko Shomu, Nani Debina Ghana from Narawash Ghana for Snatches, and Kogan Yamasuka. That is the only hope. Let's buy, we say, Aka, I will rob your Mahama, and Nidasu. Nani Nasu Bakuakape, say, Black Sack should go and perform. Nani Jem Rakum. 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cities there, Baku, because me and I choose 20 cities. Oh, and I'm not sure that you're 3 minutes. I'm going to say, I'm going to say, economy. And I'm going to say, Saba. And inflation go down. And dollar go down. ana debia uka emu ni anwa gapoa emu ni anwa o emu bua kofom anwa bua fofo chete debia ndi si aban agwa gapoa omu ni anwa uka ya emu bua kofom anwa bua kofom dollar kofom na sabi mimi kro match medina si kontom ya de dollar na eto mimi kro match medina si dollar eni ya de to eni ya de to sabi banchin eno ya de to bro ye.
7: Okay, memory.
6: I know you're the top brother, and as you're the top, I can't share. You have a strong, or mine almost a multitino. So, I'm to me and Femple anymore, and yes, someone who brass him, or point on Babja on Batusuno. Ghana for some openings, because not dollar a 14.5. Nancy now turn the eye at all. Not dollar a 14.5. And so now I brought one bag, a 900 and 1,000 year at
7: all.
6: A broke bag, and 200 cities.
7: As
6: you almost say, good damn, you talk. In short, and go for Munya baby, Papa had on a blue flat a year from into a mock of Bobby Sian. Say, or the other, or the Bayer for by your phone area. What by you? Umfa, a woman, a and go for no motel, you need defeating by everything. Buffer house, a stock for my monto. Now, Betty, not a finance business section, baby. No, I can't, my Messica. Never focus on what you never knew sooner. No, I said. Blow man, I shall blow or probably the abono.
7: May I say, Plan B 104.5. 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
1: The chief of staff.
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1: 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Oh, your president, what about the Pama Ghana? Only this, you know, come into my, come into my, come into my, come into my, come into my, come into my, come into my, come into my, come into my, come into my, come into my, come into my, come into my, come into my, come into my, come into my, come into my, come into my, come into my, come into my, come into my, come into my, come into my, come into my, come into my, come into my, come into my, 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
0: didn't even be off Riffy. 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

0: two party number one, your BNB, Minu Patti Cocasaman, and the return can you say, one wouldn't who now you be a or Casama a party at Tebby, one moon near Guinea, and Yamina Mekaye, one moon unperform near Guinea, or would you move Mino, and pick medicine, who would then only Yamagana over.
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2: May I mean your country? 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And yet, and I want to go party in Monomodia, or Bonomodi, or Enikina. Oh, Ba, almost say Abba Papa. Enikina, and then pure water back, we are talking the same. And then bottle water back, we are talking the same. And then Macomienza, five cities. Macomienza, in Tosco come for the Yanka. May I throw members of the Mosmodia, the Papa, begging for the Negana for Earth, try that, Mayankana. And then Patro. Walter, I am saying, and the dollar was a dollar of inflation and crack. Inflation, a new bottom. Inflation, a new wow bottom. The open market, no tone toes back, 10 cities, no communes, no five cities. Inflation now causing the victim. I so far for any of him. I'm ending the other way, I am insensitive. I'm only going to fall because the what's your man when I a baby and see a subjam and the mouth for say. The mouth of Quay Moho, and Yam from within Pampas, Moman, and now Manu Koye, and now call I have the Unia and Pan Nasso. Nan, what was more and not doctors necessary to my own. Uzi Anu, Okosi Maketa, Maketa, was any for the bank. The social for the Uzi Maket, you're the Banya, what you said, you want a market of the super in your way. I buy a drink and a phone, or personally, and almost seven or no paracoids of non 54. Who are coming to Uzu Baba Papa?
1: When I say, we didn't have your friend.
3: Dr. Newman,
1: I'm going
3: to come to you.
1: Hey, Dr. Newman.
3: Yeah, yeah. What are you? I'm going to go to
1: the Thank you.
3: Garish, Michelle, I'm going to go to the house. I'm going to go to the house. I'm going to go to the house. I'm going to go to the house. I'm going to go to the house. I'm going to go to the house. I'm going to go to the house. I'm going to go to the house. I'm going to go to the house. I'm going to go to the house. I mean, I'll be. Then I'm a cook and I'll catch you about. Oh, can't be our bar more fast.
1: Dr. Newman.
3: Would you get some too much?
1: Dr. Newman.
3: Young
1: cook, call someone soon.
3: Hey, maybe I'll tell you, I'm a mother. Me, if you did not come up, I know it's not an idea. But only on what you are, but you know, the two of you are They come and move, I have born there, tire, practice, yeah, and some move. I'm a child. Who wants to come and read up? I said, you know, I'm going to go.
1: Hello, Kafra. We didn't have your free fee.
4: Why you making that? I go.
1: Hey, hey, and that the SMD in a man amount.
4: Oh, why you making that?
1: Felix, and that the Fatal.
4: Why you making that?
1: And that the Mribemo, why?
4: Oh,
1: Felix, ain't you?
4: Yo, are you going near Juma Power?
1: Yeah, hey, Felix Bell.
4: Felix Bell, I'm quite yellow trouble.
1: Ain't you?
4: One of my coyote, Mr. Mamincia, the incoming national chairman, Honorable Boachi Ejako. Upon it, dear, say, I'm Fana, ma, any young woman say a party, no, and you're not an answer. I'm in Chamina, Felix Yaudanqua, the West, incoming first vice. Now, on Enikina, me, dear. A di American is say yen yonum NDC for a cafe. Oma bay omu ya dear in Tigana for en tun yum fre womu yembo ama basoa. And only de eh musi petro abafom. 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Emra na nana do ewa bayemu na yes
1: dino. Felix
4: na ye dino. And then at your Tiswana. Then, too, so the good Hoka is sent to what say, mean bomb of Benima Basso say, oh, yeah, dear. And then a buyer, oh, yeah, dear, I don't have bathroom, I economy, and so I get me on my teacher for a trade for

0: free mouth. 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
1: May I say, Mammy Fadia Chatu, would any of you are free? The only queen on the airwaves.
2: Mammy Boa Bassin, you may mean your Bema Thomas, Mibona Basso, Catherine Michano.
1: What?
2: Or any kina?
1: Queen.
2: Money so to call you for. Turn over. Yeah. Almost so much will be papa or papa no more into matter of a man. Papa, I will buy the oil city before so much your own who ye bet yet, mamma, for your own. Moody 8 years ever power. One horse with a cramp for one to me and say, envy, and then we had the desert president, mamma, only ye the Akufa do ye, with your uncle Biano, or ye a gentleman on Biano and San Okoye. And then Adanatum, the damn more empty college, not me or Nikena, and ya empty for no more, eh? Now more buffoso. Because 8 years of Mubadiano, almost train me get a craha, a quando do a moya or get a craha, school dando do a mass or get a craha, hospital do a mass or get a craha, and the college by this almost every back of prayer. No more cat for the mamma by Onyeshi, Onyeshia, ye ye to Abamano, Yahoo, ye, Yaman Shuan, Osan appointed Sina, and this ministers, and this you, Mudibo, this government, Mono, and being sit down or Ghana, and she ended before,
1: Madame. May I say, you enter me for free for beer boom. May 1 minute, I may chama mummy in 30 seconds. Into you.
3: Yo, Binia, better I use one of you. 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The omufa LGBTQ plus now kayano. Mutam na do dan kwakufa do ye pass or parliament. The signature chapel or the be piana be mra na ayedwuma oman no. Why ye okojan ye nua the last sky echi any amenda odu echi no mudu call supreme court or see or sign contempt bechi no. Why ye ye no join the money mama by ye dey call parliament.
1: Obesan
3: into MPP mu ye di you have nothing to offer ordinary Ghanaians.
1: Rich emblem, I'm going to bed.
4: Yeah. I'm going to be in this was a science. Maybe I may be a gun and he may cast and say, Name of Rajo Mahama, Mua Mususano Muna Mamuda. A bamamua, the word incompetent, no, and Yamina Medemano, and in some way, you man a man again, the incompetent one. And I think, sir, he has come with the same mantra. 1 year, 6 months. 1 year, 6 months. Oh, John Mohammed, Timifa, a policy, Bia, a yes,
1: Thomas, I am Emre, Thomas, where are you with you? Thomas, Thomas,
4: crossfire on Timimi.
1: Thank you.
4: Sir, you can, in terms of policy, a yes, standardizer, a benefit every Ghanaian. There's no single policy out, John Mohammed, Yaba. Ordinance, I don't want to say a Akukwaridie.
1: Ofitia kakra, yeah, the BC. I don't know if you see me produce. I don't see a Cassiano. Eba. So, I'll go to Jenny now. 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
0: 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And you may yend down for Mercy Centers, ya hodra, what may be a beer, cause you boy, I say, Avenso, and your taxi rabbits, a jungles, and your trot rough when in answer. 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
1: 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I want to brain me, and ye a yiri papa, papa, papa, papa. Now, way, and a watch, and I say, dear ma, and so ye a yiri atches, a yiri, yiri, yiri, way, and ye de kai, and away ya fear de kaya. Emma and so yiri echo so, a war my garden, watch, and I say, dear ma, Sanya may echo so, and I, dear man, so yiri, echo so, and I say, yea. Poor planning, and ye hair, and dining ye see I am planning. And one is ye see, and ye see, where see the ye see, and we have a CSC tree. Now we have a CSC in Chemu, now we have a CSC any moon, and Nuntino. Baby, I was a sure for crana, and ye dying Essihonum. I face weak enforcement, say, of development controls. And also, they say, nay, say, was so busy dying, ye were measures, I ye do go a quema, chresse, and was say ye do so, and son, I ye to me, Essidino. Now, so, nay, oh, there be obiani, so you'll be a pair, and a warrior. And on Naka who be, and an am so emma name, so to me, ye the Ewan Crampum, Puni Mantemha. I feel so, and Sassia, any quince ye tono, and no, and a ne ye tone, and Sassia, and Kayan Sassia, and what's a ho and in Siofano, and Hon and Nobel Quania chat at the Amobi, then ye a tone at the Aman, when we bounce in the air, Bosom Bays, ye have a pair, penny, who could up resign, a day, a si honum. 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Assembly engineers. And afe so planning authorities are hold. Woman said, dear, and he said, nay, and so we best die our assembly be mono. Woman, a bemo permit, I shall be a moonsy diner, and for baby on the drainage system, Nina Befan watches or warm or so. Sebi, Sebi, Sebi, Sebi, you may be a momono. One more and see me, Eddie. And who know, and who may he has a sound crow for your mother said, you may dear, and nay, I must say, dear, some be here. See, see, see, die, oh, baby, I was see, see, baby, I was any drainage system, Shannon. Yet, dear Shannon. Sound crow for Nina, I was here, true, or I was here true almost so papa, and see a nay, and ye fuck rubby a yiri, nay a hair, near Kohu, your qua assembly hall, near Kohu assembly engineer, and after supplying authorities, near was as a why, and a department see mass, and Messi so is Dino. Now, mass, as I say, Emia, and your Korean craft, and you say, I see Messi engineer. And then Cratano, Emma, so is the Diana Wono, Yachi, and then Rano, Yachi also the account who frees a woe, and I'm a permit. So one moon conquest Dino, and see baby, I was in sure effa. That way, and a watch, and I say. 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I buy you guno. Now once was a sack. 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Now once a son of war buying a man no as a sign. 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She will be able to be a show develop plants, development plants. They are saying, I'm pam pam pam. Maybe I will see dino in the Bebwa. And just send your mama or crowd so I will cut us as an aqua permit. Then what shall see a sea dino? There be a yes, I and yes, sino. And who be here as a process? 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And was all money in our film. Then just send your young seek out toss and mental tall 1 year tall blocks. 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
0: 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Hey, is it ain't he? 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
0: 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We are you say, M. Coventures, our cars in Bio Honoma, and E.
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0: Tama Community Sex, Vertical Plaza opposite Taco Bell, and Honoma, and Ray. Ubehu Mco Venture from 0246528380 Plan B FM Kasefidia Hafei Spinters Road opposite Committee 18 Junction so ya dia won kraba tan bi on Fifi Mountain Ridi ba opposite Trauma Hospital Junction from 0206798723 0206798723 Ghana Mistos or say for the unborn generation and you know my daughter man the boy ya chidomo akasi boy ya Asidani bin confirm captain number one strike. So the copy mu ewo Facebook. Yes, or so. 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What they to also add ya my newcastle if you didn't know every ha. 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
0: 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Ghana made for the

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104.5 FM is what we see. 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
1: Prof. Beba this weekend. We, Omra. 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Cross up with Nimashi, one on one.
0: Omra na Yehudi.
1: Pastor, I'm going to say, Papa.
0: I know.
1: Hey, Eduana. You, Minchi and San Komagana, phone it, phone it.
0: Okay.
1: Na Eduana and some Eba Plan B FM and some Ba Plan B FM and as a man for the woman some Eba to yenim. Na and ne as someone say dia abeto plan B punoso. 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
1: 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Just off or the fahin on your ding. On who do you on your Berman idea to Missa on him say near to him? Nenitia, one cobo, a drumine, and as a sabi one finity. Now so, dear see when any mini. Now so, I saw what the only on in jay. Now a bow way on your dear on Penno and Benum.
0: Now on Penno, no. Now, Sabi, I'll bet you quite carefully someone else or Benedict. And now, Mana will not what we're not moving.
1: Eviana, just say, or by minim sanawadiano, a concon ho. Or no so ninja you, but as somebody are told by a name the entire what you want, yes, sir. As some was also unto me and complaining to the bush for where they kununi or you didn't
0: tell me.
1: Now, when I send me a coswache, nor by Susan, Bosumi, quan econim. 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
1: Adriana, oh, yes, see, you could come up for me, I could come at dumping. Adriana, some of those are near some kitty. Okay, papa, I just to say, or by and walk. Adriana, call away about a bush no more, and it jam buff your hope at Bamini Nukunintim.
0: There be anna, and also there, I was a we were being free so.
1: A yo banana
0: beam. Oh, when you are beam, quite true.
1: Or by dear. Na some of the behind an chase on a dianconi how
0: and I make an
1: okununa on a noya bema
0: and I just only as we inside in
1: the no bed in a piano on a joy or bobby dinichi.
0: I was to be when he sat in the free room, sir. Uhuakrana Nububu for Nabi, sir, because and your baron a quay be born a ma, a crana by, then a crown sooner. Sebby, you're not running free baby, a bet to Mamanayam. What is you? And I was soon inquired in the fast, so man by. Aha, and you know, I quite a far summa, I buy, you know, I buy ye a yinipa and waba. And you know, and once you bemo be crying with say, say, when you see a mark, cry quite a fast day, a fast by. Oh, I cry, we're not crying yasem, and I know about soon yasem. Who was some day I will not confound our own wasem. What do you say? We're not confound wasem. Anna, and yes, say, Coba say, no one if ye. Oh, no one if you're not confound it, a bay for you, a bay or banner, sir, and call a bank crackers and cabacaso or banner boy.
1: No idea when him.
0: When him. And I confess I'm for banso and call them. When you are no mea don't be. And to the wooden media, of course, you know, and dad didn't have been our back as a crano, you know.
1: And today we are no crony in a mano. Ono saw your bar or basso dear, near Jane or Bachelor, no, obediso. No, we know here when you are here and here. I want to tear a cousin of the Derby. Oba Baplan BFM, not in a cousin between him, near the Amagana four. 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
1: As someone dear and Kadio can dear me or to him dear, me who sank her, and Okrana and Kawoking. Na, Adriana bed you. But a bed in a new crono moment I sank her, or to me, but turn up or chop by crano, a quaint be now by crown yakuma to him. Show your bow was not faithful, and a coin of fast with the faithful so and your quaint pa. Na, if you bear more than any tea, a yenukuno or mote, and so here, some of our country in your bay. 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
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Betu bas be do baby no. I feel back as an award and a crano mean young what it be more. And now send a huno also with me a room 0551 65 66 56 0551 65 66 56 56

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1: you? Watch me, Opa.
0: Hey, Ma. 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
0: You, Opa, Pay and Dewey.
1: Hey, Pacho, I summon up on the mood, Pa, Media Mia. I'm not quite saying you, sir. 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
0: 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Okay, Cynthia in tie we.
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0: 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65
2: Yeah,
0: I'm going. Baba, you're here, pa. You're from Zambia, Kazafi.
2: Kazafi, Ukurasi.
0: Ukurasi.
2: Yeah, see,
0: I'm going. Okay. Baba, you're here.
2: Yeah, I'm going to be a man. What an empty of that. Nanka, I'm going to be a man.
0: Okay. Okay, it has Papa 0551656565. Hello.
3: Hello.
0: Hello. Are you doing right? Papa, are you now here?
3: I
0: swear, don't want to say. But
3: the
0: other room, I
3: heard the Baba. Yeah, it was. I grind you. I assembled it. Edding, Edding. Now, I yet the Spanish couldn't have a son of Benjamin Forso. Now, what's one pebble frown? Nancy, when you and
0: that's what maybe you. I
3: don't grab a Jose.
0: I said, kosi se bosume kura ni a oba no hwa dana nti enim se efiru okwane de bia wona ne bechie mu dia
3: asamu ye be mana asamwa nti be mana emfo kwan bia obefa so a ebetumi de efie si asamu
0: nti
3: efi onko report to ma police be mana nguma ma mana dia call hospital okuduru hospital doctor phone be bua no ama
0: how
3: now, Ban? And doctor no be ada say doctor no be yi ni se na amano amane fi ho
0: oh
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4: 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It say ye kunu anka. 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
0: Okay. You. Yes, yes, yes. 0551 656565 and 0551 656 6656. Hello.
5: Hello.
0: Maju.
5: Yeah, Jao.
0: Yo, Papa Frost, you're not going to say.
5: Edu.
0: Ah, Govi.
5: Edu, who are
0: Govi, me, who are you?
5: Oh, where are you? Where are you?
0: Are they?
5: Edi ala ka ti mo fo aji ama no.
0: Why?
5: O se be mo bia en fiusi abre o.
0: Why? Why?
5: Julia na se amina.
0: Why ne kai?
5: Ah, wan ti e. Me me na fe tutu mo ni aje menu.
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5: Eh, du dia u dia ya ka. 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
0: Ko vu un pe mi ye o, un pe mi ye kre.
5: Aha.
0: Now,
5: when
0: I went
5: to your
0: head,
5: any
0: who did a
5: way or
0: yate? I was there, are you Andrew Jana?
5: Why?
0: Andrew Jana, I'm a bummer, I'm yummy.
5: Because some more children so Sebi ye can say aturenchem na aba ama ana mu ina ama eden ama ko gusa bia o enye say ye sorry na na ye wo mu na di o nkoto o
0: okay
5: so that ye Sebi enye say children so e bia amu ankola na wo na mu ami ni on papa from tin de obi won mo need call me kene ba so that ye
0: yeah
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0: are
6: so kasa wo echire
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6: bema bi kura ni ubetna dem I say, why will mammy and son?
0: Mm-hmm.
6: And two o'clock or who was I will buy a man 90, so I'll buy a torso 9 and any back.
0: Mm-hmm.
6: What to me, the bear matana demo? Why will mamma? I say, why will buy a man in the car hospital honor?
0: Mm-hmm.
6: San Qualano, some mammy for no moon to a moon chin. A mere, I worry and what's the womb park, Qualana, Miss Womb Pemmy. I worry and me, I may die.
0: Okay.
6: Me jaware no. 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
0: Okay.
6: If your son had no a boss one son and Robert's number, but I think who better won't say any was any sure about no. 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
0: Okay.
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6: enti
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6: ah edu wo sati de na bani se na odu mu phone.
0: Hi, Kwa. 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Yeah, you won't see why. Okay. 0551-656-5655. 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
0: Okay.
7: And now top, I call it Mr. Sabah, your dear.
0: Okay.
7: So, Mansa Magic, I come at you.
0: You.
7: It's morning, I mean, Juma.
0: Yeah, I see, Papa. Let me show.
7: Bye.
0: Okay. 0551-656-5655. Hello.
8: Yeah, I'm on to
0: say. I'll cry a hoy around swear. 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
0: 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I wish I was running away.
9: Go be away.
0: Okay.
9: We should not say, how am I? Coffee, you might call your line on my way.
0: Amen.
9: Yeah,
0: Hello.
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10: Omo mienu, omo a mistake. And then he said, I did we are to whom you know, dim, and Yamupe, and our banisa. Namia dum, Obian frame, my dear chair. Then I was a movie. I was a more rushing home hospital. I called the police phone and called check up. Namuya, if you feel before I did we be sick grandpa, now away I was there, we are okay. Now, ba, no one will be behaved every bar.
0: Mm.
10: Oba no wa mistake be man is why mistake na se na be man ego oba ni mo ase no enye fan
0: okay
10: me so dey cut to me like this ah me say nyin se e fi say nkola mo aba no mo aso ye din e be do be bia de we all be heavy cramp on one so akoma mu ya u be ya de a akola n ba suspect say onye papa 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enye onu akwa ho akronfo ni wahin enti better e ya boni no ba be ya die on say boni fache no say nyi say na ne hu ton
0: mm
10: o say nyi say ni we na be ma no mani ware ni bio o pe ni be bi ntina enye onu na o pe na aba ni sa enti to me like this on say nyi say no jai be ma because on to me keeping in secret. Only ni wawa, onim di ebe si at the second time view.
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0: Hello.
1: Hello, good evening.
0: Ah, grandma, do you know who
1: you
0: are? Baba, you are pa.
1: Okay,
0: yeah, that's a baba. Hello. Hello.
2: Hello.
0: Baba Madu.
2: Yeah.
0: Mammy and I have frozen over the vine.
2: But
0: I'm prisoner because I'm
2: really bad. You, anti-prisoner, it's your way. But
0: so, okay.
2: Nkwalana, it's been 1 year, and I wonder one day, Obama and the best kata.
0: Zero five five one six five six five six five six five six five six five six five six five six five six five six five six five six five six five six five six five six five six five six five six five six five six five six five six five six five six five six five six five six five six five six five six five six five six five six five six five six five six five six five six five six five six five six five six five six five six five six five six five six five six five six five six five six five six five six five six five six five six five six five six five six five six five six five six five six five six five six five six five six five six five six five six five six five six five six five six five six five six five six five six five six five six five six five six five six five six five six five six five six five six five six five six five six five six five six five six five six five six five six five six five six five six five six five six five six five six five six five six five six five six five six five six five six five six five six five six five six five six five six five six five six five six five six five six five six five six five six five six five six five six five six five six five six five six five six five six five six five six five six five six five six five six five six five six five six five six five six five six five six five six five six five six five six five six five six five six five six five six five six five six five six five six five six five six five six five six five six five six five six five six five six five six five six five six five six five six five six five six five six five six five six five six five six five six five six five six five six 0551 656 5656 0551 656 5656 and I 0551 656 5655. Hello.
1: Hello.
0: Agramaju. Yo, Papa, I froze and I got a fee. Agra Manusuka Krama, your wife.
1: Dance
0: my you, in your way.
1: Okay.
0: Hello.

0: Hello.
1: Hello.
0: Maju.
1: Yeah, down.
0: Yo, mommy, you're frozen. How can I feel?
1: Yeah, frame. That is so come safe. Kwabakota.
0: Yo, mommy, you do it.
1: Yo, okay. That man also on you. Say, if you're on in it, I know. Then they will hold that down. It's a when I'm out of my money, I come on, lose. And this salvation, they were working here. I'm a mother, non travel venom. Near dear to me, and yes, I'm younger. Mimi near, and I make my salmon him. I salmon him 6 months. And if I do more than a damn, and I'm a good cheat, that will be all. That man in by, and now I say, Danny, yes, that man in by, and I want me to have the honor. I thought I could have them up for a day. Many only send me, wow. You're not going to be able to do it. It's not going to be able to do it. Now, I have a friend who says, I'm going to be able to do it. And then I'm going to say, I'm going to be able to do it. I'm going to say, I'm going to be able to do it. And then I'm going to say, I'm going to be able to do it. And then I'm going to say, oh, yeah. I'm going to say, I'm going to be able to do it.
0: Okay. Yes, mommy. Okay. Hello.
2: Hello.
0: Akura Maju.
2: Yo.
0: Papa, you're frozen. You know, because of me.
2: But your kids in the Massian will remove you.
0: Oh, okay, you, Papa, into you.
2: Yeah, the tennis said, my course was rested. A pronunciation of Mumna, also a yeast and non shakolan. If you say, a binum edge rare or my genus senka, almost saying you say, and so Nimpu Kumide, in fact, Eddie, and yet, Anna, Yanko was on for Boninche, or the free. No, be free, so on in chess or catcher, or anything. I who could try near see if you are so good. Jacker, and the mean you animal and answer my minimum normal can say, on say, is on say, in the book, precupe, and the match say, the flag you need here, move, ma, and bell be extreme. And so say, your word, grandpa, yet you are no grandpa, echo. And every day I can uncorrect be made 80, and then you cry and go come here.
0: Okay.
2: Mesre. Madam Wasi.
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0: Yo, ma'am, your friend, you're not going to say anything.
1: Your friend, Auntie Shallow.
0: Yo, ma'am, you're here.
1: Your friend, Newton.
0: Yo, oba pa yin ti o e.
1: 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It was almost Uncle Yino, a bony one, a mean name. So, Kakra, mechanic.
0: Okay, yes. Hello.
2: Hello, Okru.
0: Aya Gavi.
2: Oh, hey.
0: Baba, now where?
2: Yes, I do. I'm so.
0: Let me add them, Kakra, cry.
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2: 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Maybe on also baby and a dim quan wono, a hona a coffin. And Robert or Yenipa said be sooner, soon baby na. A beer, Bayfan is a hot chainty, Wako says to ban him, a bizarro in the papa. A hot chainty no. May make us a sebby, Mr. Fletcher, but Uncle Yinny said, a yaboni. No shenya that a bofan a bay.
0: Hello, see, I'm your coffee. I'm your coffee. Hello. 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
3: Papa.
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0: 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Hello.
4: Hello.
0: Akramaju.
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4: Maje frem music to me cause frem samampum.
0: Samampum.
4: Eh.
0: Na enu na wifi.
4: E wa kra.
0: Akra, you papa in the way.
4: Now, my dinky and I say, Brantiano, what you

0: Monsieur Betty, we will now do a drink. Hello.
1: I do.
0: I just got you.
1: Do my samba.
0: Okay.
1: Mr. Collins, no. Who got no more? No, seven million of fra. And when you phone the TNT, it's not there. Now see, we have program via a quite different. So cut. And then I got a 40, sir. Program no depending your best share be being answered free. No. Last say, well, you see, I hear very bad. We should control ourselves. Should be free. I said, more prepared yet. Should be free. I'm sorry, I'm not just last before you get my friend. Because said, be a penny. No, maybe not when we can have conservative. Sometimes I'm called a collective, get him spending what I can maybe know. They have to be very careful. And so we get very careful because they are. Because Canada will come, it bounces back to you. Now that's all Blair won't hear. And your program, you and go for free at your margin, Papa, won't say any worker, who feels someone poom. Now someone pooms over Consuampa. Remember why your spirit, they don't know. Young boys now, young girls now, as soon as they take everything simple, no? I'm telling you, I said, be our back and be our spirit is so. It bounces back to you. That's an album. Now, because by phobia, anyhow, it's today. There was someone who came, spirit as school. Okay, fuck, I've been tired, you know why?
0: Merci, Papa. Merci. Hello.
2: Hello.
0: Akuramaju.
2: Hello.
0: Maju.
2: Yo,
0: Papa, you're frozen. Okay.
2: Okay.
0: Edien oba ne nye, oba ndi asemna ba, enye bi mane di bae, oba ne ne di aba, di se edien oba ne nye.
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0: Okay. Yo. Okay,
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1: that's a problem.
0: Okay. Yo, Ben, yadasi. 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

0: 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Hello.
1: Yeah, good evening.
0: Akura ma ju papa na ho ye.
1: Boko, I'm a fresh Ashama.
0: Yo.
1: Yeah. The mechanic say Mr. Papa no.
0: Mm.
1: I say only who are a different.
0: Mm.
1: Ah, owo ho no, that is nice see no. On fa obandi. On fa onakasa ni bonin channel. On fa obansu bonin channel.
0: Mm.
1: Na oma obanu onwo ebia onu na eba ba shiri dachi ebia wawo bebiri wo nanso ba kupe ewo munu ene be se no ebia die osu se amun pe sabe robin no ebia onu se onu onya ebia so onu bu na wawo ba se no onu wawo ba da da ka si no.
0: Okay.
1: Yeah, maybe sir. The man on your butter.
0: Okay.
1: The man on who? Why?
0: Yeah, that's a papa. Zero five five four six five six five six five 0551

0: This is 56656. Hello.
1: Hello.
0: Akura Maju.
1: And you so papa.
0: You right for us and I'm gonna say
1: a friend me dog be in Casa Frama Sama.
0: You papa in the way.
1: Miss Sukaka made the sauce on this. We I had the crab boom. Now, so the question I'm missing, but not this up, Papa, and say, what's the name of your Papa? And just seven by now, so Nipa, Mamino, or your Yuri. They be our own in Eda. And to we and to me, Coyet to say, Tintina and Robert for name, Mamino. At least as a small hospital first. Na kura kura se ya un roba susu kura, un roba fo nye se kura. Anyan bewe ye. Ay, nipana, ewe bewe ya se anase, nipana waminu bewe. Nti, omum fana sa.
0: Okay.
1: Ay.
0: Okay, yo. Yada se papa. Zero 551 and 0551 656656.
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0: 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Hello.
3: Hello.
0: Yo, Maju.
3: Yo.
0: Yo, Papa, my honest, you are crying, Mammy, when you need more.
3: Yo.
0: Yo. But you are frozen, not because of him.
3: From Benton, because of you, my diamond.
0: You are crying to you,
3: eh? I shall never see you. And I shall not have been that.
0: Hmm.
3: Put on a budget, yeah. Oh, man, no, I ain't a banner. Yeah, no. I did China, damn. It's a young thing, see.
0: Hello. Akura Maju.
4: Yo,
0: Papa, you're frozen. How can you say?
4: Then, my God.
0: But you say?
4: Adam over.
0: Yo, you're in TOA.
4: This medium is in common gene test.
0: Okay.
4: This medium is a conformation in my answer. Papa, you're in
0: TOA. Okay. Yo, yeah, that's your papa. Let me show you. M.I.A. And DM for us, Kora, now you find C. 0551 656656. Okay. Hello.
5: Good evening.
0: Oba, Pama, do you know who you are? Mami, why you need you? Why?
5: I'm
0: going to say, Adesi.
5: I'm
0: you, you're a prisoner.
5: I have been a non turn of work.
0: Okay. Hello.
5: Hello.
0: Hello. Hello. Hello. Hello. Hello. Hello. Hello. Hello. Hello. Hello. Hello. Hello. Hello. Hello. Hello. Hello. Hello. Hello. Hello. Hello. Hello. Hello. Hello. Hello. Hello. Hello. And they are found one, maybe as well to me. I come out. And the. What do I know?
6: I don't know.
0: Okay. Afrofobum.
6: Afrofobum. Afrofobum. Say, you know, Banakas on with tea.
0: Okay.
6: And they call say, binding you now with tea. With tea, you know. I'm saying, well, for more.
0: Okay.
6: And they can also see Plan B and Mquia and the Befaso. To know. Do BBS. BB a fresh and not drink. My junior by a dobi biasi pa na and check as your son comma prophet anointed rich so for penning or Madina Ashoma.
0: Okay.
6: And your bapening any new who can ke kujo ewo agape.
0: Okay.
6: Tio bibia.
0: Okay. 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